0: Here on FM, Live the Music, Minister Michael Mahendere, all the way from Harare, Zimbabwe. Makanaka Jesu is the name of the song, simply meaning, Jesus, you are beautiful. Jesus, you are good. Jesus, you are kind. Right here on Beats from Heaven. I love the song, man. I love the song. This man always comes to Bots every now and then, and I have not gotten the chance to bump into him and interview him. But guess what? I am sure at some point I will. I'm sure I will. He is from UFIC Church under Prophet Makandiwa, and I think he's just such a success in the gospel music space. He's even gone to the extent of collaborating with men such as Tshepo Lesole himself. Wow, wow, wow, wow, wow. Welcome to episode number 312 of Beats from Heaven. It's going to be amazing. Mahwe, Miss Universe. Miss Universe Botswana, that is, Ruth Thomas. Her mom is going to be with us in the 9 o'clock hour, between 9 and 10. We also have an expert in issues of mental health coming through in the 8 o'clock hour. And we have so much to laugh at, so much to talk about, so much to cringe at right here on this show. My name is Mr. T, and I love you so much. Thank you for hanging out with me on Beats from Heaven. We're going to have such a ride. The music playlist is lit. We're kicking it off with Matima herself, Anale Lebuchanare. The song is called Ulukile. Sia, Hamba, Manje.
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3: Dumelang Botswana, hello world. This is Magdalene Angel Mudibane, Miss Botswana 2026, and you're listening to Beats from Heaven with the one and only Mr. T on Yaron FM. And today's message is an encouragement to say, believe in yourself and love yourself. May the Lord be with you. May God strengthen you. May the Lord protect you in all your endeavors. Thank you.

0: It's Matima, right on Yarn FM with Lebuhanari. The song is called Ulukile. You are good. And yes, he is. He is. God is good, and he is very, very capable, even in that situation of yours. Just trust him, and most importantly, search for a relationship with him, not just his help. Don't use God. Don't be like those friends that you used to be friends with, and you're no longer friends with them. People who use people for a season, and when their problems are solved, they leave. Always seek relationship and friendship with God. Don't just ask for help, okay? Or at the very least, ask for both. It's 6:30 a.m. exactly. We're going to be having a Bible study, a very good Bible study in 10 minutes at exactly 6:40 a.m. as we always do on Beats from Heaven. It's called The Daily Dose. Just to kickstart your week the right way, today is Sunday, and you've got something to meditate on for the rest of your week. So don't move a muscle. Sara Bible ya gago, or your digital Bible, or both harale and notebook if possible. Thank you. Sekakangwe, Masunga, Kalakamati. 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

0: not your typical gospel song. Tota ibile it counts as a gospel song nonetheless, but I know it's perfect for this show. It's a song about strength. I don't know if you know the story by Tota ile go batla interview a Jackalas one time. His name is Jackalas one time, now known as Jack Diaso. The song is called Tsipi. And there's a line in there that it's worth the entire song for me. Are how change tumelo between you and the devil, who won? How change tumelo between you and the devil, who won? You should hear another song by Jackalas called God's Will. And Lance Hagen Mwana on these stages and doing these videos and this content, I was like, oh, okay, he's a rapper just like any other. I couldn't see his history on him. He's got a history with, man, such a very broken life, according to his song. And he even mentioned it here, Maloba, when Kat interviewed him. He's lived that life, man, in the streets, substance abuse, you know, getting up to no good. And the part of his story that I want to know is when he came out of that life and began to just believe in himself again, pray to God. And he's, you know, one of our favorite Motswako artists in bots, getting his life together day by day. Tota, his life is together. And now he is beginning to bless the music industry. I think that's absolutely amazing. It's time for the Daily Dose. The time is exactly 6:40. I want you to grip your Bible in your hand. And if you've got a notebook, just write down the scriptures that I'm going to share with you in just a moment. Don't move a muscle.
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Okay. We are going to be in the book of James this morning, James chapter 4. James chapter 4. I know you've heard this scripture before, James chapter 4. I wish I could say this was a cliche scripture. The word cliche just means something that's been done over and over and over again, that it's so predictable and expected, okay? James chapter 4, we're going to be at verse 6 to verse 7. I want us to talk about humility this morning. Humility, ke fela gore ke topic e leng gore e na le misconceptions, conceptions, and of course its real and true meaning. I'm not going to define it as per the Oxford Dictionary. I'm going to define it the way we see it in the Bible. And there's so much scripture that talks about humility. God wants you to be humble. God is against the spirit of pride. A proud, haughty, or arrogant person has so much blockage between themselves and God, okay? So James 4 verse 6, it says, but he gives more grace. I'm reading the King James, but I'm not saying the F. I could add a giveth. Now I'll just say gives so that... So just to help you. But he gives more grace. Wherefore, he says, God resists the proud, but gives grace unto the humble. Verse 7 says, submit yourselves therefore to God, resist the devil, and he will flee from you. If it were possible and I had an entire hour or 2 hours to talk about pride, I could. There's a lot you can say about pride versus humility. So I want to start first and foremost by defining humility as it is seen in the Bible. There's a parable that Jesus broke down somewhere in the book of Matthew where there was a feast, right? There was a feast going on, you know, event nyana, monat nyana. And then a certain young man joins the feast, and before the ushers could give him a seat, he goes over to the high table to sit himself down. As we would say, Kastran. He went over to the high table. He went to the VIP section and said, "Nah, yere ki big." And then the ushers moved him over and says, "No, sir. I'm so sorry. I have to move you to the general. I have to move you to the general." As compared to a man who comes into this feast and goes straight to the general and says, let me not bite off more than I can chew. The man comes in and goes to the general and is then moved and says, no, don't worry. There's space for you in the general. Please come along. That was Jesus demonstrating the mind of God towards humility versus pride. The Bible says in verse 7 of this scripture we just opened, James chapter 4, submit yourselves therefore to God. Number one, submit yourself to God. Resist the devil, he will flee from you. Before that, he talked about how God resists the proud, but gives grace to the humble. Because I don't have all the time in the world, I'm going to do two simple things. I'm going to tell you a few things that humility isn't and that pride isn't. Okay? I want you to remember, because you are an African child and you may have probably been taught the wrong thing in this regard. Loving yourself and believing in yourself and being confident is not a sign of pride or arrogance. That is not how we are defining pride. We need to define the line between pride or arrogance, as well as self-love, as well as self-confidence, and more importantly, faith in God. There are some things that you will do and say when you have a ton of faith in God, which a lot of us Africans will interpret as pride. Knowing how your future will turn out and that your future will be bright. Some of us will look at you and say, "Uy polelet," or in Zulu they'll say, "Uyas chela." In Ndebele, that is, "Uyas chela." He thinks he's all that. No, he doesn't think he's all that. Maybe he thinks God is all that and knows that God is with him. Okay? Pride and confidence are two separate things. Now, at the same time, humility and self-hate are not the same thing. You can be pride and arrogant and narcissistic while being a self-hater, while not loving yourself. Once only arrogant, only super these things that God is saying, resist yourself, thinking God gives grace to the humble, but resist the proud. You can be extremely arrogant, proud, and I don't know what's the other word I can use, me,
walking in self-hate. In fact, it is my theory that every narcissist does separate things. Now, at the same time, humility and self-hate are not the same thing. You can be pride and arrogant and narcissistic while being a self-hater, while not loving yourself. Once only arrogant, only super these things that God is saying, resist yourself. I'm thinking God gives grace to the humble, but resist the proud. You can be extremely arrogant, proud, and I don't know what's the other word I can use. Me walking in self-hate. In fact, it is my theory that every narcissist doesn't really love themselves.

those two concepts. Now, here is what humility really, really, really, really means. Humility means being comfortable and accepting exactly what you are, who you are, and what other people are. I'll give you an example. If you are an Olympic gold medalist, whether in swimming, whether in 200-meter run, whether in the 100-meter dash, you know, maybe you are Colin Gibnatsipi, or you are Litile Teboho, or you are Nigel Amos or Isaac Makwala. These are Olympians, Babotswana, who have achieved different things, okay? Litile is our first gold medalist, I get, in the Olympics. Great. He got a gold medal, I believe it's in the 200. And then other people have the silver, Nigel Amos, and Jalo Jalo. Nigel Amos has a silver medal. I can't remember in which distance. His silver medal and Litile's gold medal are two different things. Accepting that you are a silver medalist without Usimula Onganga or no, imagine I brought Nigel Amos here to Yaron FM and I interviewed him, and then I said, you are one of our top achievers in the Olympics, you are a silver medalist, congratulations. And then he responds to me and says, I could have been the first gold medalist. You know, Litile kore lawo lucky ka gore wa blah blah blah blah blah. You know the people who talk like that. Whenever you're trying to recognize their achievements or something about who they are, they instead change the subject and talk about something that they could have been, should have been, or would have been. Accepting who you are, where you are, and what other people are. That is biblical humility. You're not taking away from your silver medal as Nigel Amos. It's yours. You won it. And you won it fair and square. And secondly, a silver medal is something that one in how many thousands of people own. Not everyone can say they have a silver gold medal. Not many Botswana have a silver medal from the Olympics for anything at all. Not for wrestling, not for boxing, not for swimming, not for breakdancing. It's a big deal for you to be Nigel Amos with a silver medal, a real one from the Olympics. However, your silver medal as Nigel and your gold medal as Litile, they must not outshine or outperform the other. Yo mongona le goldi, because it was his time to get gold. Yo mongona le silver, it was his time to get silver. The guy with the gold medal must not find it weird to congratulate the guy with the silver medal. The guy with the silver medal must not find it weird to congratulate the guy with the gold medal. Knowing and accepting exactly what you are, no more, no less, that's humility. That within itself, believe it or not, counts as humility. Now, there's the other thing which I want you to avoid because we think it's humility. You've got your silver medal. I'll use this example again. And you're being recognized for your silver medal, maybe at an event there as a government official, Jacob Kilebeng, Minister of Sports and Arts. Welcome on stage, our silver medalist, you know, Nigel Amos. And then you say, "Ish, guys, kana hasoreke ki winne silver. I was supposed to win a bronze because totahela, ish, there was this guy who was..." Dude, you won the silver medal. Khwenyenya hatsa has humility. Khwenyenya hatsa has humility. So, over-hyping yourself and under-hyping yourself, those two things, neither of them is humility. Humility is knowing your station. That's where you are. That's what you do. And other people do what they do. If you're a nurse, you don't pretend to be a doctor who is a rank above you. And if you're a nurse, again, you don't pretend to be a first aid official or a nurse aide who is in rank below you. Being a nurse and being comfortable and loving the fact that you are a nurse, that within itself, that is humility right there. And loving the fact that you are, I'm a nurse. I'm not a doctor. I'm not a nurse aide. Omungwe is a paramedic. Yomungwe is a doctor. Yomungwe is a surgeon. Yomungwe is a matron. And so on and so forth. Knowing and loving yourself for who you are and what God has given to you. Whether greater things are coming in the future or there were lesser things in the past, it doesn't matter. Knowing and loving who you are, where you are, and being totally content. That's the last word I'm going to leave you with. Content. The Bible in, I believe it's 1 Timothy chapter 6. It says, godliness with contentment is great gain. You are godly. You are content with what you are, who you are, and what you have. That's great gain. I don't want to make a Honda Fit in this season. And you drive that Honda Fit. You wash that Honda Fit with pride. You service it. You maintain it. And you drive it with pride. And you don't break the rules of the law, the speed limit or anything. That is humility. You don't laugh at the guy who has a car that is smaller than yours, and you don't envy the guy who's got a Bentley or a G-Wagon or whatever, a Golf 8.

0: It's your Honda Fit. There's nothing wrong with it. That within itself is humility. Even if you feel absolutely happy and confident, that within itself is humility. I don't have all the time in the world, but do catch the Heavenly Update at 7:05. There's an interesting story I want to share with you. Had the Pastor Chris partnered with Elon Musk to build some electric cars, and yeah, it's got the church divided. We'll talk about that in a moment.
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6: Kemfana waga Lord Jesus. You can't get me. 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Kemfana waga Lord Jesus. And touch

0: This is Mr. Barton Angel simply saying, Umphe Matla, right here on Yarn FM, live the music. You know what? I should start omanying these gospel artists because Barton Angel dropped this song, I don't know, 4 or 5 years ago, and I still haven't seen a music video. I haven't seen a visualizer. I haven't seen a TikTok challenge. And it's such an easy song to conceptualize. Umphe Matla, asking God for strength. You know, people could do this little dance that looks like you're lifting weights or a push-up challenge and you're failing or so much. Or you just, I don't know, you could do so much and the song can be easily marketed. I think you should relaunch it because I agree, you know, there are some songs when they release a piano and everybody's American and then 4 years later when something happens, everybody blow. Anyway, moving right along, it's 7:06 on Yaron FM. Let's get straight into the Heavenly Update. I've got one story for you, which I think you'll find absolutely interesting.
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0: I'm going to say this in form of congratulations. A man that I've learned so much from, a man that even my very mentors have learned from. It has been announced all over the internet that he has launched an electric car. I'm talking about none other than the founder of Love World Ministries, Love World Everything, aka Christ Embassy Church, Pastor Christian Oyakhilome from Nigeria. Breaking news a few days ago, it's no longer breaking. Christ Embassy has launched electric cars that will be soon available in Nigeria. They have over 5 different models, which cost several millions in Naira. I always remember Naira. Anyway, story for another day. And Pastor Chris took to the pulpit or stage, if you will, to thank the likes of Elon Musk and Jeff Bezos, who it is said that he has partnered with in the putting together of this business project. He also added that, anyway, okay, that's not important. Anyway, like I was saying earlier on, the church at this current point in time is divided over whether this is a good move, quote-unquote, spiritually, seeing as though whenever Jeff Bezos and Elon Musk publicly are known not to be Christians. You know, they're just not known to be Christians. I don't know what Elon Musk believes in religiously or whatever. But anyway, here is the soundbite of founder of Christ Embassy, Pastor Chris, breaking down this project, this wonderful project. Aramud.
2: Can we show them the cars?
3: Est-ce qu'on peut leur montrer les véhicules?
2: Okay, let's just show you the cars.
3: Hey, Zambé Nangai. Pastor Chris, Maradagoba Shakayaba City. Mama Nangai.
2: First one was the Passion series, the Zion Passion. Can we take it a few seconds back so I can just name them? Okay.
0: So this is a soundbite of him making the announcement. So, you know, there was a projector displaying the cars. They are like high-tech sports Ferrari kind of looking cars. Japan. And then here is a soundbite of him making special mention of, you know, Bo Elon Musk for the partnership, because, you know, it's they are high tech electric cars. So I'm guessing with Elon Musk's Tesla experience, he played a part in the manufacturing of these cars.
2: You know, when we got started on the Wall Street thing, Jeff Bezos was very helpful. He was very helpful, and I said thanks to Jeff. Thank you so much. Thank you. Elon, thank you so much. Elon Musk, so amazing. Thank you. Thank you so much. Thank you. Thank you for what you did, your personal attention. Squad, you've been amazing. You've been amazing. Thank you. Thank you. It's difficult to talk about all this without mentioning you. I just have to, you know, hold back a little bit. But come November, I'm not going to keep quiet.
0: Yep. The church is now divided. Like I was saying, publicly we know what about Elon Musk. Don't subscribe to any Christian principles or quote the Bible or anything. But now this is a business venture. Does that mean everyone you do business with has to be a believer? That's the issue. It's no different from Pastor Marvin Sapp, who is a gospel artist and a pastor, and got into a distribution deal with Jay-Z's Rock Nation. Yes, Jay-Z's Rock Nation signed a distribution. They have nothing to do with the production of his music. They're just putting it in their stores, basically. In other words, when I'm at a shop, and then my midi or my narakis or my whatever is sold in your shop, but you're not a Christian, maybe you're the opposite of a Christian and you're against Christian principles, does this at all pose any kind of threat to your faith or even your public reputation? I don't know. Story for another day. Coming through in a few minutes is the question of the day. This has been the Heavenly Update. Thank you.

0: These are two people that I find absolutely phenomenal in music. Yomongweke Ezra Neethings on the song featuring Menzile Chester. The song is called Brighter Days. Taken off of the Neethings EP that came out, what is it? Is it 4 years ago now? I'm not so sure. The Neethings EP. Yes. Yeah. It came out, I believe, in 2022. After Danko came out. It's 7:19 exactly. I've got a surprise for you. So let me first say this, and this is something I'm hoping you will sort out in your own personal life as a Motswana. I get almost in Independence Month. Are you aware of how many Botswana are out there or in the country doing great things? Me, for some reason, private, we don't know them. Haraba celebrity, agar celebrity. You know, the Colin Gibina TPs and the Dipsy Sololanes. There are people who are just so low-key, but they've got big achievements under their belt. I'll give you an example. There is a musician who grew up here, lived here, schooled here, and was nominated for the South African Music Awards, I think in 2023. It's called Monga K. Okay? Then we've got two young ladies. I want to move you over to Viola Davis, the woman king. Yes, it was shot in South Africa, I don't know now, 5 years ago, 4 years ago, just after COVID time. They are two Botswana ladies, at least that I know of. They're both dancers, and they were in there doing stunts, acting, and one of them is called Martha the Dancer. Okay, she was part of the Woman King, and another one is called Lone Mutsumi, who's also a dancer. So Lone is in the building today. She has got a beautiful project, an event that she's working on, and she would like to invite you to it. So I'm gonna play two beautiful tracks, and then we're going to sit down with Lone and first and foremost talk about her journey and how on earth she managed to be on The Woman King. That was a global movie hit sensation. And I want to know what are her takeaways from that. She's got many other beautiful achievements and other countries she's traveled to with this dance thing and so many other artistic things. So I want you to sit back, relax, listen to these two tracks I'm about to jam you. Everybody, Lone, invite a guy.
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0: You're on FM, Live the Music. It's Don X, DJ Rex, Onksi, Maino B Dub, as well as BSMN 913K. Yeah, that's the name of a person. BSMN 913K. It's not my password to my phone. you know how Ama Piano is. There's always a big team on it. But like I said, the main artist on this track is Don X, as well as DJ Rex. And on the vocals, it is Onksi. Maino B Dub as well on the beat. BSMN 913K on the beat also. The song is called Lion. And I think within gospel music, this must be the standout Ama Piano song. I got right through gospel is not a genre. But under gospel, genres exist. You know, you've got hip-hop under there, you've got house under there. For Ama Piano, I think all around gospel Ama Piano, this should be the number one. It's 7:29 exactly. Like I said, we're being joined by a woman of many talents and who is well-traveled and has thoroughly done her thing in terms of, you know when God gives you a gift, you must nurture it, you must cook it, you understand? God doesn't just give you things that are ready-made all the time. God will give you a seed. God will give you, how rappella, some furniture. God can give you a tree. How rappella, a car. God can give you, you know, some parts, engine. And I really think she's done a lot in terms of taking the gifts that God has given her, nurturing them, putting them in the oven, cooking them. And she's about to dish them out. Kadi Seti Tsaga August. Hear all about that in just a moment.
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4: 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Like I said, we are joined by Lorne Mutsumi, who's in the building right now. Hi, Lorne.
7: Hi, how are you?
4: How are you doing? I'm good, I'm good.
7: I'm super good, too.
4: So nice to see you.
7: Good to see you, too, and it's good to be here as well.
4: You're someone that I started seeing in the dance space about 10 years ago.
7: Literally, yeah.
4: Why haven't you aged? Let's start there. How
7: You also haven't aged, by the way. You also haven't aged. So that means dance is definitely the peel, guys. If you're listening,
4: that's
7: the peel.
4: You haven't aged. You've maintained your weight. I want to think, no, she's overweight. Like a photocopy.
7: I think I've never stopped moving my body. Literally.
4: You're never inactive?
7: No.
4: You're not a couch potato?
7: No.
4: Wow.
7: I'm always moving my body. If I'm not dancing, I'm in the gym.
4: Welcome to Yarn FM. Welcome to Beats from Heaven. I'm honored to have you here. Like I said, you're someone who's taken your art, you've put it in the oven, you've cooked it, you've nurtured it, and you're about to serve. You're about to serve.
7: Yeah.
4: How has it been all these years of being a dancer? How has the dance journey been for you?
7: It's been, I don't want to say it's been amazing, but it has been amazing in a sense that I've gone through a lot of challenges.
4: Okay.
7: I've gone through a lot of moments that were highlights of my career.
4: Okay.
7: But obviously in between that moments where you're just like, you're questioning your dream, you're questioning your talent, you're questioning, oh my God, have I done the right thing? You know? But it comes with its highs and lows, but it has been incredibly a blessing.
4: Something that I'm very proud of you for and that really, really brings tears to my eyes of passion. Your dancing didn't just stop there. Your dancing opened doors and channels into other things. It has taken you even into the film industry. And obviously, Hautsen Akwa, as someone with so much experience in dance, you've got a one-up, you understand? When it comes to fitness, uting, when it comes to stage presence, you don't have time to be shy.
7: Yeah.
4: I don't know if it's 2021 or 2022 when you were involved in The Woman King with Viola Davis. Tell us about that, because for me, I really think Botswana should have celebrated you and Martha a whole lot more.
7: Yeah.
4: Tell us about that. How did that work out?
7: In terms of like creating content and putting it out there, does really pay.
4: Mm.
7: We're such a very lucky generation that we live phone and we get jobs and send CVs and send self-tapes phone. What happened with me was that I had a friend that was following me for quite some time. We liked each other. We followed each other.
4: Mm-hmm.
7: And she was also into fitness, but she's an actor.
4: Mm-hmm.
7: And she one day just reached out to me. She's like, hey, you're a very strong girl. Because I push out content in the fitness during COVID. Because this was post-COVID, literally post 2021. It was literally post-COVID, taking off your mask era.
4: Wow.
7: And she reached out to me, was like, you're very fit. No, you're also fit. So we're just fanning each other onto the in the DMs.
4: Mm.
7: And then one day she reached out, was like, hey, there's this huge movie coming out, coming to South Africa. They need strong women. Strong women, and I believe like you're strong, you're black, you're African. It's an African story. No much details, but that was the first line. And then I was like, oh, okay, I'm interested.
4: Hmm.
7: Then she said she'll send me the stunt coordinator contacts to send. I auditioned. We all auditioned.
4: Hmm.
7: I auditioned, sent everything, and the stunt coordinator was like, if you have more people, please let us know.
4: Hmm.
7: I scouted with the people that I know in that area. In that time was Martha, Palisa was one of them, Khala was one of them. I remember, yeah, there was
4: Palisa Molefe.
7: Palisa Molefe.
4: Okay.
7: Yeah, and I sent them the brief to say these people, they need Batwabantsinyana.
4: Yes.
7: And the reason why I chose them is because they are actors. Martha acts. Khala is an actor. Palisa is an actress as well.
4: Yeah.
7: So I didn't have that background of an actor. I only acted on stage. So I just, that's how I thought at that time. And Palesa was already engaged with the Miss World and everything. I mean, Miss Botswana, but she couldn't go fully. I think Martha and Khala got to do the audition and everything. Khala couldn't make it, and Martha made it. And that's how the rest is history.
4: Khala Ramusu.
7: Khala Musu, yeah.
4: Wow.
7: Yeah.
4: I love the fact that you didn't leave your girlies behind. You opened the door with other people and go in together.
7: Yeah.
4: And you know, that's very, very beautiful to see, Gore. There's no gatekeeping around here.
7: Yeah.
4: You know, it's for all of us. When God touches me, He's gonna touch people through me.
7: Definitely.
4: I love that. That's big. Tell us a bit about Mopato Dance Theatre. Mm-hmm. When you first met, I actually met you through Boy Andrew.
7: Yeah.
4: I believe it was one of those events, Kostidem. I guess when I get the Kabelano Charity Cup or what, when me and you first shared a stage.
7: Mm.
4: When did you join Mopato, and how has Mopato been, how has Mopato influenced your journey?
7: Oh,
4: both as an actress, as a theater performer, a dancer.
7: Wow. I think this era, like, it's been, I think, 12 years with Mopato.
4: Whoa.
7: 12 or 13 years, I'm not sure. Somewhere there.
4: 2013?
7: 2012.
4: 14 years.
7: 14 years. Yeah.
4: Hela.
7: 2012 at Simola. We auditioned by December 2011. Then 2012, the classes started ka January, February, somewhere there.
4: And you became an official member.
7: I became an official member. And it has been, if it wasn't for Mopato, a lot of things would have not happened the way they did. I don't know how God works with how to orchestrate things, but Mopato is, like, you know,
4: key.
7: Yeah. Because Kola Ping dance was just like, what do you mean? What la hubina?
4: Oh.
7: Because I did introduce dance to them as a form, like, that's something that I really want to do.
4: Yeah.
7: But they didn't understand. And there was a competition that I entered, Yabo Mapetla, Libo Skazo. I forgot what the name was, that show. I was the second runner up for that show. And I want to dance. It really, Skazo and Mapetla came to my house to ask my family to.
4: The Mapetla. Wow.
7: Came to my house to ask, can I be the, like, that backup dancer? My uncle was just like, are you really serious?
4: The tired Zinaban.
7: In a very not welcoming way.
4: Oh,
7: to say, like, you cannot be that. That's not what I see yourself to be. And of course, you know what, you can't be showing and everything. It was not formal for them. It'd be like, you know. But Mopato, when I told them that I'm in part of Mopato, it took me a while to actually to tell them that I could join a dance company. I went for auditions, started rehearsals and training for quite some time, but I eat. Then eventually when shows started coming, that's when I had to, like, introduce them and say, this is what I actually do.
4: Mm.
7: And it was formal. I would say categories like it was formal because we had a structure, we had gigs, and everything. Just to protect one. You can imagine comparing to how Bo Mapetla would want me to dance and the official, I mean the Mopato. You know, it wasn't like me traveling with older people all the time. And it really allowed my family to understand there is something in this thing, and she really, really loves it. The other thing that Mopato has done for me was that I did my certificate in South Africa, moving into dance Mopato. I was there for a year and did my certificate. My scholarship going to China, doing my master's in choreography and theater production, was from Mopato.
4: Destiny helper.
7: Yes.
4: You know, there are people that God will put in your life just to transform something.
7: Yeah.
4: I'm sure Mopato Dance Theater and Andrew are a destiny helper sent by God.
7: Yeah.
4: Wow.
7: Yeah.
4: Tell us about that. You hold several qualifications, which you could be a lecturer, you could even be a fitness coach. Like, I would vote for you. I've seen your journey. I actually follow you a lot. I know I hardly comment. I follow you especially on Instagram and your fitness journey and all that. So before we get into the event, which is happening, Kadi 30, I want to talk about fitness as a dancer. Off air, we're just mentioning, you want Banana Matuike, who are now the newbies in dance. Take care of your body. Your body's a machine that needs to be oiled. It needs to be checked. How do you keep fit to be able to do a 45 minutes piece on stage or a one. How on earth does someone do that?
7: I think I'm so grateful for the training that I got. Besides fitness, dancing it's already a demanding career. And with Mopato, like I said, it introduced me to a lot of things. Dancing from 9 to 5. I've always dreamed to dance every day, but I didn't think it was possible.
4: Whoa.
7: Even with the certificate that I did in Johannesburg, that was my life for a full year. Dancing from 9 to 5.
4: Correle spanning allow professional.
7: Yes. Weekends we would have shows, we would have workshops. You would get roughly during weekends we would have like full Saturday and Sunday really off. But that was my life for the past 10 years.
4: Back to back.
7: Yes, back to back. And yeah, that's the training. I think that's the particular thing. It's training, which is something that also rele banana ba leng gore that into this creatives, either wa opela, either you're doing something else. You need to very literally train your body to do something for a long period of time.
4: Mm.
7: You get to embody it as well.
4: Mm.
7: You get to carry it. I mean, when you haven't been on stage, I haven't been on stage for a year now, but I'm about to stage a 45 minutes piece because my body remembers.
4: Wow.
7: Yeah. And I am still doing my fitness routine and everything.
4: Hey.
7: But my body remembers. It's in my body. Even with the Broadway show that we did with Mopato, that was an hour piece.
4: So if I'm to be a dancer, do I need to have a fitness routine? Okay, jogging there, cycling there. Can I go now do a dance? I think you need to exercise. What's better?
7: Both. Both.
4: Mix the
7: two. You need to do the same, both things. Because with what I've learned is that there's what you call you see how athletes train.
4: Yeah.
7: They don't just run.
4: They mix.
7: They don't just build the stamina. Like to have a specific muscle for what you're going to be doing to strengthen your ankles, to strengthen your thighs, because we use a lot of our legs.
4: Yes.
7: To strengthen our knees. We complain about knees a lot. That's something that you need to pay attention to. So I would say both of them, and strength training, it's very, very important. Your muscles,
4: calisthenics,
7: calisthenics, yes, especially that for the arms and the core. Mm. But you cannot separate dance from fitness.
4: You
7: that's
4: can't
7: why we have
4: aerobics,
7: that dancing, but in a very fun way, you know, just so that people don't think like, oh, I'm here to work out. So you need literally both. So the exercises specifically made for dancers that you can incorporate and into your daily routine and to strengthen yourself, even with your what do you call this? We just talked about it just now. Being able to do your twist, your headstands and everything, it's strength. So you need to really strengthen your body.
4: Motho o ka itshetsa ka dance mo Botswana a nka duela rente ka itshetsa ka ithekela vitsinyana ka dance.
7: I believe it's possible. Yeah.
4: But thing ba ba dirang yalo.
7: I'm doing it, but I haven't gotten anything like to have it to say this is because I've been traveling a lot. But I think I'm at a stage where it can be possible. Because you take the way you take yourself serious, it's how people will take you serious.
4: So it's possible to make a living
7: it
4: as a dancer.
7: It is possible, yeah.
4: There's something that I've been encouraging my fellow colleagues in the entertainment industry, in the creative arts industry, to do. I want us to do it, and I want you to do that right now, okay? You are well-traveled on God's green earth. You've traveled quite a lot through your dancing, through your acting. And also, you've been in quite some productions. I've seen them in your profile, which you sent to me, but I don't want to read them out. Lone, I want you to show off. I want you to name countries you've been to, what you did there, the movies, because I want you to show off your profile. Tell us which countries you've been to. Tell us moments in your dance career that you were like, damn, I'm out here. Hey, my God is a living God.
7: Mm.
4: And the movies that you've done some coordination, some stunt work for, I want you to tell us that right now. Show off. Go ahead. Tell us. They must know.
7: Humbly and with so much gratitude in my heart right now, I would say that the biggest highlight of my life was being on Times Square. see my face on a billboard in the middle of Times Square, New York. And prior to that, I think that was the highlight. But before that, I did travel a lot with Mopato. Denmark, Germany, Norway, America. I lived in America as well. I had an opportunity to live in America. China, of course, Asia. A lot of film in Cape Town, because a lot of films are shot in Cape Town. The film industry, that side, it's just incredible. It's like the Hollywood of Africa. I had the privilege to work with Thuso Mbedu, Viola Davis, Idris Elba, Masai Martin, and to even stunt double them. G20 was the movie after Woman King. We did Shaka Ilembe. King Shaka. I did Blood and Water.
4: The moment she said Blood and Water, the moment she said Idris Elba, I know that she's serving a living God.
7: Yeah.
4: Now, before we talk about Kololo, what was the feeling that went through your mind, body, and soul after you did whichever of those productions was the biggest and paid you the most? Hi, madam, can you please sign over here? You're a human being, I'm a human being.
7: Wow.
4: In your hands. How did you feel?
7: Oh, my goodness.
4: Yo.
7: And for me, it happened. Imagine after COVID, where everything and everyone was just like
4: closed.
7: Yeah.
4: Because now my industry.
7: And a few months later, when everything is open, you look at your bank account and you're just like, huh? Ooh. Even the weak pigment, that thing, it was just like.
4: You're a human being, I'm a human being.
7: Wow.
4: How about I tell it you in your hands? How did you feel?
7: Oh, my goodness.
4: Chalet, Zach.
7: Yo. And for me, it happened. Imagine after COVID, where everything and everyone was just like.
4: Closed.
7: Yeah.
4: Because now my industry.
7: And a few months later, when everything is open, you look at your bank account and you're just like, huh? Ooh. Even the weak pigment, that thing, it was just like.

0: But before then, even besides just the film industry, going to Broadway also helped or kind of made me understand or have a good relationship with money as a dancer. Because having a relationship with money is very, very important. Mm-hmm. Understanding how to make it, how to earn it, how to have it, how to keep it, how to invest it in so that it keeps coming back to you. So, yeah, it was still is a blessing to actually be able to notice that.
1: Hololo.
0: Yes.
1: Production coming through on the 30th of August. Yeah. Tell us more.
0: Hololo is such a very, very personal, intimate story. It's about my life. It was inspired by my late dad's name. His name is Hololo. And I've never met him. I've never seen him. I've never spent time with him. I've only seen pictures of him. But his name has literally echoed through my life, my entire journey of my being.
1: Freedom.
0: Freedom. Because for a long time I lived with grief of losing both parents at the age of 3 years old. And dancing was my outlet. I didn't know that I was healing myself at the same time. Because I could have been anything if I didn't have dance. I could have been an alcoholic. I could have been something, you know. Probably not even existing right now. Suicidal terms and all that. Because it was just so much pain that I didn't know what to do with it. But because of dance, it freed me in so many ways. And the more deeper I danced, the more I started to question myself. There's a lot of introspection when you're a dancer. Because you don't just move your body. You don't just dance to the beat. You dance to express yourself, to communicate feelings that cannot be put in words. So that's how Hololo actually was birthed or was born. I started creating movements that represented my feelings, and the more I delved into it, it's the more I realized that I think this is a story to tell.
1: Wow.
0: This is something that people need to see, to hear, because I can only imagine what people are holding on to, what people are going through, but maybe they don't have the privilege to move that body, or maybe even that if that with the efforts to try to get help, it's not expressed enough, it's not understood. So sometimes a testimony can heal someone. So Hololo is a testimony of my life.
1: So this is Sunday.
0: Yeah.
1: At 4 p.m.
0: At 4 p.m.
1: Maitisong Theater, Marawapula School.
0: Marawapula School.
1: And I was just telling people in Malawako Creators Assembly, that stage, that Maitisong stage has given birth to so many of us.
0: Yes.
1: It has put us on, me and you included.
0: Yes.
1: Hundreds of times. Wow. Where can I get a ticket? What time should I be there?
0: Yeah.
1: What do we need to bring? You know, is there a dress code? You know, how does it work?
0: One thing I really want to tell people is that please come dance with me. Come with everything. Don't box yourself. Come with an open mind.
1: Okay.
0: I want you to fully experience this and allow yourself to make this day or this piece to talk to you. It's 4 p.m. on a Sunday. Beautiful time actually for a Sunday reset or a Sunday reflection moment just before the week begins. Come over 3:30 just to prepare yourself to go in and not rush
1: and get the best seat.
0: The show literally starts at 4 p.m. on the DOT. Don't come and expect. Maybe 3:30, come to the theater, mingle with other people. We'll have an activity to have happening outside by the foyer there just to prep yourself to come inside and what you're about to see.
1: Lovely.
0: Tickets are available at web tickets, and we also do have them in hand if you need them to be delivered. We can deliver them to you. That they in all the kiosks, the web ticket, your spas and Revolve kiosk, the main one, and the website. You can also get the ticket online.
1: Basically,
0: that's going to be an experience for you to come and enjoy. It's going to be on the Sunday, like I said.

0: and to follow more and to get more information, or if you have any other questions that you would like to ask, mm-hmm. you can call 7566-1866. Mm-hmm. That's 7566-1866. Mm-hmm. And we can get in contact and tell you more if you have any questions or how to get the tickets or get it delivered to you.
1: Lovely, lovely, lovely stuff. Lone,
0: yes.
1: You are doing amazing. You've been consistent in this game. Over 10 years in the game, never ever dropped the ball.
0: Yeah.
1: Keep doing what you're doing. Keep inspiring other young people to they can do it.
0: Yeah.
1: And can we have more and more of these? I like seeing dancers do it because we are artists too. Aruta, one man show, one woman show, Rakanya, a vocalist or a rapper or something. I want to see more and more dancers doing a one man or a one woman show. So let this be the start of many other great things.
0: Yes.
1: Baba Ngolebone can follow suit.
0: Definitely.
1: This will be after my show, so I'll definitely have time. Sunday morning I do my show, then I do a church, 4 p.m. on the dot.
0: Yes.
1: I'll be in Mighty Song in the front row.
0: Yeah.
1: Can't wait to see how it goes down, man. I really can't wait.
0: Yeah.
1: Shout out to Mopato Dance Theater. Shout out to Mr. Andrew Kuala as well as Kalima. This is amazing stuff. Mm. This is amazing stuff. See you on Sunday.
0: Thank you. See you on Sunday.
1: What's your favorite gospel song?
0: My favorite gospel song, it would be... I forgot her name, but it says, God Has It Covered.
1: Okay.
0: Let me try, see if I can look it up.
1: Coolies.
0: Right now.
1: It's 7:55. I don't know the title of the song, but I'm playing it next. God Has It Covered and stuff. Ewina.
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0: 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The Ministry of Health has entered into a partnership with Abu Dhabi Health Data Services aimed at improving access to essential medicines and medical supplies at more affordable prices. Chief Public Relations Officer Dr. Christopher Nyanga says the partnership will strengthen medicine security and improve the reliability of supplies to health facilities. He says it will also support digital health and health data systems, allowing health workers to access patient information more efficiently and improve healthcare delivery. The partnership is expected to make access to essential medicines and more consistent and affordable. Members of the Chobe community will undertake a sponsored walk to raise 300,000 Zapula towards the refurbishment of junior school hostels and ablution facilities. Chobe MP Oscar Mapulanga says the hostels are in dire state with broken doors, missing windows and old beds being used as makeshift doors. He says at least four hostel blocks are currently uninhabitable, resulting in overcrowding in the remaining facilities and limiting a student intake. Mapulanga says the community is stepping in to help address the situation as the government faces budget constraints affecting the school.
2: Hostel tse di padina mabane malao gaayo go di sense re di tubegile go tsala ka mekwata yone ya malao a bogologolo, so bana ga ba mo environment e siameng. Four blocks, as we speak, have been abandoned. Me and more kind of a cause for it. Only congestion. Go do hospitalian and city. This is the government. Leonin take home Pionia Maboda. Ia Kota. Or Aria no Rabs of Ahada is a Panama Tenga and the Stoma. Babo Kazungulaya and Nata Selesa to Italabana Kesika maybe.
0: And finally, the Botswana Society of the Deaf is calling for frontline service workers, including nurses, police officers and government officials, to learn sign language to improve access to essential services for the deaf community. The society's PR and communications coordinator Basadi Botlerebinatsipi says reliance on third-party interpreters can compromise privacy, dignity and effective communication when deaf citizens seek services. The call comes after Parliament this week passed a motion by Khatling Central MP Mpo Morolong to make a sign language an official language.
3: Where confidentiality is concerned, there are also barriers there. For example, if you can mess or Uber sign language, if you can do directly, if you are a third person or longer at the end of the day, work as I can sign a visa to the other person. But it's high time for who are at the forefront serving our citizens directly to learn sign language. A way interpretation is needed, it will be required.
0: And a recap of our stories at this hour. Health Ministry partners with Abu Dhabi firm to improve access to affordable medicines. And a Chobe community launches a walk to raise 300,000 pula for school hostels and ablution facilities.
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0: And our weather forecast for today, Kasane and Maung are leading the temperature charts today, with temperatures expected to reach around 31 degrees Celsius. Meanwhile, Gaborone and Francistown are expected to reach around 30 degrees Celsius with mostly sunny skies. And across the border, Lusaka is expected to remain mild at around 22 degrees Celsius, while Cape Town will reach about 21 degrees Celsius. Johannesburg will be cooler at around 16 degrees Celsius, with Windhoek warming up to approximately 25 degrees and Harare sitting around 18 degrees. Catch the next Yarn FM News Bulletin with me at 9 on Beats from Heaven with Mr. T. Good morning.
1: 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Iring Babalas Mungwane. Suta Pusa Face with these Beats from Heaven every Sunday, 6 to 10 a.m. on Yaron FM. From Heaven with Mr. T.

0: Jesus, you are good. You have done it all. You are good. Jesus, you are good. You have done it all. You are good. As a son of Judy Kay, simply sing Omemma. Right before that, I gave you a young lady called Grace Idowu, simply sing Omemma. Aira Kavarayaha Chandler Moore. Right before that, I gave you Chandler Moore, simply saying Omemma. I gave you three Omemmas back to back, and it sounded dope. How was that? Hey, that's dope, huh? In the Igbo language from southeastern Nigeria, Omemma means the one who does good. Omemma means the one who does good. So you may hear a whole bunch of songs with the name Omemma. Oboitsore, it means he who does good, the one who does good. Omemma, Omemma, Igbo. Our brothers from the West African region are the ones that make such music. Lovely stuff indeed. 8:21 is your time. So I want to just share with you my journey on something. I get a little more beats from heaven. We don't just talk about prayer and fasting and demons. We also have to talk about real life situations. Unemployment is it's quite wild right now. And statistically, statistically, youth unemployment is well above 40%. Youth unemployment, something like 46%. I can't remember the figure. And being at the Creators Assembly, Maabani, reminded me, not told me, but reminded me a bunch of things. We will not beat unemployment with the 8-to-5 mentality. I believe as time goes on, especially now with the economy and all the retrenchments that are happening left and right, fewer and fewer 8-to-5 opportunities will come out. Whether you've got a degree, whether you've got a diploma, ibile lonabadi masters, degrees and the PhD, I feel like certain companies are going to cut down. They can't afford to pay someone with a PhD, whether it's 18,000 or 36,000 or whatever. So I feel like even the expertise that they want on certain jobs, if it's not something deeply scientific, they're not going to be taking about the PhD, the masters, because they can't afford to pay them. So that might mean what a degree, masters and PhD may get less and less, in demand and important, so to speak. Now, one of the things we spoke about is how the creative industry in itself is an employment generator. You see, someone out there, Yueling Masapi, because you will do your one-man show at the stadium or wherever, will get business or will make money or will get a job. Whether only a bouncer, whether only a graphic designer, whether only a cleaner or you own a cleaning company, all of this in the creative space is employment creation. So follow me as I break down this journey in MCing. Remember, I'm an event MC. So the way I started getting into it, I want to share it with you in case okay, somewhere from my journey, kaho MC. And MC, the word MC stands for master of ceremonies. Okay, in hip hop, it stands for moving crowds, but Runahela, as people, it's master of ceremonies. Yes, you just learned something new right there. So I didn't start MCing kabumu. Two things made me start MCing. Number one, Nekiliko Maiti song in 2018, and we had a production. Me and my dance crew had a production that we're doing a dance. And we really didn't have a budget, neither did we have Batu to help us at all. Shout out to Barati Pukunzi, because when our event happened and last minute we realized, oh my gosh, we forgot to get an MC. Ah, off the top of our heads, we just jumped on the stage and started MCing. And then from there, my passion for it grew. Secondly, there's a dance competition that I won in 2019. No. I won the competition in 2017. Eboke interview akibone. By like a documentary of everything that was happening. Haven't submitted that documentary. Someone just saw me kibua answering questions. Abarnya, this guy who MC, I biloka present. This way before Yaron FM, 2017. It's like the way Mr. T is answering these questions. I'm sure oka MC, I biloka present at TV, which is almost the same thing. So, unplanned as it was, I started doing it. And then I started MCing at dance events. And then I started getting spotted by people who saw me MCing. Whether I was getting paid or not at that event, it didn't matter. They saw me MCing and liked the feel of what I was doing on stage. Fast forward, I ended up MCing for events as big as Hosanna Gospel Singers' live album recording. That was 2025, last year. as well as the year before, which is 2024, yes, they had hosted Yanga Khoza as well as Yanga Sobetwa, as well as Benjamin Dube, and I was so honored to be on stage with them. Moral of the story, don't look for money up front. Yes, career. Haolo motho yo simolang an art form or a business or a creative thing that you are doing. Maybe you are a dancer and you want to eventually be a backup dancer for, I don't know, for Franco, for Makazi, for Chris Brown. It's good and we thank God if you get money up front. However, or everything that you do, Laosa Duelu, it's an audition because at the end of the day, we're going to perform a yak. So when we see you doing your thing, not just online, even in person, Oscar Anyata, those free gigs where last minute, to fill in and you jump in. Some people have even ended up working on the radio because of that. I want you to not despise free gigs, to not despise free opportunities that don't necessarily pay now, but they will open you up to exposure to things that pay. Okay? I won a battle in 2013. I forgot the name of the event, but I can't really say I made money from it because none of the prizes were financial. There were prizes I didn't really like. Okay? And then a lady called Moratiwa Molema, who's big in the creative arts industry, she was one of the judges. And she saw me and said, Mr. T, I wasn't called Mr. T at the time, our audition is because we have the Botswana National Sports Awards. So I think with what you did that day, come and audition. And she immediately connected me. Already I had favor with her because I won this event that she was judging. Fast forward, I was on the stage of the 2014 Botswana National Sports Awards. They paid me handsomely. Unfortunately, my dear thing, ane atameka. I get a big sports awards, so I get a game at Hameko. But nonetheless, I got paid. I was only 21. Come on, man. You got to forgive me. Please forgive me. Hey, so that's just my word of the day for you today. I don't have a question of the day. I have a word of the day to you. Don't despise free gigs. When someone needs you to fill in, how le muncha? Maybe then you'll be now charging Madiako Kutim. But to start off, take whatever's on the table. And when you get that opportunity, how about a chance? It's a, just like Ezra says in the song Tselai. So, yes, that's my word of the day today for you as a creative or any other business person, because this might apply to you too. Don't refuse free gigs if you're brand new and no one knows what you do for a living. Enjoy that opportunity, exploit that opportunity, record content while you're doing that thing, and post the content everywhere and show off. And I promise you, at some point, someone who needs you for any other event will book you, and you'll begin to make a living off what it is that you are doing. That's one of the things that we discussed at the Creators Assembly. I'll give you more game in just a moment. Sasebe, Ramukhwebana, Tsamaya, live the music on 107.5 FM. 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

0: I just love the song, man. I really do. His name is Testify. He is the Motsotsonyana hitmaker. And he tagged alongside Ozzy F. Teddy, featured Ozzy F. Teddy on the song, produced by Prolanes, the guy that produced most of Jakalas's hits. The song is called Jesus Got My Back. Simple and straightforward. It's 8:40 a.m. Let's wrap up this conversation about the creative arts. I just gave you game on MCing and how some of it works. I didn't talk about the skill itself of MCing, but just to touch on it very quickly. An MC must be fluent in whatever languages they use, whether I must be fluent. Second of all, you must have character. Whether you're in corporate MCing or okomo groovong or oko festivaling, have a character, have something that you are known for. Don't try and sound like everyone else. Be yourself. Put on something entertaining. Put on kera yone character thing. Last but not least, and this is a very, very serious topic. There's an event that I was part of recently. I get that event. Ne hostiwa ke a certain company. I don't want to say their names because others they'll owe me money. Ebo artist ya Botswana. Ne ba batla go ibuka for that event. Artist ya Botswana ke. And ne ba setse ba kwadile program o ba tloga ba ntsha flyer for that artist. Ba ba mo invite a tla go performa or go bua or whatever. I can't remember. Artist that thing ebo e tsena on TikTok. And exchanged vulgar words with one of these influencers about TikTok, leba Facebook. Literally, a conversation about nothing. All these, ditapa and whatever. And this is from the source. I'm not telling you magadwe. From the source, company elen enengira that event, ebe monza. Ebe, rona our brand, we can't go and look like we're associating online. I want to remind you that your social media footprint is extremely important. Whether you're going to be hired for a 9-to-5 somewhere, whether you're a creative who's going to be an MC or a dancer or an actor or a musician, companies that work with people, they look for a clean and reputable and neat HD social media footprint. So number one, stop doing vulgar things. Dressing in a certain way that you know is provocative, insulting people, starting beefs, all those controversial things, keep them for the DMs or just don't do them at all in your life. Secondly, have a neat and presentable social media footprint. Try by all means to get photos done well. More hadi selfie, more. Yeah, for certain walks of life it works, but if you're trying to go up the corporate ladder, if you're going to be working with companies, and if you're going to be making the biggest racks known to man, racks, that's a shaky, it means money. If you want to make good money, start having your photos done well. If you can't afford a camera or to go and get a photo shoot, you have a phone, you adima phone, ya tsala gago iPhone 17 kana Samsung S20 something 24 gwa go godimo o bo apara sentle o bo he. And then you make a very good photo album or catalog or uploader, and make sure that you're consistent across all your socials, your Instagram, your Facebook, your TikTok, and LinkedIn. LinkedIn is quite important too. Make sure you're consistent. Have the same name. If I'm called Mr. T, let me be Mr. T throughout. Facebook, go TikTok, give Mr. T, and then I'm Tinashe on Instagram. No, be consistent. Let us know. And in my own advice, have the same profile picture everywhere, including WhatsApp. Have the same profile picture. If there's a logo of yours, you know how Hansi has a logo with his name and other people have logos. If there's a logo, let that logo be the same in Nebrandi Jwagago. Last but not least, Arthaping. Our former president reminded us of that every single chance that he got. So yes, look neat always. When you leave your house to go to the shops, I got toilet paper. You don't have to wear a suit, but literally look neat any single time that you are seen in public. Anytime. That means have your hair done consistently, have your clothes clean and ironed, jalo jalo, and have, of course, a way that you're known to dress. That is my advice to you coming back from the Creators Assembly 2026. We learned so many other things. I don't have time to say all of them, but if you follow me online, I'm about to make a little movie of my experience at the Creators Assembly 2026. Well, moving right along, Oscar Boramruti has a message for you, and then we continue with the music. I've got a guest that you need to see at 9 a.m. She is the mother of our current representative of Miss Universe globally. Ruth Thomas Mom will be here just after the 9 o'clock news. We're going to discuss all things. How did she raise her daughter to become such an icon and so much more? Sehamba Mai.
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1: The good news is we have managed, I have managed to secure 500 million for the construction of the church. Now, let's go to the bad news now. Can you go to the bad news? The bad news is that money, 500 million, is still in your pocket.

0: That's a song taken from Joe T. Mr. Joe T himself. He just recently made he just released another single that's doing very well on TikTok. I'm going to jam it for you a little later. This one is called Tabo, though. And then we'll play you the love song. He's got a beautiful love song that he released, Maloba, Kasande. He is doing very, very, very well. It's 9 o'clock exactly, time for the news. Like I said, Mahwe, well, she's Miss Universe Botswana right now. She was the previous Miss Botswana, currently out at Miss Universe, Ruth Thomas. Ruth Thomas's mom is going to be with us in just a moment. But for now, it's time for the news.
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1: 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Good morning. The Ministry of Health has entered into a partnership with Abu Dhabi Health Data Services aimed at improving access to essential medicines and medical supplies at more affordable prices. Chief Public Relations Officer Dr. Christopher Nyanga says that the partnership will strengthen medicine security and improve reliability of supplies to health facilities. He says it will also support digital health and health data systems, allowing health workers to access patient information more efficiently and improve healthcare delivery. The partnership is expected to make access to essential medicines more consistent and affordable. Members of the Chobe community will undertake a sponsored walk to raise 300,000 Pula towards the refurbishment of junior school hostels and ablution facilities. Chobe MP Oscar Mapulanga says the hostels are in dire state, with broken doors, missing windows and old beds being used as makeshift doors. He says at least four hostel blocks are currently uninhabitable, resulting in overcrowding in the remaining facilities and limiting a student intake. Mapulanga says the community is stepping in to help address the situation as government faces budget constraints affecting the school.
4: Hostel tse le padina ba malao ga ayo mo ke sense re di tubegile go tsala ka me kwata yone ya malao a bogologolo, so bana ga ba mo environment e siameng. Four blocks as we speak have been abandoned. Me ya no mo kana go khosa gore go nne le congestion ka go do hostel nya nan tse di tseng teng ka gore le yone intake go mpione ya maboda e ya kotla gore re ya no rabzo ba hela e da pana matenga and le stoma ba bo ka zungula ya na tsa tseletsa tsa bana ba tse ka mebile.
1: The Botswana Society of the Deaf is calling for frontline service workers, including nurses, police officers and government officials, to learn sign language to improve access to essential services for the deaf community. The Society's PR and Communications Coordinator, Basadi Botle Ribina Tipi, says reliance on third-party interpreters can compromise privacy, dignity and effective communication when deaf citizens seek services. The call comes after Parliament this week passed a motion by Gatleng Central MP Mpho Morolong to make a sign language an official language.
5: Where confidentiality is concerned, there are also barriers there. For example, sign language directly. A third person, at the end of the day, who as a company, to the other person. But it's high time for who are at the forefront serving our citizens directly to learn sign language. Where interpretation is needed, it will be required.
1: And a recap of our stories at this hour. Health Ministry partners with Abu Dhabi firm to improve access to affordable medicines. And a Chobe community launches a walk to raise 300,000 Pula for school hostels and ablution facilities.
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1: And our weather forecast for today, Kasane and Maung are leading the temperature charts today, with temperatures expected to reach around 31 degrees Celsius under sunny conditions. Meanwhile, Gaborone and Francistown are expected to reach around 30 degrees Celsius with mostly sunny skies. And across the border, Lusaka is expected to remain mild at around 22 degrees Celsius, while Cape Town will reach about 21 degrees Celsius. Johannesburg will be cooler, around 16 degrees, with Windhoek warming up to approximately 25 degrees Celsius and Harare sitting around 18 degrees Celsius. 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

0: Here on FM, Live the Music. Kopano Kgabi. Evidence is the name of the song. He is a member of House Open Worship. I know you like the song. It's a nice song, right? It's a nice song. It's a really nice song. It's already got him bookings in South Africa. He was in Pretoria not so long ago at Muso Church. And in my opinion, Kopano Kgabi is the future of local gospel music. He's the future. Kopano Kgabi is the future of local gospel music. Mark my words and come back and tell me if I was lying. 3-4 years from now. It's 9:18 exactly. Good morning. Hello, Rekono Tsenang. This is Beats from Heaven, episode number 312. As you already know, just yesterday, the 22nd of August, 2026, Yaron FM Neritena 27. 27 years of Yaron FM's existence. Ain't that awesome? 27 years, officially. Officially. So, with that being said, this show, this show is 6 years old. Beats from Heaven is 6 years old. And I want to know something. You've been listening to Mr. T, chances are, since 2020, the first Sunday of February, if you've been here that long. Otherwise, whatever amount of time you've spent listening to Mr. T on Beats from Heaven, I want to know, what is the one most memorable moment you've ever had while listening to this show? Okay? Or if you watched the show live on social media, you know, some of the interviews that we do, we post them live on social media or pre-recorded or whatever. Kana ko TikTok, kana ka Facebook. You know, there's been a lot of hit interviews that went on social media. Melody Otoko got a lot of views. Umphile Suhurutsi, as well as the late Sepa Mogale, Pastor Beginning, Reverend Thuso Tiego, now known as Thuso Joseph Klass. What for you? Whether an interview, whether a fun time, whether something I said, something I did, Lady Rue, what has been the most entertaining or memorable or life-changing moment for you on this show? You're going to send your voice note now. I want a voice note strictly. And my favorite memory that gets into the WhatsApp line, I will give you an airtime voucher. I will grant you an airtime voucher. Whichever network you're on, I will grant you. Ladika na three. Omungoratase. Up to three favorite memories that you've had on the show. I will grant you an airtime voucher. I guess, yeah, $50. I'll get you $50 worth of airtime. I want you to send the voice note now. But Sunday, Yotlang, Wadi 30. We're going to then listen to all of them. I'm not going to listen to them today. Or rather, I'm not going to play them on air today. I'm just going to listen to them and get to know. Okay. Joyko Mopani likes that. El Tiro likes this. Bax Kohomogasito likes that. Whoever you are, whatever your name is, send me your name and your memory on voice note. +267 391 1066. You know the Yaron FM WhatsApp line. +267 391 1066. I don't care if your voice note is 3 minutes. I want you to narrate your most memorable time on Beats from Heaven. And if it's one of my most memorable, I will give you an airtime voucher. Sunday Yotlang, it's going to be a time to reflect, just to look back at the success of this show, the success of this company, Yaron FM. And yeah, I just want to hand out as much airtime and prizes. Who knows, I might even give you a prize that's beyond cash, that's beyond airtime, maybe even a cash prize itself. I don't know. Whatever I'm in the mood for, we're going to be doing that on Sunday. That'll be the 313th. Yeah, episode number 313, episode number 313. Make sure you tune in Sunday morning, Yotlang Wadi 30, because we're going to be throwing back and just having a fun time. I've got more awesome music to play you. Just now I gave you another member of House Open Worship, Kopano Kgabi. Another member of House Open Worship, which is a gospel group, Yamo Botswana, Bai Botswana, is Lintle Israel. You know Lintle Baitoki from Facebook. She is formerly known as Lintle Israel. And she's the leading vocalist on this song by House Open Worship called Hold On Tight. Keep it locked and let's listen to that track.
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2: 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And Ngwenu inojisa kose ku John Mackenzie School, Mutoropo, Mu Francis Town. 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We are nene mgivelo was the 12th of September for Family Fun Day. 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We are nemo shata, muzana mizano, mujai vanjimbo, kose nezujua no zipa ateiko koga wea uziboni bana banongina ne 100 pula koga bazwazi ibo 50 pula kono bana bemakole angapa gole ne kwenda pasi banongina mahala hala koga haushaka batisana naswi ne kwenshingo wo tibate munsungo we plus 267-391-2305 nasi yarn FM, just kidding fam fest where families come to create unforgettable memories.
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0: You're on FM, Live the Music. That is Linta herself. Yes, Linta the dancer, Linta the DJ, Linta the content creator, Kanegri comedian. She's a member of House Hope and Worship, and that was her on the vocals there. The song is simply titled Hold On Tight. Be encouraged by this song. Hey, Linta is such a multi-talented individual. We need another interview with her. I don't know when. lovely stuff indeed. Thank you, House Hope and Worship. Their founder and their executive producer, Kene, MB on the beat. Yes, the producer who you know, who's done a lot of work with Bohansi, Lebo Mandy Hopolang, now known as Mandy Utukile. MB on the beat. He's their executive producer. He's the one who produced that banger of a worship song. It's 9:31 exactly. In just a few seconds, our mother, Mahoe Ruth Thomas herself, she's all the way out in Pique, so I'm going to give you 60 seconds, and we're going to be chatting with her about, I essentially want to know, you know, what ingredients went into raising such a champion as Ruth herself. So stick around for that one. It's coming up in just a moment.
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0: The time is exactly 9:34, and on the line as we speak, I'm joined by the mother to our current representative called Miss World out in Vietnam, Ruth Thomas. Hello, Mahoe Ruth Thomas. How are you this morning?
10: Hello. I'm good. How are you?
0: I'm well. I'm excited. I'm honored to be talking to you right now. And first and foremost, as I welcome you to Yarona FM, I want to firstly congratulate you. This is your victory as well. You have been such an inspiration. You have been such a builder of destinies. How are you feeling?
10: I'm excited, especially for the head-to-head tomorrow.
0: Emma.
10: I'm super excited to be sharing this with the whole of Botswana.
0: Ah.
10: I'm super excited. She has a lot of brothers and sisters.
0: Ah.
10: And mothers and fathers.
0: Lovely, lovely, lovely stuff. Let's take it back a little bit. Nako ening Miss Botswana, last year's Miss Botswana, when the crowning took place, when the announcement took place, you know, they start off with the elimination, and then there's the second runner-up, and then the announcement comes in. Ladies and gentlemen, your Miss Botswana of 2025, Ruth Thomas. Where were you? How are you feeling? What was happening?
10: I was buying the onions, and I knew it was going to be like that because we prayed for that day to come. It was an answered prayer for me. You know, I sacrificed so much. You know, it has been so hard.
0: But I knew
10: that I was supporting a vision.
0: Lovely, lovely.
10: That someday it will pay off. Yeah.
0: So now let's get into the preparation itself for Miss World. She's in Vietnam as we speak, and I hear it's quite rigorous. Khonaledi Sports Challenge, she made it through the top 24 successfully. What did it look like seeing your child prepare for such a big world stage?
10: Hey, it was such a hectic time. You know, I came to Gaborone to spend the whole month with her.
0: Wow.
10: No, it was so hectic. You know, she was tired every day. It was a lot of work, a lot of sitting, a lot of stretches. No, hola, pisa tota. But hella, you know what humbles me the most? She cannot run, but you know, she pushed herself, tata. But at the position, it made me cry, but I don't know what it is. It was a
0: Wow.
10: So she's really pushing the dance, she's showing up the daughter.
0: So now she's in Vietnam. Did she show any sign of nervousness building up to the trip to Vietnam? Emotionally?
10: No. She was very excited. The problem
0: And you speak a lot about, you just mentioned right now, Hori, the team prayerfully prepared both for Miss World and for Miss Botswana. Please tell us more about Ruth's spiritual life and how it may have influenced this journey of hers. One is Miss Botswana, number two, heading towards Miss World.
10: Okay. Ruth was born and bred in church,
0: daughter. Mm-hmm.
10: A very obedient child, a very humble child of God before anything else. So she has been preparing, I think, for almost 3 years. The Project Jonah Beauty Movement, she has 3 years I prepared.
0: Wow.
10: She knows it by heart. She owns it. But she has an emotional connection with that project. But she speaks it about it with so much passion.
0: Wow, I like that answer.
10: I'm telling you.
0: Wow. And just before I let you go, to all the mothers right now listening to you, maybe they are prospective mothers, Baba already saying, maybe they are mothers who already have children, adult children or whatever age. What is your advice to them concerning gift, whether it's a spiritual gift, whether it's a musical gift, but you know, 3 years even, there's a genius behind them. Yes. How are they supposed to raise this child in a way that protects their gift instead of suppressing the gift?
10: They should just let them be. You know, this was a very loud child, her whole.
0: Okay.
10: She was very loud. Ujore una arata change ni haru bua ya na rinto mo tshuru mo taba to ra ena ha har ha rona. 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
11: yes
10: ona di press di hela pakela ga o ipaakanya gore e sekabe ke ya kwa so ga o ntse madilo sentle.
0: Wow, wow, wow. Absolutely good advice. I'm really grateful. And Nalina Kamuso Haken Nale, my own a bundle of joy, I'll definitely remember your words.
10: You should. And they should pray for that COVID.
0: 100%.
10: I prayed for her.
0: 100%.
10: Lord, this child is going to save you.
0: Wow.
10: Aisa Goroh. This one has been reserved for the Lord.
0: Before I let you go, I have one last question, which Tota Nziki Botsabatu Agisiki the answers I've been getting. Just one last question. So when you look at Botswana, especially the creative arts, Botswana, you've got so many champions, Baba Tswan Pikwe, Boni Dintwa, the TV personality is from Pikwe. Ezra Nithings, the musician, is from Pikwe. There are producers that we know, Baba Tswan Pikwe.
10: We also have
0: David. Yes. So, Sintle, Leja Inko Pikwe, Sele, Sese Kwazang, that talent.
10: And Batana are doing great. You know, yesterday I received 70 as a donation and I was humbled to thought. I called back to my director again. It shows love because it means we only had 15 pula. More account in Yara for Orange Mine. And you sacrificed okay, this 70 will make a difference.
0: Please tell us more about the voting process. Where can Batana vote more and more for Ruth?
10: Internet World app, that's only one. You download the app. We'll connect that to your email. Voter, you have a free vote every day, and we are also doing collective votes at our contributor. Any amount that you have, it doesn't matter for the guy, so that we vote in bulk.
0: So get okay, more the app store, and then I just say Miss World.
10: I vote. If you go to Miss World, there is a link that will send you straight to the voting app.
0: Error. Limo paging up on your Facebook link, I think, is there.
10: It is there.
0: Oh, okay.
10: The link is there.
0: As soon as Hakicha Isa, I will definitely get on that app and make sure I send as many votes as I can.
10: Yes. Do 5,000
0: minima. Aha. Lovely stuff. Mami, I'm so grateful for you spending time with us right here on Yarona FM. Thank you so much for everything you've done, because at the end of the day, the diamond that we have sent to Vietnam is a diamond that was polished by you.
10: Yes, it's no longer calling my name. It is Botswana, so let's do it collectively.
0: Lovely stuff. Motswana Kwala Ping, that is the mother to our current Miss World representative, Ruth Thomas, also our previous Miss Botswana. Thank you so much. We wish all the best, and may you continue to keep her in your prayers. Agar.
10: Yes, thank you for having me.
0: Have a lovely Sunday, ne?
10: Thank you.
0: Bye.
1: Shop a face. 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
0: As you heard for yourself, Mwane, so that was our Miss Botswana 2025, the mom to our Miss Botswana 2025, who's now in Vietnam at Miss World. Miss World Grand Finale. So, like she said, man, the power is in our hands to vote for her. Go over to the Miss World Facebook page. There'll be a link that sends you to the site or the app. and it will guide you step by step. It's a very easy one. I've actually been on it before, and I sent my first vote. So like she said, every day you get a free vote, and if you have some money in your account, you can connect your email address or votes and Yamadi and all that, and you can give as many votes as possible. You'll see that there. Let's help her. We've been very supportive of many other representatives overseas. When our Olympic team was go France, we supported them. When Lisego Chombo was out in, is it India? Yes, we supported her. We even went and threw shade on the MC for touching her hair. I guess get relate shade. Rutuse Ruth Thomas. Hey. I was cringing, but I was proud of Botswana. Ogila one, I was cringing. Megan Young. Hey, Nele Murustile. How dare she touch Lesogo Chombo's hair? How dare? I didn't send you an NGO to simply head over to Miss World Facebook page and vote. Vote. If you have as much, as little money as whatever amount, you can literally pay for the chance to vote more than once per day. Let's secure this bag for Ruth Thomas, our girl, our sister, our daughter, our niece, our aunt, if you are Elituke. Let's help her bag this victory for Vietnam. Say hamba manje. Yes, go.

Here on FM, Live the Music. His name is Lecrae. The song is taken from his 2018 album, All Things Work Together. The song is called 828. I agree. No, you see the connection there? The album is called All Things Work Together. The song, this one, is called 828. Because Romans chapter 8:28 says, for as we know, God shall work all things together for the good of those who love him and are called according to his purpose. Did you get it now? Still? No? I can't teach you the Bible all along. I'm not a pastor. I'm supporting your pastor. ML, as Melanie would say, ML, we get it. Hey, la kara ML we kiriking. ML. Kajin, ML we kiriking. Tapa. The song, this one, is called 828. Because Romans chapter 8:28 says, for as we know, God shall work all things together for the good of those who love him and are called according to his purpose. Did you get it now? Still? No? I can't teach you the Bible all along. I'm not a pastor. I'm supporting your pastor. ML, as Melanie would say, ML, we get it. Hey, la kara ML, we get it. ML. Kajin, ML, we get it. Tapa. Tapa, puse fisi, we get

0: 312 of Beats from Heaven. Mr. T is my name, as you already know. And yeah, next Sunday is going to be even more amazing. We're doing a lot of throwbacks. I'm giving away as many prizes as I can. The airtime, the chalete nyana. And yeah. I want to invite someone to the studio. Who should I invite? Who's the biggest fan of this show? Let me think. I should invite Joy Komopane to the studio. Yeah, I should invite Joy Komopane to the studio. That's the biggest listener of this show. And most interactive. I get a... If Salty wasn't all the way in Maung, she's also quite a listener of the show. I think Joy should come through. Yeah. Joy comes in the morning. The Bible says Joy cometh in the morning. So Joy will come through on Sunday morning. Ke wa lebile mo WhatsApp lining. Are yippee! Okay, Joy, I know that you go to church ka king ka 9. I don't know what time you go to church, but if possible, Joy, please come through to the studio. You've been a very supportive listener. You are always throwing in the scripture. And I've never met you. You said you were there at some event. And we've never met. She's in Mahalapi. It's fine. We'll do it on the phone. We'll do it on the phone. I just want to just to thank you and appreciate you, because you've been extremely supportive, even on social media, whenever we talk Bible, scriptures and ever. So I guess I'll call you on the phone. How's that, Joy? Have a little phone call. Top three listeners of Beats from Heaven. We have this coming in. Hey, okay. I'll interact with Joy on the show. 21 days of national intercession, prayer and fasting. No problem. We'll make it an interview about the intercession, prayer and fasting, as well as just to get to know what a Joy can among, what's her favorite Bible verse. Kingwanaga Apostle Dr. Pitsani, Mutusi Pitsani from Rema Word Prevailing Church. Just conversation in Yana, you understand? I'm a people's person, and Joy has been very supportive. That'll be Beats from Heaven, episode number 313, followed by a very big announcement. Otherwise, let's meet again on Sunday. Have a beautiful, beautiful week. And once again, go to church. Just go to church. Tsebe, Ramogwebana, Tsamaya, live the music on 107.5 FM. Yarona FM. They are back. 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Then here is your chance to be celebrated at the 7th Annual Motswana Youth Awards and Festival 2026. 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Under the theme, Be the Change, Shine Bright Like a Diamond. 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

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Are kituka molelo right here on Yarn FM. How squash I get it? 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

0: ATI and Bossa Bina coming along with that one. A beautiful track. It's called the Chuweli. One of the biggest renditions that you could ever get in the BW. But other than that, welcome to SOS. Fortunately and unfortunately, I am going to be hosting it down. My name is Smosh Office. And yeah, we're going to be hosting it down up until 2 o'clock. As a matter of fact, 1 p.m. Sorry about that. And then 2 o'clock, we're going to be getting into the mix by Saba Tutu himself. But for the meantime, be on the prepped up for a very, very beautiful show. Be on the prep up for a very nice show. 23 of August. And they say Sunday's for lovers, but I know that Sundays are for me and you. In the meantime, I'm going to be hitting you up with beautiful music because it's Yerna FM, man. We actually live the music. So we're going to be just enjoying beautiful music. And also, do remember that we're going to be having a great, great, great show. Sooner or later, we're going to get into the birthday shout outs. So if you know that anybody that is bidding, do send in that special message in Yana fast so that we can hit them up. And also, we're going to be getting into your Mindful Me. And oh man, do I have a mix for you today? But for the meantime, let's just get back to the music.
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0: Lebo Davy coming along with a beautiful track. It's called Permission Granted. Are you can get it. You can get it. If you just happen to be catching us, welcome to it. I definitely hope that you're having a beautiful Sunday morning so far. I actually just received a message from Madu. Such sad songs make Sunday even worse. Oh, man. I want to make your Sunday even better, bro. I really want to make your Sunday more nice because I know what you're talking about. You're talking about that Chewella track. But anyways, it is what it is and it actually happens. So, it will all come into fruition. It will all become better than it was just now or a minute ago, right? Let's get it off this morning with our birthday shout-outs, right? So, here's what happens. If you know anyone in your life or who is or was celebrating their birthday this weekend, it could be your family member, a friend, a colleague, whoever it is, I just want to make it a nice birthday for them, right? I want to give them a call on it and just wish them a very, very happy birthday, right? So, it's very simple. Hit me up on the WhatsApp line at +267 391 1066, +267 391 1066, and let me know who this person is. Give me their number as well as something funny or special about them so that we make their day special, and we're making it a very, very special. So it is simple. I want their name, their number, and there's something special about Mutiore Muwishang. Happy birthday, yo. +267 391 1066, +267 391 1066. Hit me up on the WhatsApp line. Hit me up right now. But other than that, we're just going back to the music. And yeah, so let's get it.
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That's Destiny Child coming along with a beautiful track. It's called The Jumping Jumping. All right, ladies, leave your men at home tonight. And you boys, leave your ladies tonight. Because the club is full of people. It's full of ballers. So, this track is actually talking about cheating, if I may put it like that. But anyways, we are who we are. And at this point in time, we just get into word of the day. So, it's been a hectic work day for me. A hectic work week, per se, for me. It has been. I don't know if it's just that God is offering me a lot of opportunities and stuff like that. But you do know, have to understand that at the end of the day, when there's too much work, everything tends to be all at the same time. And I just thought to myself, let's just have a word of the day that literally pushes to say, you know what? Embrace the calmness and clarity in our daily lives. Like that little part where you get to sit down and recollect and become yourself. Just learn to actually slow down, breathe, and face each and every moment with confidence. I mean, at the end of the day, it's a practice that not only helps us manage the pressure as it is, but also allows us to make the wiser choices and prioritize our priorities. So by choosing that whole vibe of being calm, being precise, being able to find clarity in our lives, I think at the end of the day, it's something that we actually, all of us, need to find and actually set it down and say, you know what, this is me, and this is me choosing a point of just reflecting and understanding what is the situation at hand. Because, at the end of the day, it becomes so distraught. So at the end of the day, I believe that Sunday is a day longer it deserves at least that point of just coming down and just resetting and restarting from scratch to actually face it all up and say, you know what, it is life at the end of the day. And I always say to people, life is not manual at the end of the day, but those little things that you can do is actually just sit down, calm down, and recollect yourself. But for the meantime, let's go back to the music, because it is Yirin FM and we are living the music. So let's go back to the music. I'm going to be giving you a beautiful track from Tato Jessica. It's called Need.

0: I say, baby, this ain't even me on my best day.
1: Sounding like a broken record, that's my laps on your tracks. Spitting all day, now you're out of breath. Sounding like a broken record, that's my laps on your tracks. Spitting all day, now you're out of breath.
2: Ronnie featuring with a view with a beautiful one. It is called Leg Day. So today is the 23rd of August. And as earlier on, I had told you guys, Jorge, you know what? Send me a message right now. If you know somebody who you love, if you have somebody special whose birthday in today, actually just send me a message, their number, the special message that you want to say to them. And yeah, we want to reach out to them and actually make that day a little bit more special than it actually was. So at the end of the day, I took it upon myself to actually check out who's birthdaying today in terms of actually famous people, and I managed to catch a few people. If you're a basketball fan, you're actually gonna be on the stand up for this one, right? The first person who's birthdaying today, we have Kobe Bryant. Yes, Buffett. If you know Kobe Bryant, he's a legendary shooting guard who actually helped the Los Angeles Lakers win the three straight NBA championships from 2000 to 2002 and two more in 2009 and 2010. He was named NBA MVP in 2008 and selected to the All-NBA First Time Team 11 times from 2002 up until 2013, right? So he actually spent a part of his youth playing both soccer. Funny enough, he played soccer and basketball in Italy. Then after his family moved back to the United States, he played high school basketball at Lower Merion High School in Philadelphia before being selected the 13th overall by the Charlotte Hornets in the 1996 NBA draft, right? He was named NBA Finals MVP in 2009 and 2010 while leading the Lakers to victories over the Orlando Magic and Boston Celtics. Yeah, he also won an Oscar for Best Animated Short Film at the 2018 Academy Awards Live. I get it. And also he married Vanessa Bryant in 2001. I was actually born in 2001, by the way. And he and Vanessa had four daughters named Natalia, Gianna, Bianca, and Capri. He also had association with Michael Jordan's reign on the court and was ending. And his game constantly drew comparisons between the two. If you remember perfectly, the Viper and Jordan, they were constantly compared. And also, this one goes out to the hip-hop fans, right? So the hip-hop fans, this one is for you, right? So another person whose birthday today is Lil Yachty. Yes, Lil Yachty is actually a rapper. If you don't know him, he's actually a rapper and a singer with a trademark. He tends to do this red haze. He first gained recognition for songs such as One Night and Minnesota. Oh my God. Of his debut album Summer Songs in 2017. He released his debut studio. Oh my God, sorry about that. He released his debut studio album, Teenage Emotions. He also became a member of FaZe Clan. Before fame, he actually attended college at Alabama State University in 2015 for 2 months before dropping out. He and his friends, fellow rappers Burberry Perry and K-Supreme, make up a collective called The Sailing Team, right? His first name is actually Miles, and he's from Mableton, Georgia. He has a sister named Nina. His father's a photographer. In October 2021, he welcomed his fellow child and daughter. He's also he was also a model in the biggest rapper of all time, Kanye West's Yeezy Season 3 show, right? And that's actually it, right? And also, he's actually turning 29 today, 29 today, and just like that, Buffet 2, that wraps up the famous people birthdays. And there's a lot, there's really, really a lot, but those are the two that I felt worry. Keep on the I think a lot of people would actually be accustomed to or would actually know. Like I said earlier on, do keep on sending in those messages, Buffet, to keep on sending in those messages, because I want to make somebody, your colleague, your family friend, or your friend personally, I want to make that day special. So +2673911066 is the number to dial. Hit me up just yeah.
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0: pressure. Think I finally understand a lesson. First time I felt stuck, grew to feeling better. Second time around I wrote a letter. Third time around I thought I had it figured, but I knew it was still some resistance. I've been fighting through the truth.
1: 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Let's get into them. At this point in time, we're actually gonna be, I received a few messages, on my, WhatsApp line to actually check out, a few people. The first message I received is from, Mr. Oteng. Right. Let's hear what, he has for us. Right. He actually sent in a message, a time ago, today's my girlfriend's and my son's birthday. Wow, how do you have that? How do you have somebody who has a birthday of the same day, the mom and the child and the son? Her name's Ke Mpointle, and our son Kenny Junior. Our mother is turning 30, and boy, and turning 2 years. Sorry about that. And can you please wish them a happy birthday? Or at a pizza blind. Okay. So number is 77 77 77 77. Right, let's call them up. Ruto Hore Barring. Oh my god, the number's not going through. Why was it not going through? Okay, let's try it again. Let's try it again one last time. Okay, let's try it again. Okay. Oh, it's coming through.

0: Come on. 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Is it gonna go through? Ah, man, it's refusing. I'm gonna try it one last time. Let's try it one last time, right? Oh my god. Wa bona ke batla go tsamela o teng because o go lapeng kana wena o teng waits. Ke ra gore o go lapeng go ke go lapeng go. 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Let's pray to God it actually. Yes, it's going through. Get him. Hello. 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
1: Hey,
0: go kurumela. Ato go kurumela nya ya pizza e kwa hela go junction ngana ngwanaka. Okay, Mponze, you are actually live on your FM right now. I received a message. Uting are hi. Today is my girlfriend and my son's birthday. Her name's K. Okay, obviously it's you and Junior. Junior is actually 2 years. Udirle ang oro na Junior. Let ne kasi si Lewan. Udirle ya. But from us and Oteng, we actually wish you a very, very happy birthday. Tama mologo utso lumente to. Tao dire kon road. Okay, have a happy birthday.
1: Thank you.
0: Right, that was Mpo Endle. We actually

0: wishing her a happy, happy birthday. Are an episode of our Jarago Kurumera and get a good puts our Kokurumera, Karkizur Debonis, one Heleco Junction in Hela, Ereaco Kurumera, we Bonelaka. But, anyways, shout out to Mpwentle Engineer actually having, actually having a very, very good one, right? We actually had another message coming along from... okay, let me just call them up because I get my story inside. I just want them to actually have a good one, right? Oh, my God. Okay. Right. Let's try this one out.
1: Hello?
0: Hello?
1: Dumela.
0: Ke bua le Rethabiso?
1: Ra?
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0: Rethabiso le ntogetse ko morago.
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0: Ya na o ntogela nyano. Ramaliti, you are live on Yarna FM. Happy birthday! It's a message coming from Mabongo. I actually tried to get their name, but I would pray to God Horwa. It's Horwa Mabongo Kimangakir. I really do pray that you have a very happy birthday. And I will insert a cake. Insert a cake, you. Shout out.
1: Thanks for everything, my niece.
0: Yes, sir. And just like we are done with the happy birthdays for today. We actually pray to God that each and everybody who's having a happy birthday, they're actually enjoying. But for the meantime, we are going back to the music. And also, I have a very, very hot mix coming along. Wamiti Sweezy. Wamiti a DJ Sway. Hello, my FM. And you're always going to have a blast of a music. I actually just found something so nice in Yananyana because it's a Sunday, because Sunday's for lovers. I trust Sway to actually do his job. I want to Sway to actually sway you off your feet. Yeah, that's a bar, bro. I think I need this. Yes, DJ Sway coming along with an SOS mix. Let's get to it. It's as simple as that. The only thing that you have to do is send me a message. But one thing that I know is actually going to be a fire mix.
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And you can always catch the SOS Mix at 11 each and every Sunday buffet too. 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

0: And just like that, Buffet 2, it was the SOS mix as provided to you by a DJ. 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Umpalelela gore ay smush timang patalang kana gore umpalelela gore ay man smush le tabola ba to go ya rena FM ko, because as far as I'm concerned mono I like that mix yona itswe renta ga re duele ngwanaka. And just like that, we are done with that. Be on the lookout for beautiful more beautiful music. It's your boy Smush Office, and we're still hosting it down up until 1 o'clock.
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0: Hailey, the artist featuring Dinto on the track, and Shaba Stele with a beautiful one. It's called Suicide Doors. Are you committed? Come on. Come on. That's a big, big, big bar. And yeah, the time right now is 11:20, right here when you're on FM. I love the music. And yeah, so here's what happens. I really, really do pray that you're actually having a happy Sunday. And I pray that you're having a very, very good weekend so far, because I'm actually enjoying the show. And it's a very, very few ways to actually, better ways to spend your Sunday morning than to actually relax and enjoy some good music right here on your FM. A beautiful Sunday like this one. Definitely actually a good time to be alive, right? So each and every Sunday we get into a special thing that we do as we kick off the second hour of the show, right? It's a little corner of the show where you and I get to speak on some real life issues that we experience throughout our life time, and introspect on what exactly the problem may be and what solution we can actually apply to the same problem. This juncture of the show is called Mindful Me, and it comes your way at 11:35, so be actually on the lookout for that every Sunday or the morning show. And joining us, as always, is our resident life coach and our counselor on the show. His name is Mr. Jeremiah Dikhang. Today, we looked into it and we say, okay, Yarn FM is actually celebrating 27 years. And we've been looking back and we've been introspecting and we've been trying to understand what life actually is. So we decided, well, you know what, let's actually get into that. Let's actually look into that. Let's get into a simple topic of just looking back and just simply looking within. But of course, for the meantime, we're actually going back into beautiful music and just something to actually calm you down before we get into it. Don't be afraid. You're very welcome to join into the conversation when we get into it and share all and any of your experiences within that particular topic of just looking in and looking within and just checking on yourself. Well, you know what? I've achieved these things so far. We were talking about birthdays earlier on. It's all of that. Just looking within and understanding oneself, what you've achieved, where you're headed. And like I said earlier on, we're going to be getting into it with Mr. Jeremiah Dikhosi. And but for the meantime, let's just get back to the music. I have Mark Morrison with a beautiful track. It's called Return of the Mac.
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0: It's 1406 coming along with a beautiful track. It's called The Dangerous. Yes. Right, let's get into it. The time around now is 11:37. So at this juncture in time, we get into something special that we do each and every Sunday as we kick off the second hour of the show, right? It's a little corner of the show where you and I get to speak on some real-life issues that we experience throughout our lifetime and introspect on what exactly the problem may be and what solutions can be applied to that, the same problems, right? And it's called Mindful Me, and it comes to you your way at every day at Sunday, I get it. And joining us always is our resident life coach and counselor on the show. His name is Mr. Jeremiah Dikgang. So let's get into Mindful Me.
1: This is Mindful Me on SOS.
0: Right. Hello, Mr. Jeremiah.
2: Good morning, my brother. I hope you're doing well. I'm doing fine.
0: I'm actually doing great, right? So we had actually a conversation prior to this to say it's 27 years of radio for Yarna FM, and with in connection to that, we were actually wanted to host a conversation on just the idea of just looking back and looking within, right? So let's start it off like this. What happens when someone just looks back in their life and in themselves? When you look back on your life, what does it do for you? What does it do for someone both emotionally and mentally?
2: Yeah, when you look back, actually, looking back allows you to see the bigger picture. I mean, actually, due to the very mindset or the state of mind that looks back, it's very important to ask yourself very important questions that will allow you to look back with the right mindset, because you have to look back with intention to see some of your great strengths, some of the things that you can be proud of yourself, some of the areas you can say I'm grateful for, some of the areas that you can be able to see some of the special abilities that you have. That is when you are looking back in a meaningful way, not to look back with intention to downplay yourself, to ask yourself those questions that will at the end of the day discourage you. So look back is very, very important,
0: right? And I understand that. How can we tell now on whether we've really made an impact in the lives of others or the people around us?
2: First and foremost is to realize that impact is not measured by the money that you have accumulated at the end of the day or the positions that you hold, but rather what are people saying about us? Do people say, do you have people who can say, if it wasn't because of you, I wouldn't be where I am? How do people remember you? So it's very, very important to say, if ever we can get to the point where even after we die, we can continue living in the minds of people in a great way, then you know that you've been impactful.
0: Okay, we're talking about impact, we're talking about all of that, but what about me? Why do we struggle? Why do I struggle to recognize, Jorge, nah, this is how far I've come?
2: Because most times we are more focused on how far we are still to go. You'd realize that now the distance between where you are and where you want to go, sometimes it will be so big such that you are unable to see some of the milestones that you have made. So it's encouraged that whenever you stop to reflect, avoid asking yourself, how much have I failed to achieve? Ask yourself, what have I achieved? Celebrate those achievements, even if they're not as big as you would have loved them to be, but appreciate and be grateful for the achievement that you've made. So that is what will make you to happily sit back and introspect.
0: Okay, we make mistakes in our life. We reflect and we fail. We make mistakes. How do we reflect on those mistakes without actually just getting stuck or, I'm regretting now? How do we reflect on those mistakes without getting stuck in regret?
2: When we separate personal reflection from personal punishment, because if you want to have a good journey, be able to move with courage, with confidence, then you should avoid the situation whereby you are putting yourself on the spotlight and put your neck on the block and say, why did you fail 1, 2, 3? Why did you do that? but rather a proper way is to ask yourself, but what happened exactly? What is it that, what was my responsibility? Maybe what did I learn out of maybe the that unfortunate situation, out of my failure or out of my success? Because the most important thing is the lessons that we get from every single experience, positive or negative. And then you ask yourself, what can I do differently? So these are the key things that you need to do. And then that is when you have asked yourself those questions, then you can get yourself unstuck.
0: Okay, I'm fairly a young person. I'm 25 years of age right now, right? And it goes to me, what role does age play in the pressure that we put on ourselves to have achieved certain things?
2: Yeah, age sometimes can create imaginary deadlines. By 30, I should have achieved this. By 40, I should have achieved this. By 50, I want to be having 1, 2, 3. But life itself, reality, may have a completely different template. So when you are more like introspecting and setting those deadlines for yourself, you will be able now to cooperate with the process and be able to find those winning lines within the process. And whenever there are no winning lines, don't find yourself now saying, by 30 I should have achieved this. Then you are unable to move with the process, because the process along the way, you'll never know the struggles along the way. You'll never know the hurdles. You'll never know the opportunity that will present themselves. You may hang yourself today because you failed to achieve some of the things that you set for your 30 years, only to find that next year is carrying amazing opportunities that can break out and give you even the things that you wanted to have within 50 years. It's very important now to remain within the process, continue dreaming, but cooperate with the process.
0: Okay, you're constantly talking about a next chapter. What should meaningful self-reflection look like when we're thinking about that tomorrow, when we're thinking about that next year, when we're thinking about the next chapter itself?
2: Yeah, meaningful reflection should involve the three things that I want to share.
0: Yeah.
2: Number one, it should be looking back. What happened and what did I learn? That is the first thing. What happened and what is it that I learned from it? Then you look. Number two is looking within. Who have I become in the process? Because the person that you would have become, the stronger person that you would have become, the more confident that you would have become, the more innovative and creative person that you have become, may play a very good role in even fast-tracking the process that you thought that it is small. So you should be looking at within yourself, who have I become now? And what are some of the values that I have embraced along the way? What are some of the habits that I have? What are some of the beliefs that I do have now? And that will help me as I continue in the process. Then number three is looking forward. What do I want in the next chapter of my life? And the person that you have become would be able to, is going to play a very important role in helping you in the journey towards achieving your next chapter. So these are the key things that you need to look into. And I can guarantee you, if you approach self-reflection with that mindset, then you are set for success.
0: Right. You are going through timelines. You're going through back to the past. You're going to the future and everything, right? So my last question is, how do we take what we've learned from the past and use it to actually move forward? Not just moving forward, but to move forward with purpose.
2: Yeah. Every experience should be turned into wisdom. Every experience should be turned into wisdom, positive or negative.
0: Yes.
2: And you should always be asking yourself, what did my past teach me about me first? Because it's very important for every single one of us to know who we are, to know what we stand for, to know what we are capable of, to know how I'm going to react on different states. How am I feeling now? Exactly how am I feeling? So that is how you turn every single experience into wisdom. What mistakes mistake must I stop repeating? These are the things that you sit down and reflect. And what strengths did difficulties, I mean, seasons develop in me? Who have I become? I think I mentioned the thing of who have I become. So these are the things that when you sit down and reflect, you deliberately and intentionally turn each and every single experience into wisdom that way. When you ask yourself,

0: You did try, right? So, as we start off the next hour of the show, as we kick off the second hour of the show this morning, we get into a very, very special corner of the show. This is where we get to share some music, because it's Yirna FM and we love the music, right? We actually get into a part of the show that we share the music we actually love and we really, really love, right? So it's simply titled The Soundtrack to My Life. And all I'd like you to do this morning is simply this. Hit me up on the WhatsApp line, number I get +26739111066, and just let me know what song you'd like to hear this morning and what that song means to you. And if I've got it here, I definitely will play it for you this morning. How's I send a voice note? It has to be a song that means something to you. It reminds you of a special someone you moratang, something special, something real. I want us to get in our feels with the music. With this one, right? So it's very, very simple. Hit me up on the WhatsApp line +26739111066, and I have a simple question to you: what is the soundtrack to your life? But for the meantime, I'm gonna be hitting you with beautiful music. Whilst game city messages alone, the VN is alone. I'm telling you, if it's not a VN, I will not play it. I wanted that special message with that special song of yours. Just give me a special song. And then what it actually means to you. And if I have it, I definitely will play it for you. Hit me up on the WhatsApp line at +26739111066.
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Oleke oleka ka sengwe le sengwe go morata oleka ka sengwe le sengwe go monela le rato le thela le hlokang go pale once pina gore I tried. That's Priscilla K coming along with a beautiful track. It's called I Tried. At least she actually did try. She actually

0: It's a dream coming along with a beautiful track. It's called Bring That Body. The time right now is 12:07 right here on Yiran FM. Like I had said earlier on, as we kick off the second hour of the show this morning, we get into a very, very special corner of the show where you and I get to share with each other some of the music we actually care about, right? It's simply titled The Soundtrack to My Life. And all I'd like you to do, WhatsApp line go +26739111066. Just let me know what song you'd like to hear this morning and what that song means to you. And if I've got it here, I definitely will play it for you this morning. How's that send a voice note? It has to be a song that means something to you. It reminds you of a special someone, something special, something real. +26739111066. +26739111066. Hit me up on the WhatsApp line. The first message, caps lock. Let's hear what he has to say.
1: 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Atreke wakhali. 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Thank you, Susu.
2: Why is it gore how out of an arbat of a tau kuba? Ke haba babizana, hobizana bone hela. What am I making smosh? So much, so much, but he did actually send a message via the WhatsApp line. Are sorry, hi smosh. Boy, I got a real, I want a ta. You know the deal, my guy. You know the deal. But I have actually sat down and actually checked it out for you. K-Mail and DJ Levels. 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

Kamil and DJ Levels coming along with a beautiful track, Arikilinusi, right? So since you guys don't want to play along at this game with me, I thought to myself, let me hook you guys up with a special story nyana nyana. So at some point in time, COVID-19 halika, I think it's 2020, 2021, 2022, somewhere there, I'm not quite sure about the dates, right? I'll tell you a story. The next one that I'm about to play was the song that I played each and every morning, because by then I didn't know that music could be made like this in pods until I realized this. The name of the song is Taba Tshweu by Mapetla. Oh my God. I think then and there he was still alive. And they shot a music video. There was a lot of issues that were surrounding this particular song, because people were like, hey, is Mapetla married and everything? And it was so nice to see how something so simple as a song could just evoke emotion at that. It could evoke issues like that. But each and every morning, and I remember perfectly, because I think it was the COVID-19 times prior or something like that. So by the time COVID hits, and I need to tell more YouTube the Sonya thing, and I actually play the song each and every morning. Like I said, a particular network. But get sim card energy because COVID-19 had hit. And that's, I think that's a special song to me, because hey, like what am I gonna do at home? Because for people like me, so it was so painful during the timeline, I think that was the time, yeah, don't worry, it was COVID-19, and we were all stuck in our homes. We were all stuck quarantine. And that's Mapetla coming along with a beautiful track. It's called Taba Tshweu.

0: The time right now is 12:20 right here on Yaren FM. Love the music. We are still playing a soundtrack to my life. Like I said earlier on, hit me up on the WhatsApp line +267 391 1066 +267 391 1066 Send me a VN, which song would you like me to play and what does it remind you of? The song that I just played, I'm actually live on TikTok right now. Kismosh Office, Smosh Binky Office, go TikTok. Somebody just sent in a message on TikTok. His name is Dakar Kelvin, by the way. I know. Khona mileto gela yang o togela yang motho a tsamaya hela a ya monyakeng ka Sontaga a ya tirong ka Sontaga ra itse guys, Sunday is actually for lovers. But anyways, dumelang ka ko bokalaka
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girl, you're way too jealous, thinking I'ma cheat even when I'm out with the fellas. But then, girl, you make me whole. Love her when I'm with you, girl, I feel like I'm home. Making me a better man, giving me strength, having me feel that I always can.

I scored more of And Beyond the Beat and Calvin Carr with a beautiful track. It's called Honest. And like I said earlier on, at this point of point in time, we're actually just going to be taking joy to the music and enjoying more and more music. Just send in your song request. The soundtrack to My Life is the game that we're playing right now. Send in a VN right now with why you feel that song is actually special for you. I am actually still waiting out for those songs. And and at the end of the day, I think I'm pushing out towards the end of the show, but be on the lookout for that. What is going on your side? For the meantime, I'm going to be playing you Trenches and Morley, DJ Prometic, and Adondo Fella with a beautiful track. It's called Botsiloke.

0: يعني if it's AI it hits. Hey, لا but I'm not against AI when it comes to those tracks. But anyways, do keep on sending in those messages. 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
3: It's late. 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

0: Cara, mas tá smosh, o Ali David Mugabs, que atarão de samugre pina yamu alu boku waka, pai matiin. Eu vou fazer uma tua cara ali de go, go serro, ele mana keia.
1: Anyways, I didn't promise you I'll pray for you, so I'm going to pray for you.

0: Matsien coming along with a beautiful track. It's called Malabopo, as requested by David Mwagiabze. Shout out David for that one. I'm actually having a fun time listening to that one. I'm actually going to get in trouble for that, but I do have you to say it out for me. But let us hear what more people are actually looking out for. We actually have another message from Candy. Let's hear what they have to say.
1: Hey, so Candy speaking.
0: Candy, has it so gets more shiba to aga jeso.
1: Yeah. Make you go back in our times, city lights, boo, boo, boo, boo.
0: City lights, war times, and Lion coming along with a beautiful track. It's called City Lights.
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1: 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It's called City Lights. And just like that, we have come to the end of soundtrack to your life. Sorry for that. But other than that, shout out Kaku Njani.
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0: C-H. You from Winter, that's thinking they cuter than you. 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The table's been turning so much, I was thinking it's foosball.
1: SSR Fisher and Kendrick Lamar taking us towards the end of the show. Buffet 2 at the time right now is 12:59 right here on Yarn FM. It has been a blast. Hit me up on the WhatsApp line at +26. Oh, sorry. Hit me up Kako social media. It's your boy Mr. Smosh Office across all social media platforms. And just like that, we have come towards the end of the show. Rao Bunyongo coming along with the news at 1 o'clock.
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1: With Yaron FM News at 1, I am Khala Tlebunyongo. Good afternoon. The Ministry of Health has entered into a partnership with Abu Dhabi Health Data Services aimed at improving access to essential medicines and medical supplies at more affordable prices. Chief Public Relations Officer Dr. Christopher Nyanga says the partnership will strengthen medicine security and improve the reliability of supplies to health facilities. He says it will also support a digital health and health data systems, allowing health workers to access patient information more efficiently and improve health care delivery. The partnership is expected to make access to essential medicines more consistent and affordable. Members of the Chorbea community will undertake a sponsored walk to raise 300,000 pula towards the refurbishment of junior school hostels and ablution facilities. Chorbea MP Oscar Mapulanga says the hostels are in dire state with broken doors, missing windows and old beds being used as makeshift doors. He says at least four hostel blocks are currently uninhabitable, resulting in overcrowding in the remaining facilities and limiting a student intake. Mapulanga says the community is stepping in to help address the situation as the government faces budget constraints affecting the school.
3: Hostel tse le padina mabae malao gaayo go di sensore di tubegile go tswala ka mekwata yone ya malao a bogologolo so bana ga ba mo environment e siameng. Four blocks as we speak have been abandoned me ya no mo kana go khosa gore go nne le congestion ka go di hostelenyana tse di setseng tente ka gore le yone intake gompieno ya mabodara e ya ko tlase gore a re yano re absorba hela either Panamatenga and le Stoma ba bo ka zungula yana tsatsi le letsatsi go itlhela bana ba ketse ka maybe.
1: And finally, the Botswana Society of the Deaf is calling for frontline service workers, including nurses, public officers and government officials, to learn sign language to improve access to essential services for the deaf community. The Society's PR and Communications Coordinator Basadibo Tlerebina Tipi says reliance on third-party interpreters can compromise privacy, dignity and effective communication when deaf citizens seek services. The call comes after Parliament this week passed a motion by Gatling Central MP Mpo Morolong to make sign language an official language.
4: Where confidentiality is concerned, there are also barriers there. For example, every kind of mess or you know, over sign language. Every kind of or you do directly. Kisena is a person or you know, at the end of the day, who works as a concern, and this to the other person. But it's high time for who are at the forefront serving our citizens directly to learn sign language. Where interpretation is needed, it will be required.
1: And a recap of our stories at this hour. Health Ministry partners with Abu Dhabi firm to improve access to affordable medicines. And a Chorbea community launches a walk to raise 300,000 pula for schools, hostels and ablution facilities.
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1: And our weather forecast for today, Kasane and Maung are leading the temperature charts today, with temperatures expected to reach around 31 degrees Celsius under sunny conditions. Meanwhile, Gaborone and Francistown are expected to reach around 30 degrees with mostly sunny skies. And across the border, Lusaka is expected to remain mild at around 22 degrees Celsius, while Cape Town will reach about 21 degrees Celsius. Johannesburg will be cooler at around 16 degrees Celsius, with Windhoek warming up to approximately 25 degrees and Harare sitting at around 18 degrees Celsius. Catch the next Yarn FM News Bulletin tomorrow morning with Warabile Pambuga on the Rush. A good afternoon.
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0: Tina featuring Boss and JC Lamar music. It's called Podiso, right here on Yarn FM. 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So turn up the speaker, let's enjoy some good music. There is Linus Ratang and DJ KSB, as well as Master B Music with Why My Dali, back to back with Percy Northwood, As You Arrive. 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

for the boy and girl child. 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

It's Rascal meets Soweto Gospel Choir. The song is titled Ramasedi right here on Yarna FM. Your time is 2:43. And I just want to let you in on something that I witnessed yesterday, okay? It's just a young check-in and a reminder to everybody who's listening that life does not wait for you to be okay. It moves, okay? While other people were busy doing, you know, their month-end shopping, enjoying coffee and cake by Mug and Bean, this was on my way home yesterday from doing the show with you, and I witnessed a car accident. This is the second car accident that I witnessed this year, and I'm not saying this just to remind you of very grimy stuff, but the actual what happened was a young man about 10 to 15 meters away from where I was fighting for their lives on the side of the road. When I passed the accident site, I watched this young man curled up into a little ball, breathing, barely hanging on. And what ran through my mind, gore, abatsadi ba itse gore ngwana bone is fighting for their life motseleng. He probably had plans to go somewhere. I don't know his story. Meanwhile, another person was clutching onto the steering wheel in shock. I guess it was what just happened in the moment, and they couldn't even process. He was definitely afraid to move in the car. And you can tell from the way that they were positioned that this literally just happened. And the car probably just tossed him up in the air. And another white backy came and parked right in front of them to sort of like block the traffic from the situation. But my chat is, in a 10 to 20 meter radius around that area, people were just, you know, going about that day, that evening, wrapping up the Saturday afternoon. Some of them were probably planning. Others were shopping, very casual, nothing really happening. Their lives just kept on going. So this reminded me that life waits for no one. Keep moving, no matter where you are, what you're doing, what you're going through. A reminder that anything can happen to you at any time. And also that you do not always have to be the savior of the day either. Take care of yourself. I don't know who that young man is or if he made it. But if you're listening to this, please tell your family that you love them and your kids. Remind them every single day, because anything can happen when you leave your house. And you need to say a little prayer when you step out as well. Just so you know what I mean? There are forces every single day that are acting or working against you. The Bible never said the weapons will not be formed. They will be formed. But you need to pray that they do not prosper. And you need to break that altar every single day that you wake up and every single night that you go to sleep. Before you embark on a new opportunity, pray that those weapons do not prosper. All right? Just a kind reminder for your day as we continue with the show. Man on a Mission by Chris Brown, Wizkid, as well as 1406 featuring Apex coming through with Fronten before we close off this hour and on to one of my favorite hours of the show. 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
2: 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And Ngwenu inojisa kose ku John Mackenzie School, Mutoropo, mu Francis Town. Hey, wanamai. Hey, Mose, nebakulukulu. 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

It's a little something for the soul. It's 1406 coming through with Apex. The song is titled Fronting. Right here on Yarn FM, we're about to conclude this hour and get on with the next. We're wrapping it up 3 more until 6 p.m. You're still hanging out with VVA on Yarn FM. Live the music. Your top of the hour is going to sound a little interesting. It sounds something like this.

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3: XXXV fetu ke check chakala si triple eight ke check tiaso. You know the vibes. Happy birthday, Yarona. I mean, Yarona FM, I'm Peter Marking. Happy birthday, da. And thank you so much for the artist, the Tswana Bo Check Tiaso. So, you know, like, the artist.

I don't know what it's going to take for me to be over this song. It's Bouncy featuring Pussy B. Now, the song is titled Pelo Yami, right here on Yarn FM, Live the Music. We are cruising nicely into the second hour of the show. You're listening to Yarn FM. This is the second hour of the Dropbox. My name is VVA. Hello, hi. We've been here for a minute, but we still have a couple of more hours to go through. And we're keeping the momentum going. The music keeps on getting better, so make sure not to change that dial as we get into this hour. In this hour, we catch up with the creative industry, find out what's been happening this week and who released new music and who's done what. It's more strutting. We're never unsure what you are up to. But I do have a question for you, bestie. Have you checked out that new from Basho Vision? He dropped an EP between the last week and this week because Ordinated Dili 2 Billy and then later came out with the rest of the EP. It's a 7-track EP. It's called Bafilwe and it features a lot of interesting people, so you definitely do want to check it out. Some of the features that are coming out of this EP is Priscilla K, Yanangozi, Miss Candy, Twilly Tools, Stoleed, Mia, and Stevie. And it's a couple of fresh voices and some of the voices that we know already. However, do make sure that if you haven't checked it out, go on over to his YouTube page, Basho Vision. All the seven tracks are there available for you to listen. And once you do, come back and tell me what you know, what you feel about it, how you feel about it, you know, and how it makes you feel. +267 391 1066.

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2: Entertainment promoter and industry advocate Gilbert P.P. Seahile has announced that his planned one-woman show has been placed on hold as he focuses on his recently deteriorating health.
3: Ke nnete ke ntse ke sa tsoga e go simolotse hela e letsogo le le numbness and tingling a be go hela go extendela ko lotong. The whole of July ke ntse ke sa tsamaye gothelele ke gone ke tokagalang ke kgona go oka for about 30 minutes without support.
2: PP says his condition has deteriorated to a point where he is currently struggling to walk properly, forcing himself to put all entertainment activities on pause while he seeks treatment and focuses on recovery. He has stressed that the show is not cancelled, but simply postponed until he is well enough to return.
3: Even then, a one-woman show. 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
2: This past week, creatives from Botswana and the region gathered in Gaborone for the inaugural Creators Assembly themed Creativity, the New Currency. The message? Talent gets you through the door, but business, strategy, and consistency keep you there. A major focus was on the monetization, encouraging creatives to think beyond talent and consider branding, intellectual property, pricing, and building sustainable businesses. Lima Mpizi spoke on taking Botswana music beyond its borders while protecting its unique identity. South African creative Robert Boy shared his insights on expanding creative careers internationally before joining Azonto for a dance masterclass. In beauty, Jessica Malefa and Nora of Nora Cosmetics explored turning beauty skills into sustainable businesses, while Andrew Letsokola brought his expertise in dance and performance to the conversation. Ultimately, the Creators Assembly challenged creatives to stop asking, how do I get discovered? And start asking, how do I build a business around what I do? Because creativity is no longer just something you have, but rather, creativity is the new currency.
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2: Ruth Thomas continues to make her mark at Miss World 2026 in Vietnam. Ruth is currently competing at the 75th anniversary Miss World Festival, which is running in Vietnam from the 9th of August to 5th of September. The competition is now deep into its challenge and fast-track stages, with contestants battling for opportunities to secure their place at the top 40. And Ruth has already given us a reason to celebrate. Yes, Queen. She has been competing across various challenges while her Beauty with a Purpose project, the Beauty Movement, continues to form an important part of her Miss World journey. The initiative focuses on confidence, self-worth, and inclusion, including empowering young people and supporting communities often left behind. The Miss World format this year is particularly important because the People's Choice competition can provide a direct route into the top 40, top 12, and ultimately the top 6. So public support and voting can make a real difference as the competition progresses. And there has already been plenty of excitement here in Botswana, with Botswana rallying behind Ruth as she takes Botswana onto the global stage. The bigger question now is, can Ruth Thomas make the cut for top 40 and potentially go further? It's too early to call her a favorite for the crown because there are many stages and strong contenders are still running, but she has a solid platform meaningful advocacy project, international exposure, and the support of a country behind her. For now, Botswana waits and we watch. Ruth Thomas is in Vietnam. The competition is heating up and the road to Miss World crown continues.
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4: 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Yeah.

0: wanted to create a sum up from our earlier BW scoop that our creative industry is growing and companies are beginning to recognize the value of investing in local talent. 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

day would look like if it's not with some good soulful house music. This one is Night SA, Coco SA, as well as George Leslie and Russell Zuma. It's called Suguma, and it's such a beautiful track, a beautiful way to close off this hour of the Dropbox. Remember, we've got 4 hours today, all the way until 6 p.m., so this is our second hour that we're closing off and slowly moving on to the next. However, I did want

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0: It's Calvin Carr and One Take 267 on that track. It's called the Heartbeat Remix, and that with Zuby. And it is bringing our time to exactly 4:17. We're getting into the third hour of the show. And you know it's time to switch gears, because this is the BTS Hour, a space in the afternoon where we slow it down a little bit, we get real, and we talk about things that actually affect our lives, our families, and our bodies. Now, today's BTS Hour, we're looking at a looming pandemic, but it is a looming pandemic, that doesn't really seem like one, because you don't really put it in your mind. As long as it's not happening to you, it's not a reality to you. But the truth is, with the way kaharising active gating, it's something that you definitely need to be looking at. I had the privilege this week of sitting in on a seminar where researchers presented the findings of something called the Intercare Study, a major clinical trial done right here in Botswana. We're talking about how the healthcare system can catch high blood pressure and heart disease early while someone is already in for that HIV care. Integrated care, one visit, multiple problems addressed. In a few minutes, I'm breaking down the whole thing down for you and who ran the study, where and how big it was, and exactly what they found. So don't touch that dial. This is the BTS Hour on the Dropbox right here on Yarn FM.
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1: And of course, we're on the line today to help us figure this stuff out, right? We've got Dr. Victor, who is a doctor from Eternal Medical.
2: No particular food is bad by itself. So, Connor, you can have a food type, but your portion, how much of it you are having, is going to be important. And then I would agree with me that fat cakes, mapaki, the bread and the familiar bread, we tend to overeat it. We tend to make it a routine, a habit now, and eventually it catches up with us. Once in a while is not a bad thing, but the problem is that now it becomes our staple food. We move away from the healthy, organic, natural, high-fiber foods like your mabele, your musukani, your korong, your lebelebele, dinawa, which you are supposed to be having. Because those type of food, dina le fiber, you have to chew down on them, and also when they get to your stomach, they take some time to be broken down and to be digested, and then some of them, you are going to pass them to the toilet. But processed foods, they no more is just powder, DCD, like your flour, your palate. Those types now, the problem is that they're not filling. You don't even chew on them. You just swallow them. They get to the stomach. They don't stay there for a long time. You would agree with me that food types like bo macaroni, 2 hours later, you feel hungry again, like, can we cook again? So that's what we are guiding, that you don't end up overeating because of the type of food we are eating. We should make smart food choices so that we can protect our health. So in the long and short of it, we should do some portion control, and then we should make sure that vegetables, they are full in our plates, and then we have carbohydrates in moderation. Protein should also follow vegetables like your beans, your meat.
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0: I like to call her the queen of R&B and BW. And this is Priscilla K coming through with King on Yarn FM Live the Music. Our time is 4:45 and we're getting into the larger story of what we found during the Intercare dissemination seminar on Friday. So let's get right into it.
1: Yeah. The mommy with the sauce. The mommy. Mommy. With the sauce.
2: Research trial that looked at one big question. Can we take the HIV care system that Botswana has already built, which, remember, is one of the strongest in the world, and use it to also catch and treat high blood pressure and cardiovascular disease at the same time? Because right now in a lot of places, if you're HIV positive and you also have high blood pressure, you go to one clinic to collect your ARVs and separately another one to sort out your BP, if at all. So Intercare asked one question: why not do both at the same clinic, same visit, same file? This was a type 2 hybrid effectiveness implementation trial, meaning researchers tested both whether the approach works medically and whether it can be realistically be implemented in Botswana's clinics. The study was conducted across 14 infectious disease care clinics, IDCCs, in Botswana, with clinics randomly assigned to either new integrated approach or the standard care. More than 4,500 people participated. There were adults aged 20 to 74 already on ART and living with elevated blood pressure. This was a large-scale government and research partner-supported trial involving Botswana's Ministry of Health, community representatives, and international research partners. The reason why this research is important is that it gives the government a practical blueprint of integrated HIV and hypertension care has been proven to work using the clinics that we already have. The call now is to scale it up while expanding integrated care to other conditions such as diabetes, cholesterol, and heart disease.
3: What we are currently doing is to integrate this. We are moving from saying we are running an HIV clinic. We now need to bring on, to integrate all the services. Whether somebody has got high blood pressure, has got diabetes, has got this. That one patient at now, do everything there at once. Instead of taking the one person for HIV, then the next day you send them again for hypertension, the next thing you send them for them. So we are now bringing all this under one roof so that we can now attend a person as a whole and not a disease specific, but attend a patient.
2: This message is simple. Check on your blood pressure, eat healthier, stay active, and take prescribed medication consistently. Because blood pressure, you will never see it coming. Yes, there will be signs, and sometimes we ignore them, saying, "I get it, I'll just drink some water and sleep." Your body tells you when something is wrong. Whether you are just tired, it will show you time and time and again. It will start off with something small, and it will give you something big, and then it gets bigger and bigger until it finally shuts down. So this is a call to action. Let us take our health seriously. Let us do our checkups. Let us make sure that we stay in tip-top shape so that we are able to see the world for the next 50 years to come. Better health requires both stronger health systems and individual action. This was such a beautiful study.
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0: This one is by Shino, Kikai, Mashudu, and Kabza the Small, bringing you Kabazela right here on Yerna FM. And 4:57 is the time that where we at right now. As we close off this third hour of the show and moving on to the final one, every Sunday at 5 p.m., we're in the mix with Kehla Kehlo. And that's exactly what we're going to do in a couple of minutes. Lock in, because the boy never misses a single beat in his mix. So let me know on +26739111066. If you're loving the mix, if you're loving the sound, right here on Yerna FM. Remember, you're listening to The Dropbox, and my name is VVA.
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It's 5:20 and we're in the final hour of the show on the Dropbox right here on Yaron FM. Live the music. This was a fire mix from DJ Kehlo, our Afrotech DJ all the way from Johannesburg, South Africa, firing up your afternoon. Not all Sundays need to be mellow, right? Look out for the word of the day coming up at 3:45 in this hour. 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

0: Love It On Me by Jack Harlow right here on Yarn FM. Live the music. It's time for us to get into that word of the day, a little inspiration for you to carry as you get into the week.
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0: Bestie, today's encouragement is a reminder for you to stop limiting God. We sometimes pray for a breakthrough and then we want to tell God exactly how we want him to do it. Because your miracle should come the same way. But God does not use the same template for everyone. You are unique. When you look at the Bible and open Matthew 9, as well as Mark 8, Jesus healed people in completely different ways. Omumi, he mixed mud meat from saliva. Another one was via touch. The other one, he spoke a command for them to be able to see. The miracle for one other person required a personal response of faith, and they were praying for healing, but the method was different. And that's exactly how God works. You may be praying for a job because you need an income, a solution, but while you're praying, also ask God for discernment, the wisdom to recognize how he is choosing to bless you. Because for one person, Mudumo khona go manela direct appointment and take them from having absolutely nothing. Amui sign na managing director. And for another person, he may give them an idea to start a business that eventually employs hundreds and thousands of people, while the next person gets an opportunity to go back to school, further their studies, because that miracle, I see Buzi. For you, God may decide to use you to pray for people, help them break generational bondage of unemployment, and become a part of the reason those people eventually walk to their own breakthrough. The blessing won't always ask or look the way you imagine. The blessing won't always look the way you imagined it or how you want it. That's why you cannot say, God blessed me like you blessed VVA. You don't know what God has planned for you. You don't know the struggles that I went through. Maybe you're asking God for a job, but he's preparing you to create jobs. Maybe you're asking him for a breakthrough, and he's trying to tell you to become, he's trying to position you to become someone else's breakthrough. But keep praying. But while you're praying, pray for the wisdom to recognize your blessing. God's power is limitless, and your breakthrough does not have to look like anyone else's. So stop limiting God. That has been your word of the day. Go out into the week and pray with a different eye. Let's get back to the music.
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0: If you ever wondered why the song sounds so spiritual when you listen to it, it's because it is. This one is by Java, MT, Raf, and Saudi. It's called Ibandla. And what that translates to, ideally, is just, Bafethu, we've made it this far together, man. Look at the journey that we have traveled. Look at how much we have achieved and how far we have come in our journey. That brings our show to a close. You and I have spent this afternoon together and we've made it this far. It's a wrap from me, VVA, on this week's edition of The Dropbox. Thank you for spending your Sunday with me from 2 until 6 p.m. If you've made it all the way since the start, you are a real MVP. Your weekly dose of good energy right here on Yarn FM. I hope the music and conversation kept you locked in and you picked a little nugget or two from today's show. I'm leaving you in the capable hands of Baxon coming through with Tike Lady. Back to back with the ATI. The song is called Dumbebe. As you make way for the Sunday Soccer Show with Big FOX and the team. For me, VVA, stay safe and enjoy the week ahead. Make sure that you speak to yourself kindly and pray reverently. Okay? I'll catch you on the next one. Bye.
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1: This is a Mlato YGD show about to buy me. Are you with me? Mlato YGD show about to buy me. Are you with me? Are you with me? I will listen with Serikara Busta, Ipeka Sonebe, Karaweta, Tadiro, Gama, Mantaki, or the Jobus Hill in Asia Rajane. You think I take a little slick and it's a gift plus take.

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0: Look into the mirror and it's you, I say, look at me.
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2: Who's an example of that?
1: My father.
2: Brilliant stuff. I like that because you don't always have to have a title to be a leader. You don't have to be a president. You don't have to be a principal. It's about influence and responsibility, right?
1: Yes.
2: Absolutely. We love that definition, guys. Have yourself an awesome day, all right?
1: Yes, you too.
2: We love you. Bye.
1: Bye.
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4: Lord Jesus, we thank you for the opportunity that you've given us to be here, to be able to have a discussion around sport. 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We pray that you may guide us through your Holy Spirit. 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
1: This is Lira with Lepantsola on Yarn FM at 6:05. Good evening and welcome to the show. Lepantsola le uli zimo tsulumba o kima like daga melo. 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
2: Rumpino, I don't think I know any. Not personally though, but I know there's a guy who. These guys play really good funk music. 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
1: Kebatswan.
2: They play deep house music, funk music. I forget what about
1: people. Kalabuz.
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2: 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But.
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3: Bra ya ka. 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
3: You should get more social media right now. I think my buddy, they had a, I think it was a birthday party for the wife.
1: Hey.
3: Yeah, I think na peria.
1: Yeah, pere bo panzola blind.
3: Ke agreya. No. Ke fara go bandle.
1: Kana ha pere se panzola ile ota ba itsa di nepe morobora ro mo mudin tota. O bona re
3: le di short video nya na o itsore ke ga ke tsa ga ma ba ke level this state sa ga re o itsore ka go swara ntswa.
1: He bo panzola ba ratiwa go le hale. O ke batla go tshekora ke na le number ya gago ga ke bo founele ga ke boreke re tsere la pida ga go da. And the wife was celebrating the birthday this weekend.
3: Yes.
1: That's good. I think that's one of the things I love about Mr. Kagiso Rantswane, who used to be the secretary ko Gaborone United, right? He's a family man. When he was in the executive ya Gaborone United, he used to take the entire family to the football field. From the youngest to the oldest, and that's one thing that he constantly talked about. We should ensure that game yarona mo Botswana enna game e leng gore it's a family affair. 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A re motshware re tla re utlwa gore a re na le pantsola le ke le itseng mo botshelong ba me ke nna mo ena ga ke le no ramo. Mr. Rantswane. How are you, sir? We are Fox Moyar on FM.
4: How's it?
1: Shapo Braya. 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
3: Liverpool, ya ji.
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1: Hey, ro fo re tsaka na ko esi a me. 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Wa re mpantsola for life.
4: Like with the mouth, mumu side him. What is side step? What?
1: Hey.
4: Rather, all around, none of you had to step.
1: Sustep!
4: Side step.
1: Hey, Lord, what is the goal of it?
4: Yeah, go, who was in the one of my room? Hey.
1: Yeah,
4: no, man, you go, Tataku, Nina, can go, Kola, Grand, can how, Kola, or Shaki, give family to a good ball. 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
4: 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Culture is one of the culture is one of the culture is one of the culture is one of the
1: culture good to hear from you, our brother. 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
1: twisters.
4: 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So we need to actually read the database ya skills database. 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
1: I totally understand you, Mikey.
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1: 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9 months every year for 10 years from 16 to 26 this is how they could affect your health as a player gore re kgone go bona gore America se keretswe ka buka kana manual o ka encourage am FIFA gore e o 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ours. Ka re bile no setsa itse go kwala batho ba tshwana le bo morfo yana ba ga re thusa ka gore le bone ba setse ba publish itse, because like he said, it's okay to point out gore there is a problem, but the second step should always be, what are we suggesting as Botswana?
3: Yeah, definitely. And the most important thing, like he was saying, when you have the right people, they have walked the walk and they know the know-how of everything. To make sure our sports restart is a whole room. So you need people like Bonibuka Soranswane. We definitely need them. Bonibuki more for Jalo Jalo Bailong. They have done some of this. Then we can use their expertise and their experiences to make sure something is very tangible, like he was saying.
1: To show you how important he is, plan ya GU go tsa lebala le ba le dirisang le GU stadium le e sa le tswa kana go ya a santse a le mo committee. So batho ba bantsi mo Botswana mo ba ileng gore they've done it, they know how it's done, they have the expertise and they have the love for the game, ba ileng gore we can tap into their minds and take this country forward.
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1: It's 6:18 on Yaron FM. Good evening. This is Kagiso Fox Patsimo. I use the same names on social media and I'll be your host until 9. This is a show about sports, mental health, personal development, all forms of literacy, poetry, music knowledge, and much more. And the Sunday Soccer Show has several analysts, including coaches Pepewame Mokoke, Mupulusi Raitsanye, Teboho Mokute, Nelson Olibile, as well as Ponso Moloi. In the field of mental health and personal development, we have Tumelo Masabila of Introvision here in Gaborone, and Jeremiah Dikang of Quantum Leap Academy out in Francistown. We also have a dedicated relationship with the Footballers Union of Botswana, FUB, because of their mandate, which is to speak for the interests of the players. Last week, we were to talk to Botswana Defence Force 11, the head coach, Mogomotsi Teenage Mpote, about our preparations for the upcoming season. Unfortunately, we couldn't because he was locked up in a meeting, but tonight it's happening right after 6:35. Good evening. How was your weekend? How are you feeling today? Yaron FM is celebrating 27 years in August. You can send your shout outs, you can send your messages to our WhatsApp line +267 391 1066. You can also call us up on that number. Khatwe ke Agrippa. Yo, it's an Agrippa. Agrippa Ari, you just reminded me of the days of the School of Hard Knock jeans. Omwara galeka kola buya kama pancho la ibe letlo gala Chico Dance Nari. Omwabar, bra Fox. Amili itse bra Chico Dance Nari tot. Bra eleke true pancho la. M. Delicious Ari, happy 27th birthday, Yaron FM. Ke jele holo khunzi mo Sunday Soccer Show. Agobate. Just listen and learn. You know what I mean? It's a kalahat. Can I give you Liverpool? Can you cancel your ticket? Can I menu? My menu can I get? It's a kalahat. My menu. Can I buy? Will I do a word? Obana Carrick. Carrick in Asia means interim. The key to being a successful manager at United is to be an interim manager. Never ever sign a deal. Na interim. Kurla hoka na interim for 6 years out. Kya obolela. Within those 6 years, oka win a league. Matata kya hao sahin. If you put your name on the dotted line, disibolo ho keteka di team. Paritse mabare baba tabolo katoshi Man United. 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Kwa ila hala hoa. And nisa liwa keteka mo precision. Before December, they'll be calling for the coach's head. Hey, but say that coach Mel.
2: Shop was it?
1: I told Kubilo, CCDC Simon. Michael Carrick outlasted you.
2: I get
1: him to the corridor.
2: Kikubia guy.
1: Kemo to the corridor. Kwabane Santos. Neke ni vele se trainer malo ba kesi. Kata TV ha trainer. So Santa ha isa meke bolo ya gamiru. Oh hi twin sedu akopelo. Oka yene mira.
2: I don't do that.
1: Eh, ya ro ka uru buile. How was your week? How was your weekend, my king?
2: I had a very long week though, but a very, very, very warm weekend. I think chilled for the better part. I got to see a bit of football, Mabani, and then spent the rest of the day with my woman and my younger sister. Late into the evening, and so we had really good times. I didn't realize what I needed such company like I did when I found out yesterday. And then so Rumpiano was just chilled, honestly. I haven't watched a lot of football, but I think there will be a lot of football. It's that petty thing, the calm before the storm. So today I relaxed a lot. It's my birthday tomorrow, so I wanted to do nothing really. So I like a piece of just I'm a pack a rail and then just watch.
1: No, no, when you're pregnant.
2: Okay. I have females, both of them. So I have. I'll breed them. They're still young. The boar bull is 8 months. The little puppy, your Maltese, is a year.
1: Husky
2: mumu hotemo kanakana fox.
1: Tana muntu.
2: DSPCA ya hola ten.
1: Tana muntu. Can I lay a cord? Can I be a gimpia sitting down conta? Because Diva thoughts are matama.
2: Yeah, no work, you will let me.
1: Yeah, I get over dinner pregnant.
2: What's our one?
1: Nedibu, I can't want to familiar. Like, what was the major thing that you guys talked about? Catch up, you can't go get ready.
2: I think, honestly, it was just us talking, just having chats. But one of the things we spoke about was delayed dreams are not denied dreams. Things take time to happen, even when amotlhogonyago, they should have gone in a certain direction at a certain time. It's never really our plan. It's never really us who decide. One of my most favorite players, Ubizogote, Mikhailo Modric, that kid wa Chelsea, he likes this quote that it says, our time is our watch is not on time. It's always God that's on time. So it's basically a reflection of that, given our conversation yesterday, talking about what we've been planning, what we thought would have been done by now. One of the things you mentioned was the Santos item, the Santos thing. And so it was just a calming conversation to understand Jorge. Len Nahunga Hakeno see that in the same space where they were hoping for certain things, they were looking forward to certain things, but Mudimukena are decided like at the end of the day.
1: I think it's also important to, after those reflections, do what's necessary.
2: Yeah.
1: we kalaili blue. Deal with the blue color. Work with it.
2: Work with it
1: and until you get to where you want to go.
2: True. And also, I think the one thing that came out from that for me was we have support. People are actually there for us. Because we are fighting these battles, but there are people that are genuinely backing you. There are people that are. I have one friend that I was telling. I was talking to last week. I'm going through 1, 2, 3, and she was like, you know what? For the next few days, every single day. And so then I sat and thought about that. You know what? There are people that are actually there for you, and when she said she's going to pray with me for the next few days, it meant a lot. And I don't think I said to her, I'm genuinely grateful for that, because and then there were people that would say, until we get over this, until we win this battle or we win this war. So totahela, now I think in the past few days, my reflection has been that but the people that actually are there for you.
1: Ah, super nice. That's very inspirational and a nice way to start the show. We also welcome back Mr. Waizi Milongo from his sabbatical. What's it, Brazil?
3: FOX.
1: Liverpool. Liverpool?
3: It's Andoni Iriola.
1: Keep my I got AC Villalillo, like you see, you could try back.
3: Come on,
1: but I go where I recommend you, yeah. The kid is also a menu. If menu are gonna have a horrible season, our season is gonna be horrible because of that guy.
3: No, I don't think so. I think AC Milan will be fine this season.
1: Talk about that, not gonna play.
3: But look, I saw them against Man United pre-season.
1: No, everybody is beating Man United.
3: Including our city.
1: Ah, man, yeah, man. I'll be happy. And also, the fact that Harmon Champions League, it helps because you get to focus. So, I look at you, chase it a leaky, how long was more loud travel, I walk over PSG, go about pets, I go about loud, and Namatata. So, when you focus on home soil, and I think one thing that they haven't done well in AC Milan is to focus on the cup. I hope it's going to be a good season. Hey, but mehala, hope it got far-fetched. Otherwise, how was your week? How was your weekend?
3: Yeah, it's good to be back, folks. Yeah, it's good to be back. But I managed to get some rest. I remember a few weeks back here in Arnalere. The Hangwa Quantum Leap Academy Rubaka Solitude.
1: Yes. Style.
3: Yeah, I managed to get that. So there was a week that I was just in the house. The whole week I didn't go anywhere. I was just there and with my thoughts and trying to figure out, okay, where am I in life? Where do I want to go? And what exactly do I need to go forward? And basically touching in different kind of aspects of my life. You talk about the religion, you talk about just your family issues, you talk about work as well, career, education. So I was basically doing that. And you know, after that week, because I wasn't even on social media and all that, I realized how much people care about me. So many people were just worried. Or are you okay? Jalo. But I do promise them, I'm good. I'm doing better than I was 2-3 weeks back. I'm in a very, not a good space, but a better space than I was before. And I'm looking forward to going back to work tomorrow.
1: Ah, super
3: yeah,
1: nice.
3: So, yeah, I needed that, really. But hella, yeah, it was a good week. I was Kako, the Kwasafa. Qualifiers, CAF Champions League is about me.
7: ke simotse le tournament Thursday Friday le maabane ke ntse ke le gone ka go. So that's what I've been keeping myself busy ke ke ipaka ntse le the season e simola
1: go ra re go ena o tla bongwe head la puisanyo ya women go re go ra re go thaogala go simola ka 7:35 re tla khaogana le wena ka 8:35
7: yeah
1: our ayo yotlhe ke a ga go good to have you here my king
7: yeah
1: le rona re na le wena ra go rata ke re bone re na re ntse re go phone ela re go checka and also we don't demand perfection from you
7: yeah.
1: We want you to be human. We want you to make mistakes, to learn from those mistakes and improve. But we'll always be there for you as the world famous Sunday Soccer Show. Hape show ye ena le sengwa ka yone se itlhelang sira gore gonne ka re le hano go le thata ha o tsana kwano after talking to people gonna botukanyana. So I promise you after today's show you'll feel a whole lot better. Osna utlwa from Ngero koma hatseng a tsididi, which is why we call it the world famous.
8: Good evening, good evening. Hey, folks. Na ra go tswe pelontse melo a bua gore with my woman yana, ba thomba mo ne wa go re itsuseng. A go re itsuseng. Anyway, today I wanted to come in early to say hello guys. Ne ke libile timeto na ka Friday. Witsuri, folks, I think I need to find other passions because the way us now makes me happy. Ne? It's like my whole world revolves around us now. Yeah, loser, I'm moping. Yeah, winner, my weekend is made and I'm happy for the rest of the week. You didn't give a team power out of the week, but the defending champions, prediction, Premier League, squad, granted, it was just Coventry, but at the end of the day, Arsenal is back. I feel like back to back. What are May 2027 ke le ke le tsanda la VNA gape ke le bela gore on the first match day ke le bolo zora sona le go defend the league because ga rena di challenge ha landi ke o ta a beutse moriri ka re 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less the better ne ke di dumedisa hela ke re ke semolo show le lona tlhaba thonga ke re ke na hela ke ya tsalelona.
9: All right, enjoy. 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
1: 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Love sport more than you love your team. Today we are joined by a man whose name is synonymous with Botswana football. Mogomotsi Teenage Mpote. From his days as a striker to his times as a coach, Mpote has proven that local leadership can deliver big results. Now as the head coach of Botswana Defence Force 11, he is preparing his team for the new Premier League season. What are his ambitions? How's the squad shaping up? And what can the fans expect from Matebele this year? Let's find out. Rempote is joining us through the line. Rawamogala, coach, how are you feeling today?
2: I'm good. I'm all good. And
1: ke lebogile thata gore ebe ke kgona go tlotla le wena mo tsatsing la gompieko. 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
2: It was one of the best. Ke na go ne ke rutlwa from Diamond Chiefs. 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I'm going to take care of the United. They are relegated. 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
1: tinana. Good to have you on the show, my king. Before I start, I want to give you a top goal scorer, Moliki.
2: Right, you can ask Bandabas and Alibo Zibotpa, Ebo Hospital, Kakaiba, Kahola, Lavez, Yemono Nago. I've been a top goal scorer, Kimala Chica, it's not 89-90.
1: Coach, it's always nice to go back in time and to celebrate and to remind Botswana gore ke engwele the great man that we know today in our football. Now let's start here. How has pre-season gone for BDF 11 so far?
2: Fox, pre-season phase is the critical one. As you know, Ravari Baganyaza set a marathon. Me, Nalwa Mihela, Fede Yagagi, we are in a good state. It's what we have this promotion from the 1st of July to date. The summer Helakaha Kidunalanga team, maybe this is the season that you will compete. Angelus analysis in Italy. I promise, or that compete.
1: O bone eng ko pre-season se se go dumedisang gore mo season ya gompieko le tla computer e bile ha hore le tla computer o ra o aile di position kana di title diff.
2: So that last season ha ke go kopana le BDF 11. The players that was there in ile ba batswang deep go bo in original football and with experience ever clearly last. But I make a kind of a bad Muslim when she is Lera, Natkara, Timia, Yala Terra, Yachala Quint. In the accumulation of points, turning and ready to hear a first round, whereby Unosana Yosul Hela Jalu, the 20 points, and Zimpa, they said later to another because Kumpian to Buyakabato Batoranyan, Liki Centauri. Liki, Tona Tonae. Regardless of who you are a star, originally, how to know who you are in a different ball game in order to eat any more one. The preparation is the home team. If far from that I was doing last season. Because last season it was like a very similar from the basics. And home team. How we are capturing the scene, Hela asking them, Bahwala or Kubuka Cafe. How we are Kahore, Awadifara, the speed endurance, strength, and endurance, Bahwala and Awadibuka Cafe. Which makes me happy, because Kompion had to wake up like we are the Plakamakari. Today we are doing this. But for Kudibai, we are taking it away. And by the Difaraja. I lost to police yesterday. I will not talk about the chances. Doesn't make Daniela Kata. If the tracks are playing together, attacking, defending well, which is very interesting. And leading with the capacity that I'm going to tell about it. He can only tell you about it. I'm going to tell you about it. I'm going to tell you about it. If not winning, at least I'm going to tell you about it. That is the greatest moment in the football game. Because Sometimes ha ke na le diplara tse di leng gore they experience, they have everything. Ba boya la gore we are going to win, not play final. We are going to win. And ha go nna jalo, the legends ya bone e ba bolella jalo gore no, the competition e tsena mo go yone is to go and win it, not to play. But they are different. To play for that and to win it. So, gompieno ke bua le bana ba gompieno. 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
1: Re bolele ka how focus is in teng go strengthena ya ka go le off season yana le gore are there any standout players by leng the new signing ba o dumela gore ba ka le thusa go achieve di goal tsa lona, because I believe defensively you are good, ha le ka nna le mongwe yo link a midfield la attack gongwe le ka improve di chances tsa lona tsa go wina la gora more goals.
2: We have a total last again ke ka bua lwana sometimes the gora ke We just need to look into, you know, some critical positions. The goal getter or the reference, or some galanting the focal point. As you know, Ranyena was his first season, Alumni at 19, and with the Galaxy. Moment building, we had a Babedi. Though they were inexperienced, but I could talk about them. So today, we have a striker, a good striker in him, and we have a playmaker, Everson Jacobs, he's a South African. Mkolis Mukondo, then in Nervasago Galaxy, but alone to Murple Wanderer. Sometimes the player is how and as a coach when you get Sankati. One will say, this player, a hard guard, Tisakasipagana is not good. Nehala, in me, sexy, second and Kisabar Kulte, doing a little well of this. We have a spine, a good spine. We have Yambo's Jove. I think you know him. He once played for Kiki. That's a good team. Nalibu Parare. Nalibu Tufia. It depends on the ring. It's at the Isiani. It's Ile. Then the break we are doing will facilitate chances. And the chances still very tidy degree. Also, I need to see you're going to be under pressure and making one mistake is a goal like this. But the Kumpiano, it gave Hanahuana and most of the games to the Tamigile, Nerid win. Even the Jabato from Lesotho, Rinarai, Savanega. So, Kolomo Helanego, it depends on how. You know, grateful I am with my boys and how I appreciate their work and understanding our tactical aspect. So, super jalo, but sometimes for preseason, you need to lose one or two games. Because I'm worried, you see, so you lose one game, two games, or Banganya. But especially early, how silo when you go. Remember last season, Duke was one of the best teams in the league. This time around, Fox, you will see a different BDF level.
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3: Coach, we noticed last season, Gore, I think Bolo Agago is changing from that traditional total football. You're a bit more direct. Transition is out in Nabonako. I think I saw last season was Haimekale Center Chiefs, both games actually. And now I want to understand, what does Everson bring to you? We know he's very direct, he's very powerful going forward, driving the ball, technically very good, very physical. In terms of the way you want to play?
2: Yes, the modern trend gives us that. How Colin Velela, one of the days Tsikitamakalo Rapa, you could see a different ball game, and I'm feeling the flavor and the that I have to any Dirangore can not direct, because I have players in terms of a transition from defense to attack. So this is Dirangore. The boys that are there, if you make a lot of, you know, build up. A bit of, but yeah, we are over anything, because I have runners, I have players who are focal in terms of attack. So now, that's why I did that change again in the Dirakura United. And that quick fitness of, you know, transition also it gives us an advantage. They build, they have quality. So most of the time they come together, whereby you emphasize the middle block and how you break attack. Don't worry, then you use those pockets to get into the final side quickly.
4: All right, coach, how do you motivate the player tsa gago to stay consistent mo leking ye leng gore e very competitive ha re lebile year on year re lebeletse ditlhopha di tshwane bo Tona FC ka ha di setsong go goroga le bo Initia gone gore di tla di ipaakantse gore wena ba tsamiki ba go wa go leka go ba motivate ka tseleng tsang.
2: Yes, definitely through Tona FC and bo Initia, but the motivation is stage. Wherever I go, I coach, players look up to me and say, he's a great coach. Ahaki apply and got your mobile. And every time they will want to play for me, they want to play according to, you know, my plan, my style of play. But the coach is a madal. If you are alone, you go to not see. What are you doing? Let me hear you can ask me. What are you doing? Let my dala on a lane and enjoy the game. Because it's me, a motivation effect or motivating effect. Because I always bring my best into their training. But Baba, don't worry. Definitely, someone I'm going to ask you, I'm going to ask Banella. This is a long any team we come across is to beat them. That is how I try to do my thing.
4: Era jaanong a re lebelela le gone gore molaetso e leng gore o ka tsona le one for barati le barotloetsi ba BDF 11 gone gore yaka o ipaakanyetsa setlha se ke o ntseng jang kana ke ofe?
2: Right, so it's in BDF 11 supporters here. Football followers must come to the games. But the convoys supporters, they are always rallying behind BDF Levy. Rababata, the Zililita Zimut game in Tarona, and Rababata, Le Baruto, they should come forward. But the Lebella, but the Bona, but the Winjo, was a why am I saying this? Let's look at the coaches, educator. They're working with the coaches to improve their qualities, their capabilities. the coaches and the team and the players we are recruiting. And we are saying, come forward, support us, come forward. Football, come and see what is happening this season. The quality of or the product there when some more it is
1: Coach Mpoter lebogile thata gore bo lehile o rehile update ya Botswana Defence Force 11. All the best to you, your technical team and the rest of the boys modimo a letelle pele mo seasoning ya 2026-27.
2: Ke lebogile thata Fox e dumela gore
1: Thank you so much, my king. Ke tla le tsaka le ko training very soon. So there you have it. That was Mogomotsi Teenage Mpote, the head coach of BDF 11, and we thank him for sharing their vision with us. The upcoming Premier League season promotes excitement, challenges, and opportunities, and under his guidance, Matebele will be aiming to march forward. And to you, the listener, keep your eyes on BDF 11 this season and continue supporting local football. All 16 teams are represented. They get an opportunity to update you. On the other side, Rahu Kloro Waizi Milongo are Utulane, Coach Melo Aru, Emra Melo. Keep a guy's score order.
3: 2-1.
1: 2-1. Who's two?
3: 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Newcastle.
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5: Guess who's back? 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Yabuya and Ngwenu Inojisa Kose ku John Mackenzie School Mutoropo Mu Francis Town. Hey wana my Mose Nebakulukulu. We are nem givelo was the 12th of September for Family Fun Day. 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
2: 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Ke na le li ko SSKB le bidiwa go TBDF 11. 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

0: 7 p.m. on Yaruna FM. Dumela Mogaetsu and welcome to another thrilling edition of the Sunday Soccer Show right here on Yaruna FM. Lift the music. Tonight we shine the spotlight on a global football education powerhouse, the International Professional Scouting Organization, IPSO. And since 2015, IPSO has been shaping the future of scouting and analysis, training coaches, scouts, and analysts across the world with their unique attention to detail philosophy. From grassroots football to the Premier League, IPSO's impact is undeniable. And tonight, we are joined by a facilitator who will help us to unpack how IPSO is transforming the beautiful game in Botswana and the rest of the world. And he's joining us on the line. Introduce yourself, sir.
1: Good evening, folks, and good evening to your listener. My name is Mulifi Kenemiao Benne of Digital Pillars, organizer here the IPSO Level 1 up to Level 3 in Botswana. Of course, that has been endorsed by KwaSafa.
0: Ah, super nice. So what is the IPSO Scouting Levels 1, 2, and 3, and what can participants expect to learn during the 4 days?
1: Yes, we'll be conducting the IPSO Level 1, 2, 3 Kaku Dinaledi from Tuesday, Wednesday, Thursday, and then Friday. Level 1 is an introduction to scouting, where we'll be teaching the participants how to understand the role of scouting, introducing them to observation techniques, and also making them understand the basics of identifying a player. And then level 2 is where we talk to developing scouting knowledge, where they will be able to build assessment skills, be able to understand attributes and decision making, and also introduction reporting. Or now with that, how can you produce a scouting report? And then level 3 is around youth scouting, where now it will be more advanced.

0: observation techniques, and then helping the participants to identify what is called a potential, and also development to say this particular aspect and that attribute there, this kid can be developed further now on a potential, and also now creating structured player record so that we ready these players, you know, to transit now to a professional level.
1: Why did Digital Pillars decide to organize the scouting program?
0: Yes, folks, if you might be aware, last year in 2025, I actually attended the IPSU scouting course level 1 up to 3. It was in Durban, organized by Stoppers AmaZulu. So after completion of that, I felt there is need to take this course to Botswana. Then I had a meeting with the IPSU agent, operation manager. His name is Chris Bollock. He resides in South Africa. He's also a big friend of mine. So I told him, we need this IPSU in Botswana. Because, folks, when you look at it, IPSU is actually your basic, you know, your basic aspect before coaching. You know, the football ecosystem. Before we take a kid into this coaching aspect and developing the kid, we need to see them back some whole folks and be able to identify the potential, you know, be able to understand or role scouting. It's not coaching per se, but we need people who will be able to identify that talent, identify that potential, and then they take those kids over here. These kids, we've seen 1, 2, 3, please develop them further. And the most paramount attribute, folks, what is called attitude. Attitude towards instruction, our coach, attitude of this player towards his teammates, towards his referee, you know, towards the people around him, towards the ball, how he talks to other players, how he interacts with everyone else around him. So attitude is very, very important because it says this person now has that potential and attribute there on our, you know, if given instruction, they'll be able to carry out the instruction. They will be able to help other kids to understand what the coach is saying. They'll be able to see danger before other kids could actually see danger. You know, they'll be able to build a team, you know, and harmonize them all the same way and make sure that everyone is actually, you know, you in unison and understanding what needs to be deployed. Like, it's what I would say, I'm blind. It's what Henderson. All over, we're not Liverpool para 14.
2: Yeah, but all coach.
0: Aha, great people like that. And then, you know, I can bring more examples and you'll see what scouting is all about and, you know, the most important attributions that are scouting. So now, as Digital Pillars, we realize that this is very, very important because Mobotswana mostly Ratawa identifier talent than attitude. And we thought this talent, we're able to manage the same talent because we brought someone who eats a ball with the wrong attitude, uncontrollable. But if we could, you know, identify this things earlier so that we help this kid develop. And other things that we have psychology, tactical, technical. Once we impact that, you know, we have someone with the right attitude to actually listen and take these things in. And a technical allow good, then we forget other aspects. So scouting is very, very important, and it will also now help us, you know, to even develop programs. So folks, where we intervention programs to help the kids that we have identified and said, and things like that. So it's very, very important for us to have scouting in Botswana.
1: You mentioned level 1, 2, and 3. Why is it important to progress through the different levels and not just stop at 1 or at 2?
0: Yes, like I said, when you look at level 1, it's more like introduction where, you know, we tell you what scouting is all about. You understand the role of scouting. You know, we introduce you to observation techniques to say these are the things that you look out for, you know, when you do scouting. And, you know, this is how you actually identify potentially more playing. And these are the skills or these are the attributes that you look at. And that's level 1. And then as you progress to level 2 now, you know, remoting the assessment skills, we are bringing in other aspects now that will help you, kid, oh, money, you know, my identifier, maybe we might identify the Kaurokona who had, or identify because Kaurokona who are, but now, this next level now, you know, you are building various skills. Or, oh, Matago, Okona would trap about 10. Matago, you know, before he receives the ball, wa scanner and level or one ale nka ile kai motago, you know, his heading technique is good in this area. Motago, you know, he can tackle. Motago can make a quick run. Motago, you know, even though upper like a shooter, but you na butse hela, you know, motago, even though ha khono go hera sente, but he's always trying by all means to tola di bola like how the head, you know, this guy is always stuck in, you know, despite him not winning any ball, this guy is always present. Could, you know, now you go deeper to actually develop those assessment skills and even understand the attributes that you should make. You know, structurally, this guy, he understands what he's supposed to be playing this position. He can still recover, be in his position, and maintain the team structure. And this is the reason why this team got a Samagabutuka. Even though this guy is ineffective, but the team itself is efficient, is because of the presence of this guy. So you go deeper into that, and then you produce that detailed report. You research, and then the level two knowledge that we feel, and then from there now, the level three is scouting. So where now you are transiting from grassroots to youth, where what the requirement or this organization, but Plara in Senjana. So they give you, you know, the attributes or the requirements as an organization for a, you know, level player who under 17 or under 15, all of these attributes, you know, attributes are Steven Gerrard Fox, he's a midfielder who's able to command play, who's able to vary his passing, who's able to play short passes, whom when we defend is actually present, who takes a powerful shot, who can also play as a right back, who can also play as a defender, a defensive midfielder. Harry Bulerago decided about that one Boloha about start up play. We want a guy who can also help us. In this essence, box to box a midfielder. Or we want someone also like Cristiano, someone who would eliminate Mutomo Makiri. Or we want someone like Messi, or we saw any where a moment or deadly. You know, You get to understand that and actually say, now when you scout, these are the things that you need to look for. And, you know, you now use advanced techniques based on the requirements that you got from a particular a club. And actually say, yes, of course, Fana, you know, because of the way he turns, potentially, but we can also develop further skills. Our house now turn about protectable. Fana, you know, he's able to open up like Cristiano does. But the problem is, that's now open up, so now we can develop this potential. And then you produce that report now, folks, in a structure like that, to even say, these are the positives, this is where we can actually improve this player. And, you know, the coaches now, they will look at the positives that you are bringing and say, the positive example is 80%, the weakness is 20%, therefore, take him and then he can be able to help you and he can be your future player.
1: I think you've answered the gore ke professional scouting education e le botlhokwa for developing football talent ka gore you've just mentioned gore they'll have to work hand in hand with our development coaches. Now, after completing the program, how can participants use the knowledge and the skills they've gained within clubs, academies and the wider football industry? Ke dumela gore akanya rena le analyst e dirileng dai de a le mo TV yo nga lebella BTV.
0: Exactly. So, folks, you know, we need to appreciate the ecosystem here, football. And like I said, it's high time that, you know, the value chain is realized through sport. To say, we need scouts, guys. And the role is to scout the kids, is to identify talent, is to identify potential, is to identify, you know, the right attitude for kids. that after this, we can send them through for development. Development is where now coaching, as a coach, we have identified this potential among us. So enhance skills someone based on reporting, we feel in kill the scout. And then after we develop the skill, now it's about what? It's about the agent. So what I'm trying to show you folks is, we need to realize the value chain. Football. It's a high time now that, you know, as clubs, we actually have people who have done scouting by employ folks. And I must tell you that scouting is a local level, folks. It's not how to how we are, because like we said, it's structured. Also, we are going to coach our own You even have to follow him around, folks. Yeah, I'm not going to check the parents. So that you produce a detailed report. Either from there now, we talk to the interventions that we can use to help this player. It's not about, no, Pablo, Pablo deadly, and you only concentrate on, no, you don't do that. Because if you concentrate on that and forget other aspects, Pablo will never listen to instructions, because Pablo, another time, because Pablo so all these things you need to know them and be cognizant of them and have them as part of a report, so that when you recruit as a scout for a team, the team knows the individual that they're dealing with, and they know the social aspect and the social factors and the social context and everything about this player, and even his economic outlook, you know, his educational background, so it's very, very important now so that as we go forward from then, we're going to advocate for clubs to hire qualified scouts to be able to help them. And even for the national team, folks, also our own people, under 23. So BFA is sending 19 individuals from various regions, which says in each and every region there are already scouts. So ordinarily, if we need under 20, under 17, those people should be able to send the report. Goalkeeper, defender, all this, and they produce that report. And he says, "Hello, coach, you know, it's ready. You can be able to scan and select, you know, amongst those reports, and he'll be able to say, no, okay, taku, get a bona on funnel center because you know, Kalagadi, that one, and maybe if you know, you go to Kalagadi based on this report. So it will be saying now we professionalize the game, and now these people must be recognized, and we need to allow them to play their role and pay them, folks.
2: Move, Ranzarubwa le Bratin Asian Port. I think we all know him as the disciplinarian that he is. Right now in charge of a team that's well known for discipline and that organization. I want you to paint a picture, the most clearest picture you can paint to the club of Botswana in all the divisions. And how costly could it be for one to scout the wrong player, one to buy the wrong player in terms of culture and in terms of investment? How important is it to get the right scouting and get the right player, and how detrimental could it be if you are to get the wrong players?
0: You know, when you scout, like I said, there are a lot of factors that you need to look at, and it's very dangerous for you now to bring a player when our base is talented. Also, you see other factors and other aspects of this player, because the very same player, or not about to be a team. You know, you can have this superstar, I want 3 months, 6 months in a team, and the player is nomadic. And you need to understand, why is this player nomadic? It's not only about your environment. It's about what the history made, man. You need to check his background and have a discussion with people. You know, Mobotswana, we like recruiting the player, but I'll call it the tactics. No, blood or blind, right? And, you know, we never get to the why part. One guy with Toyota, you need to ask yourself why, five why questions. We never ask ourselves why. But you see a player who's very good, he's moving from one club to another. Why is he not stable and stay in the same environment? So if you don't have those information, it becomes very difficult. Imagine I'm about to win a match and what a tense blind. And this guy, you know, because of where he's coming from, when I'm coaching now, what tense, on a tense, I'm going to have more money. How many words on the table are you saying? And here we're talking about a million that we need to win. And this player now, in the way, now more than fork for a little better way. So it says it's going to cost you a million. You can even get a red card. I want this player, you know, during the heat of the moment. Because he's a superstar. By Mella, better face, so on. Come on, job 89. And when we're leading 1-0, the team equalizes and we lose. If we have a lesson independently, we lose that minute because of this rash decision and that blood, the rush of the blood to the head. So it's very, very important to know all of these so that, you know, you also build character, you build attitude, you build, you know, culture in the team, and you build the whole team, you know, around the unisimness. You know, the team can be able to use, the team can be able to identify themselves with. How can we be there for years? Of course, it's about discipline. But we're going to supply it or you're not going to need discipline. You know, who are saying about one. And there are a lot of players who are like that. They're not used to that. So you need people with the right attitude who are able to take instructions, who are able to listen, who are able to help others to be able to execute those decisions. So with the wrong information and only looking at one aspect, you know, we lose a lot and we miss a lot. And, you know, you now I think I believe I've painted a picture. You actually can tell which players, you know, have such problems and they're not actually scouted right now.
1: Big play. So, Mpolele, yaanong kana di-analyst tse tsamaetse ke batla re nne prerequisite gore e be ba dirile IPSO scouting levels 1, 2 and 3 eo senang certificate ga kene da go inrola ko kae ke bokae
0: we have closed
1: ke rata kwa leletswe bula
0: we have closed re sega ka di space at least 3
1: hela ba 3 re taba tseng ke bokae
0: Level one and two get 3,000, and then level 1, 2, 3 get 5,000. If they want to register, baga nchwara yala my WhatsApp line 7662913
1: Yeah. Thank you so much, Morf. And I hope we have females who have enrolled or about the Bampolela. How was the experience and how they intend to use it going forward?
0: Yes, sir. No, thank you. No issues and have a good evening.
1: Super duper. So, Rumpio Gunaribuya Gaso, Sesibu Tokwa Blind, and a big thank you to our guest, Mulifikana Mea Obenne, for shedding the light on this incredible work, IPSO, that they're doing in football scouting and education. It's clear that the future of football depends not only on the players, but also on the sharp eyes of the minds of the scouts and the analysts. If you are passionate about the game, IPSO might just be your gateway to the professional world. And Hailhoru Misitse Etabengi Ragala Mohaboroni, do not worry. Check out COSAFA pages across social media and also go onto their website Hurubonagore Etabe Bulechokola Hatsel Lehe. Obo we invest a modion se weeds and gur dita rubuseza. I think game in Africa and say I improve out more. It's about time more technical teams are such scouts, because not only do they help us to win games, they also help us with pathway yahu developer banabaruna. This is the world famous Sunday soccer show. We love sport more than we love our teams. Arutla gore rasta aring mo WhatsApp nya +2673910666.
3: Gompieno bona ke o tse ba dira, ga gompieno ya go relegate dice. I love the game a bit too much to pirate.
4: You did say it's illegal. We say Rangers. You go Scotland.
3: Club.
4: Hey.
3: Yes.
4: When I bet you blast patterns, someone is seven near.
3: Yes.
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3: Motherwell.
4: You
3: yes.
4: 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When I bet you blow like your heart, someone 5 nil. Ah, the team media have it, someone.
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4: Since it's 2-1.
3: With 4 minutes gone now.
4: Nah, you what's that much? Aye. Go ahead. Atletico Madrid, Edro Le Villarreal.
5: Yeah, they had a red card.
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5: of course.
4: Red card at the end of the coach.
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4: 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One of the things tse di iragalang ke kgotlelo ya environment, and by environment I mean the air that we breathe as well. So tonight we shine the spotlight on Urban Better, a youth-led movement turning data into action for healthier climate smart cities. From air quality to walkability, ba rona mo Borone ba tsa karolo go aga ga Borone le Botswana yo botoka yo e leng gore o tla tlhokomela botsogo le bokamoso jwa rona le bana ba rona. And we are joined in studio by Mr. Galebohe Motlhajwe from Urban Better. How are you, sir?
13: I'm good, and you?
4: Ke shapo bra yaka. How was the weekend?
13: Yeah, the week was good. We had that visitor from JCI.
4: Yes, sir, who we interviewed on Friday.
13: Yeah. So on weekend also I had an opportunity to touch base with our headquarters in UK just to discuss few items on air quality and prepare for this interview.
4: Aha, akore he matlasedi a gore ha le bua le ba ba ko UK, what were you discussing? I'm sure you gave them feedback about the work that you've been doing, and they also gave you recommendation a gore as we continue the work ke re dira jang re le Botswana.
13: Yes, sir. No, I'm happy to tell you that we've been given the portable air sensors, the air beam that remember I went to Pretoria for the air quality forum, so that we measure the air quality over the weekend. I know I have to start work with Coach Melo to start measuring air quality go di game.
4: Yeah, have a summer fire.
13: I believe not.
4: Hey.
13: So we have to start measuring air quality go di sportsing, go di gaming. We are supposed to start going way something outside the UB, but unfortunately we didn't make it. But I think many more are coming. So we are going to measure air quality go those games and those trainings.
4: How much data do we need? Like re tlhoka di training di le ka hele di game di le ka he gore be re we have something that is substantial that we can measure and give to professionals to give us feedback ya gore go ntse ya.
13: Era tota we just need one training, one game, because the air sensors that we use is the portable air sensors. If we have the data, it generates what you called real time results. It gives us the results there and there. So after we collect the data, we analyze the data and it gives us the results. So from there now you have to take it to the policy makers and to everybody to say this is the quality of the air. If the air is moderate, or if the air is polluted, or if the air is just fine, so it will show us on the PM 2.5 readings. So it gives us the opportunity to go to the policy makers, be it the minister, the politician, to say look, we need policies that protect our people, that protect the community, to stop burning wildfires, to stop pollutants, to stop emitting gases and carbon monoxide. So we need to breathe clean air.
4: So the measurement tse setseng le di dirile go di marathoneng, go di activity tse lentse le di attenda, especially after we hosted the World Athletic Relays, di supa gore pheho ya rona e ntse jang, especially when we compare ourselves with the rest of the world.
13: Era, no, thank you very much. Our air is moderate, it's good, because you remember the National Stadium is situated around the University of Botswana, and around the University of Botswana we have the Notwani field. So there we had also in front of the main gate, we have people, the street vendors. So our air was polluted during the peak hours, like in the morning when there's traffic, Harbor Rewa is going to work, the carbon monoxide from their cars emitting. So it spiked in the morning and in the afternoon when they knocked off going home. And also the street vendors when they were cooking, because some of them were using firewood. But there was an arrangement for the LOC, for the local organizing committee, for the sustainability, for people to vacate temporarily so that you can have a successful well release competition.
1: Yanong, in terms of tiroeli dirang go ka tswa gona le bangwe ba ba, take for example block 3 industrial, gona le di industry di le dintsi ka kwa, there is a petrol depot and petrol station that side, ha di company di batla go le bitsa gore come and measure our air, re tla re bona gore entse jang, is it safe for our customers, is it safe for our workers, ke ba dire ja.
13: That's a very good one, FO. We help them very much. Urban Better Gaborone Hub has a website. They can just Google Urban Better Gaborone Hub. They will find our contacts there. We have our emails there. We are also on the social in Instagram, Gaborone Hub, Urban Better. We are also on LinkedIn. We are also on Twitter X. So they will find all our information there, and they can also call us at my number 7226579972265799.
1: Is there anything else from Urban Better that we left out that you want to wrap up with?
13: Yes, sir. We have two big activities coming. I'm leaving for Cape Town on the 31st of August. Next time I'll go with you, Fox and Oates. So I'm attending a safety conference there from the 31 to the 6th of September, where I'll be showcasing, and we have a spot where we'll be presenting about Botswana's case study, and also we have a booth, a stall, where we'll be showcasing our census, our reports, and our real-time results there in Cape Town. And also we have an activation, a massive activation coming, and you gentlemen should give me your sizes. We are planning for a massive activation where we'll be measuring air quality in Gaborone. So you guys are invited. Also there'll be free food and free t-shirts.
1: You had a said food. The t-shirt I had one. You had a said food. So relebogile thata Mr. Motlhajwe, like we always say, you are an important partner. So whenever there's anything from Citizens Hub, from Urban Better, come through re tla update Botswana, because re dumela re tiro a lona e ka re thusa gore ka moso re bo re itse gore situation a rona e ntse jang, ebile re ka improve yang health wise.
13: I appreciate, sir, and I would like to make a pledge to you all gentlemen that Urban Better Gaborone Hub will also make a pledge to Sunday Soccer Show to see how we can assist you. You're always giving us free slots, a platform opportunity, so starting next week we'll see how we can support you going forward.
1: We have a project that is still under wraps. Our show turns 14 years ka September. So what we want to do is, I'm busy with a designer, dira di shirt tsa Sunday Soccer Show, tabo gona le away le home, and we want to sell this, and the proceeds tsa teng ebe re di isa ko charity. We have identified a player in the north and a player in the south. These are former players who are no longer playing, ba ile gore ba ne ba bone dikgobalo tse di affecta matshelo a bone. So re tata re nna ha ba tshe re bona gongwe Urban Better e kwa leha ebe nna sponsor, so that kamoso re kgone go dira something meaningful to uplift our community.
13: Yes, sir. Urban Better pledge itself to sponsor or to support you, sir. And before we go, you owe me two t-shirts, sir. No, thank you. No, we pledge our support. On a serious note, pledge our support to support you guys, to sponsor you. Just let's talk about, discuss the details. From here, we'll Urban Better will sponsor with and support with anything that we can.
1: Yes, sir. Forward, yeah. Thank you so much,
14: Mr. Mutlaj. I saw releasing one leg of sponsor a bit the Yamekamos.
1: What an Akamos? What an Odenabogari Duck? Wa boga tsena ka Monday lwe.
14: Ga ke tsene ka Monday, ke tsena le ya rona FM. 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
1: Eh eh.
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14: Ye o tla rap pleasure go.
1: Mo dirira.
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0: 38 on Yarn FM. Life is a continuous process of learning and evolving. And throughout the journey, people face several challenges in today's world. This is why mental health and personal development and life coaching are no longer an option, but a necessity. And the Sunday Soccer Show has life navigation with either Tumelo Masalila or Jeremiah Dikgang starting at 7:35 p.m. to guide the way forward. These men are qualified life coaches dedicated to helping Botswana to reach their full potential through self-awareness and counseling. And Waitsi Milongo is back with another ngoma. So gompieko o tla ba bua le Mr. Jeremiah Dikgang out in Francistown. Hey, Mr. Dikgang.
1: Warren Fox,
0: do men. Get a Blue Jacket Street, Ebekira Radio Kelemo Blue Jacket Street, the rally event, the 12th of September. So give a Tarabula Lavator rally event, the Gago. Umpatel mascotting an hour, what tootle, what tootle, Giraffe video tootle. Tootle. What tootle, give a Tarabe Capri, Capri, Cariki tootle, and a Kiriki Kimotel blind. Ebekitano who kill Popayan and have Blue Jacket Street. Eh, hai, rapetiro a teng ele bela ga e ka nna bokitnya rom pa ni tsile. 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
2: Ready khang, good evening.
1: Good evening my brother, how are you?
2: Ketendra. Erra, how was your week and how are you this evening?
1: Yeah, my week was good and my evening again I think is very good, I must say.
0: Oraga Liverpool is at the drill to you.
1: Liverpool is drilling. Yeah, you want to
2: yeah, ebe tla re le no siela mo title racing. Tota gona ka race le no siela season e. Ne ala gona molato ra. Everyone ona le nakwa gago. Are re etsene mo setlhogong sa tsetsi la gompieno.
0: Eh, gona setlhogo sa sepe tsa bana buang ka Bible. A o bana.
2: Nya, a kre ke ka gone kura.
0: Eh.
2: Erra, ga kitso before re simolla ka topic today re bua ka mental strength and resilience in our footballers. Ya ka season e tebe simolla lo gone gone re ba ipakantse kana ba ipakantse ka tsela ntseng jang ga ke tsore temana o tshwere seng ka go gwana ka go
1: era temana ke batla re bala mo go First Kings chapter 19:7 ya re then Elijah happened to have traveled for a long distance and when he was still sleeping then the angel of the Lord somehow touched him wakened him up and when he woke up there was food put by his side. And then the angel of the Lord, wake up, eat, because the journey is going to be long. This which means that if ever you're going to take up any journey, you need strength, you need nourishment, you need the food that will carry you through. So I'm likening it to our own personal journey. I'm 27 years. But there is need for strength going forward. But we need to be taking some food that will help us psychologically, emotionally, or spiritually for us to keep going. That is why it's very, very important for us to always remember what are some of the foods the Lord wants to release in our journey. Physical, spiritual, mental, emotional. We should always be doing our best to feed ourselves the right food for the journey that we are taking. That is when we can overcome some of the so-called mental health problems that we are dealing with, the physical fatigue that we deal with. So that is how I understood the scripture.
2: All right. Thank you very much. Yeah, no, today I can exercise all tolerance. I will the mental strength and resilience in footballers. Season
3: this call will be recorded.
2: Season aruna raya simol like it's agar this past week ba latedi ba kwele dina umole hati rile rabona alo ba Botswana Football League ba nsa alo the fixtures this 2026-2027 season tse ilong kore re 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into the issue.
1: Yeah, I think first and foremost is to appreciate the fact that I mentioned the issue of taking up a journey. Anything that we're doing, we need strength. We need the necessary tools that will assist us to do whatever we're supposed to do and deliver the best possible results that we want. And the same thing applies to maybe when you are undertaking a journey, when you are undertaking your own journey to achieve some of the dreams, you need to know very well that there will be challenges along the way. There will be roadblocks. There will be hurdles to jump over. There will be mountains to climb. But we need the mental tenacity for us to be able to deal with all those things that we're going to come across. So mental health is all about, and actually mental strength is all about equipping your mind, your mental resolve, such that it will be able to deal with all these challenges along the way. When now you jump into resilience, we are talking about a situation whereby, in the event that you are broken down, in the event that you are discouraged, in the event that you are disappointed along the way, in the event that you don't get things to go according to how maybe you have planned them, the question is, when you come back from that setback, what kind of person are you? Do you still carry the same courage? Do you still carry the same passion that you had? So resilience is ability to come back to the very same state that you had before that kind of situation that happened. So resilience is all about being able to retain your former state post the challenge.
2: All right. Janu, in football, both of these issues, regarding resilience and mental strength, are crucial because the player is they deal with the mistakes, penalty, bad pass, defensive errors, defeat, losing an important match or final, or being dropped the hell out of teaming. How do you develop a growth mindset? Those mistakes are opportunities to improve rather than prove that you aren't good enough.
1: Yeah, that is what I normally talk about. You remember when you talked about the ability to express yourself? I think it must be 3 or so weeks back. The ability to express yourself, the ability to be able to talk to yourself in a positive way, in an encouraging way. So players right now, I think they do have... I normally tell players, I say, every day when you start, you kickstart the season, whenever you go to have your own goals, maybe as a goal scorer, as a striker, I should think maybe some of them have got the number of goals that they want to score this year. You may find that you might take the first five games without even scoring. But are you capable of going back to training with the same passion that you had before you even played the first game? Can you carry the same confidence, the same mental health that you had? Are you able to retain the ambition and the belief that you can for the goals that you wanted to score? So as now we are going to find so many challenges are going to present themselves to different players in different ways. But now the question is, do they have the right content? I'm glad some teams are even starting now to have psychologists and the like. But it's going to be key when it comes to players now starting to build content around their pursuit of their pursuit of the dream that they want to have, as opposed to just say, no, I'll do it, get up on. But there are times when you need to say the right things to yourself. So that is what normally contributes to that courage, to mental strength, because at the end of the day, the only thing that holds your mind strong enough is the right content that you say to yourself that you have allowed to reside in your mind.
2: Jaanong a re bua yalo ka gone gore to develop emotional control, ke ne ke tlhalosa le gone gore diplara they experience frustration, anger, kana disappointment. How do we make sure gone gore all this they don't control their performance, the emotions that then say gore that negative?
1: The starting point is to manage your self-talk. I mean, whenever you go through a situation, what do you normally say to yourself? But one key important, I like what Viktor Frankl said. He said, Between the stimuli and our own personal responses, there is a space. If you experience something, then you have to somehow respond. But between the experience itself and the response, there is that space. That is where your power lies. That is where the power to decide what the response is going to be. That is where now we're going to see so many of our players drawing from their own mental resource to be able to deal with so much of that they're going to deal with. So I will always say the key point now is to always say, what is it that you say to yourself immediately after the experience? Is it encouraging you? Is it giving you the right direction? Is it, helping you to be positive, or you are rather going down the lane of negativity? So it's very important for players to know how much power they have inside of themselves, the power to decide, to take the positive response. And the positive responses are all over the place, and they have been documented, and players should learn now to go all out and learn some of the best responses. When first kind of a player had injury, how did he respond? When Paul Gascoigne was broken, his leg was broken by Linda Buthelezi, what was his response? When Soren such and such a player, he went through a drive, what was his response? So when you allow yourself to learn such and, expose yourself to such, you find that your self-talk is going to be different, and your response is going to be different also. Actually, it's going to be in line with what you already know at that very point in time.
3: Rekhang, re ntse re bua ka scouting and identifying suitors, be it players and the team. Now I want to understand how important it is gore the club themselves or the leaders within the club themselves, be it the owners or the coaches, build this resilience culture and be able to attract befitting players. Sometimes you find gore ngwana modimo o itlhela e le gore kwa go ineelwa ka pele, but ene le gore they come from that environment where everything is to be fought for, everything is to be dreamt for. How important is that resilience culture within our clubs?
1: Yeah, it's important because at the end of the day, it decides results. It decides our ability to maintain, maybe to come back when maybe we are dealing with a bad patch. It helps us when we are maybe dealing with maybe a good string of results. Are we capable of maintaining the very same courage that is giving us results, or we can get carried away by maybe a good run? So it's very, very important today. One of the things, I've not yet heard a lot of documents around our football, how we do the scouting. I think I learned it from Sundowns by Gwilegayone. I think I saw it maybe 3 months back, whereby they say when they want a player, they send someone, maybe sometimes 3 months. That person will go and watch this guy in training. After training, they will actually follow this guy. Where is he going after training? If he's going to drink alcohol, how does he behave after drinking? If now, then he goes home, wherever he goes to social circles, wherever he goes, they're looking for all kinds of responses to different situations around his life. Then they can make a decision. So I think this is the time for us to very much now take the issue of mental state serious in our own, football sphere in our country, and be able to see how do we start to train our players and prepare them, maybe from the development stage, even at the professional stage. How do we help them to take their career to another level? Maybe if they are now at Premier League level, how do you prepare them for something bigger than the Premier League? Do we do something around there? If ever we can see this from this perspective, I guess we may even release so many of our players to be able to go play outside consistently, not just for them to go maybe for half a season and then they are back. Maybe we should stop and say, maybe it's not about talent. Maybe it's about the resilience. It's about their mental strength. Why are they coming back so quickly? Why are they even not, are they unable to be there for maybe a longer period of time? Why are they, even in our leagues, why are they one-shot wonder? So these are the things, you know, during the scouting, we have to look into if ever it's not done. But then, how can we help such a player? I think it's going to be vital if ever we want to help our athletes for them to be there for a longer period of time. I normally say sometimes to be world class is easy, but to be legendary is one of the most difficult things because you have to be there for a longer period of time where now resilience and mental strength is needed more.
2: Yes, remote life navigation re bua ka mental strength and resilience for footballers ya ka season e tloga e simola ya rona mo Botswana. Re na le re Jeremiah Dikgang wa Quantum Leap Academy ka ko Francistown. Jaanong ke batla re bua ka the importance of having a strong support system re Dikgang. Be it coaches, the teammate, family members, the mentors, sports psychologists gone gore how do they help players navigate difficult periods? Ra itse ya le gone gore we have players ba ile gore for example Jackson Lesole, he had an injury, missed a chunk of last season as CEO. This season, pre-season, he had another long-term injury. The likes of Mutusi Johnson, he will be out for a couple of months. And also, the player, a big move, but it didn't happen. What is the importance of the strong support system?
1: Yeah, the strong support system is very important. And if you look at some of the players who managed to come back after some of the major setbacks, like the injury that will take you maybe 8 months. When they come back, they will tell you the family, the wife, the mother, the coach, the psychologist, the personal coach, all the friends, and that's going to be now calling on us to say, test me as a player. What is the kind of social circle do I find myself in? Is it a circle that if I'm going through something, can they be there for me and help me to deal with any situation that I'm in? But then what about the relationship that I have maybe with my immediate family? Is it a relationship that if ever I have a setback or I have got maybe whatever thing that I'm going to, can they support me? And the person that maybe the significant other, normally they sometimes call it the significant other, is he or she a person who, if I'm going through this, can assist me? And then talk about the coach. The coaches is all about us requesting to say, let us equip ourselves with the knowledge that we can say the right things to any player who happens to be dealing with setbacks, so that we become part and parcel of the group that helps this player to be dealing with this. We are so sorry for those that are dealing with injuries, but like you mentioned it, the very circle that we find ourselves in should play its part. Should play its part in helping me to recover, should play its part in helping me maintain the courage, maintain the dream, and so that I keep on dreaming. We don't want to see a player along the way, by the time maybe the setback is over, they have completely lost the passion and think that maybe I'm done with this, I can't deal with this pain again. But resilience, like we mentioned, is the ability to restore back your former passion, your former find ourselves in, should play its part. Should play its part in helping me to recover. Should play its part in helping me maintain the courage, maintain the dream, and so that I keep on dreaming. We don't want to see a player along the way. By the time maybe the setback is over, they have completely lost the passion and think that maybe I'm done with this, I can't deal with this pain again. But resilience, like we mentioned, is the ability to restore back your former passion, your former confidence, your former

0: especially at big clubs or in major tournaments. You look at the likes of Gaborone United, they're going to be playing the CAF Champions League. Batle Batama Baka go Tanzania, Kakobatamka, Slopa Sayanga, Slopa Sajoining Galaxy, Libonabaka, Komorisha, Sekakwa. You also look at teams like Boto Nota, they have signed big players and expectation go that they need to deliver silverware. How do these players develop that resilience and mental strength to be able to withstand whatever say Longore set against them so that the Bakono go achieve a Sebatanzola?
1: Yeah, it's all about appreciating the and knowing very well the part that is played by your brain, the part that is played by your psyche, the part that is played by your emotions, the part that is played by your physical body. But unfortunately, you find that majority of the players, the major part, I mean, of the whole performance ability is put on the physical body. And even the ones that the brain should play its part, the body has to play the part. That is why you'd realize that before long, our players will be dealing with fatigue. Before long, our players will be dealing with burnout and the like. So I would say it's going to be vital for this team, maybe every quarter, to engage people who can assist this player to come and manage the load that they're dealing with. And also, be part of it to say, let me take these players and assist them with the recovery. Take them to places that will shift their minds off the football play so that they reconnect with themselves. Because the greatest tiredness, the greatest fatigue is, the one that is mental. And many of these players, you find that they engage their minds a lot without realizing how much they are affecting their performance. They are engaged, they don't sleep because they're always on social media. And they don't realize that the following day you wake up tired because you didn't sleep well. So they should be able to realize that if ever you are going to play well, you should sleep well, eat well, and train well. Not just focusing on training well. That is why that performance will drop along the way, because of mental fatigue. So these are key things that players should not just be told. They should know every single aspect of their being that contributes to excellence along the way.
0: Yes, one of our loyal listeners, Ronald Ubudze Putso Rakakwano Moa WhatsApp line, Arrow. How about players who experience changing of management or bakatisi? How do these players withstand that?
1: Yeah, the first and foremost is for them to accept that football, whether we like it or not, bakatisi are going to change. That one you cannot stop it. But then they should be dealing more with themselves. How am I able to manage change? Because change, whether I like it or not, is going to happen. So it's all about working on yourself to say, I'm going to learn a lot about managing different personalities, managing disappointments, because maybe it will be the coach that you liked so much, the coach that maybe believed in you, only to find that then comes a coach who still doesn't treat you the way the other one treated you. Then you need to be able to regroup and deal with the new, complete new way of being treated. So this is how players should know. If they're going to realize that it's not going to be much about who is doing what. It's going to be more about who are they and how are they able to manage all these different experiences that they're going to go through during the season as it progresses.
0: Jeremiah di Khangwa Quantum Leap Academy ka go Francistown ke tsena go ke go leboge mongame ha re batla go ikgolaganya le wena ka di issue di pehela tse leng gore gongwe mongwe ba ta thuso ka yone re ka lo tshwara go kae
1: re ke tshwara go hela mo number re nyame ya 7442747464 or visit us in our Facebook page ya Quantum Leap Academy.
0: Thank you very much, my leader. Have a blessed and wonderful week. Mudimukyo.
1: Mr. Milongo.
0: Thank you.
2: Ah, super nice. Hey, Dota, I understand the change your management, but unfortunately, it's just the nature of the game. Say, for example, winger Ray Hagan touchline. Okona kota coaching, Chayo said, you may know winger Ray Hagan touchline, and I robot the wing back.

0: ra gore o nna player ene le mo first 11 ing, you are now relegated to the bench on the second half of May.
1: No, true. It takes a lot to understand gone gore philosophies are always going to be different. But as much as who natata, I think that's the whole point in Mr. Milungule, Mr. Dikhamba, ba beisitse mo go yone gone gore players need to
0: motho ke o ba founa a rutore ke ma ya rona FM yelo ra
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2: yeah
0: e tsenya phone ya go mo loud speaker re out they must know sure era
3: ne re bua ka
0: playera gore playera e khona gore e re lege itole to bench not because they are not a good player
3: yeah.
0: But because on a technical team empha e leng gore e dire tactics tse dingwe
3: yeah. And also you look at things like Malatsinga go setle go dirisa your traditional number 9s go dirisa bone bo false 9 or mobile strikers but when you are that kind of player then you're going to be phased out definitely. So that is why it's important for a player to be versatile, for you to develop your game, to be able to adapt to different situation, different style of play. That is why like Pirates we saw the likes of Tsofatsuma Mabasa. He was scoring goals, but because he didn't do what the coach wanted in terms of having striker asago ile gore da pressing elsewhere, they're doing a lot of the ball than on the ball. So it's one of those things ile gore khalosa gore the players they need to make sure gore they better themselves.
0: This is why today's topic was really important, but unfortunately how ka lebella kana WhatsApp Paul wa go ithlela ile gore show ya rona radio a thata ke di coach le di administrator than the player. Very few players listen, and o tla ithlela ke utlwa botlhoko because the players that do listen ke ba ile gore ba setse ba le gore reng go iwe teng ba ile gore ba tlhoka information right now.
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0: Send a voice note, call us up, and tell your parents what you are grateful for. Hello.
6: Hello.
0: Who are you talking to?
6: Lisbo and Lowney.
0: Which school do you go to?
6: Son
0: Hill. Send the building.
7: Yes.
0: Meow, meow. Lala is on the roof. And the roof is on.
8: Lame and Lisa, what are you guys grateful for?
6: We are grateful for everything we have in life. We're grateful for just go to a nice school, have a PS5 and a PS4, have a lovely house, having to eat every day, having wonderful parents, having such a great life. It's very nice.
8: It's very, very nice. Absolute fire. But what you should do, because me and Uncle Fox don't have PS, you should give us the PS4.
0: No, we want the 5.
8: Okay, give us the PS5. You will stay with the PS4. We'll be grateful.
6: Okay.
8: You will see.
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1: 808 on Yaron FM. Why is it 808? When I kick you, I never want to pay video 808. Why is
2: okay, it's weak in me.
3: Yes.
1: Why clever 808?
3: Kanye was very famous for his 808.
1: Yeah, 808 runs Idris Agat as a producer.
3: Oh.
1: Morena is a brum, brum, brum. I think 808 is a similar like that because South Africa has a bit of a log drum.
3: No. It's a bit different.
1: Yeah, how different are they? Ah, the bass.
3: No, the log drum has a slightly higher pitch than the 808.
1: Yeah, hey, mutai music. I still go like the pitch here.
2: Yeah,
1: on that line.
2: That's why I need to roam around the
1: corner. I'm talking about Moana. Nen nara heta go that line yana. Ebe kumbi a go roomisa ntu yana. Malazi yana ekstole ki mutai gizuru gira gizi. Aki busar mataka tenka bo before 5 early in the morning. Like boko ta 2:5 yana. Taba peri le bana basi gira. It's a keep us our banaba. Ame. Wamizim. Amu khalme le tamu.
3: Kaout kaabo neno.
1: Aou.
3: But that's what happens. Yeah. What do you expect? It becomes a bit too dangerous even for yourself.
1: Yeah, ish. Can I watch dilated pupils? Watch your eardrums pop. They popped because of log drum and I listen up again. I always say but Tabarata was a mega kakulo, you are Baira, Baira gig. Oh, collision to the pipe, a lower relay, it's a my bamba, or a mamma lari lukulu, it's a my bamba, and Holoara kulu, it's a mangy bamba, why born? Eka skin a taboo because I had a bore bamba tat, Koliate, I hologet a fool, 2 hours. How could I tell Mutomute Laluka, right? I'm telling you, it's always short guys.
3: What are you trying to say?
1: What I'm trying to say, Yor, what's wrong with short people? And how about Takavat and Baba short? Why is it a million carbon? Wouldn't you have any Takava? He was in the door. 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
1: morena
2: if din tlola I don't feel
1: no, it's okay.
2: It's okay.
1: One of the things that I don't understand, ki grown men banna bantsi ba re no rena le club ya ya di Altesa abanna le tlala le sala le morago ka di Altesa le le batuna mo go kana kana le sala le ka morago in order to achieve what a no rena le club ya Mazda ba fara re fala line ka di Mazda re ra mahalape
2: then why
3: you know those things I think they come from a deeper place than Reba. But what they think in a little feel or barata or bono, barata attention, and maybe they could be suited for other things. But
1: no, but if it's a 21-year-old like little Tebogo wanting to be Motlabung, Yadi Land Cruiser, he puts a rapport with an 21-year-old Balekai because not many 21-year-olds can afford that. But you understand Hamut Halimunyani about that you would say, Waban, but Umutuna chief, Umutuna. 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
3: 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But na go tsedi ngwe ke it's a waste of time. 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
3: 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I don't know if anyone remembers it.
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3: Mme ba ka
1: So again, I'm going to say women football. On the line, we are joined by Oaitse Moeti, the head coach, founder, CEO, driver, Raya Kombi. Mona Oba and Dukouni, coach, manager. Assistant coach, kit manager, number one fan, slash player. Kurumuno Gijomosono, one Mexican girls, and he's joining us. Ah, Narodropin. Narodropin, Ramufuni. Eh, but what's your label? We are not talking about what's your label. What's your label?
3: I'm old Ropin's own or Romodic.
1: How much labo?
3: Salomo Tanaris.
1: Ah, you said you get a lot of things. Lebora Valentine Arnia Ruri, Ikua Musi Habli Babli, I'm howling. But where's the lie? And my friend, you know, I'm Habli, but it's to Rise, even better, go over the cover of measure air quality. But I think I'm about hotel quality, air quality, air road. Hey, Mr. Moeti.
4: Hey, FWX.
1: How's your brother? All
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1: 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And as a man, I don't think gona le mandate o hetang to prepare the way for the next generation and to also guide the young ones. So totara tsantsa gore re iteke. I think this is a worthy conversation with you because o putile bonana ko Mexican girls and ga wa ba putahela ele club ya affiliated Tukwane and region under the Botswana Football Association. You also work with Gaborone West Junior School. Please tell us about that collaboration le gore e tsama tsa majang in the year 2026.
4: In terms of women football, can I give a coach school of women football? Mayor Kara Yako Bisa, Kara Basel Via Bisa, Kamakola Boben Tenol. So, relationship, we have got a very strong relationship with the School of IG West. My long for a Habanale, Lahakaman Osna School Sports, Mr. Giffy Kiluan, Antele Tantare, Honale, Banaba, and Roberto Tamikabolo, Parco Pane, Reconcent Bazadi, Bachelor Tamikabolo, Korhabarba Mela, Hore Bahete, the Hansabone, Taco School of the Ministry, Hore, the School Sports Board. They still help Hore Banaba Honda, Bachelor Tamikabolo, and they still help Bata Colabale Labana. 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
1: Ah, super nice. 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Tell us about the updates gore re tsama ha kae mo tournament thing. A o santse o le mo go yone kana ba go thankgotse.
4: This season
1: I can receive the report. Coach Hines and the lead report.
4: This season to the replay, so we are competing. Now it's time to compete. We have assembled our team. To that, assemble more team. Yarnay, you know, Ola in Israel, think our guitar had a tamam. ba kgone go keepa those players le ka gola le go era 3 or 2 players. So re simolotse ka tournament ya KC Britain Pink tournament e le gore it's a pre-season tournament e leng gore ke rona re tshegetseng an 8-team tournament le team ne le 8 or 4 re makele sure gore re hetala ko di-semifinaleng. 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The game is that they are not enough to help a player hola. So can a player in a season or one much needed game time for a developer at least 40 games in a season. But how can we have 14-1-4? And we can see where the is a bit struggling more with the current cost because of the game time here for Banaleon. So as teams, we need to do this kind of precision tournament, as about KC Sports Pretty Pink tournament. The very places you can start to hammer, not over level Mexican girls, emoting, retire Police 11, second semi final, first semi final, KC Sports, Illinois, FC Ambassadors. Because I'm over the water, match with coach, auto water, about coach, tap up, Pia Maruma, Halbalai, I'm a coaches. Etle be ke ten raiser e tsamika le litshing ya borefuri e tsa seng ke machine ding go ra ding padin ba, and then
5: e ke batla go refa yo ke ka refa ho mo go yo ke ta refa
4: ba tla go tsena maru
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4: 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After final, the award ceremony, we got the KC Sports. We got the medal. We got the medal to 25 for bronze. We got the medal to 25 for silver. We got the medal to 25 for gold. We got the trophy. And the medal to the medal to the medal to the medal to the medal di and I was so disappointed ka tournament engwe fa ke mentione e hostile ke ba ga rona ba re tsenke re tsa dilo mo go bone ba fetse go dirisa di medal tsa maotonyana tsa di sprobe a di stikara, but we need to grow out of that. And then ba rekile le di medal tsa bo referee, ba rekile young player of the tournament award, ba khone gore fa go re ga sponsor re finance tsa again, player of the tournament, the goalkeeper of the tournament, and top goal scorer. Because the tournament has got package youthly, and the event is a maya soccer. And the really long over a live commentator, or a Akonoga, Musula, a live commentator into Moody Jimmy Tarona, Rebonior, you would talk because we shall have been to Babato, Babasa Salum women football, Maramota, Cabo the Hell. As a Europe player, I came man who is a Vita or in Batanta, calling a Lahola Cabola. Go ba nale ke tswa go batla go sentjela ngwana thini o na le ke tswa go katla go ka thusa dithini go ka donate sa ba tlang go se donate go simola ka di sanitary pads e di bolo di khunu everything o ka 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FC, Coloco Facebook, it's about Twitter, the handling, and you who will let or Tarfanter, I also call in a community. I got a sort of one Najo Mosono, Nainka, Opalaroca, Panahona, Admina, all these things because Tarfanter shot. I met my Zako, Mexican Gatare, Ara, Rodiga Marasa, or Jomson, our analytic technical director, and a lady me. Nadia assistant coach. Because the BFA was demanding the same for it. It's not that Habatuaba respond. But I respond on one television. What Tavala Mahaboroni, Banana, Immediguachini, get a mentor in Samoena. Just because who will or Nerishara Mahala, Moshoinaha, but I leboha, that people to lay in a long football.
5: Ah, ke sone se leng gore tota re se hiretswe kwano. 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
4: Ya, we are here.
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4: Eh, ma tsa pa tshe bo kete morena. A re bona le go thata.
2: All right.
4: Re tla boela.
5: Thank you so much my king. Re tla letela go training ka Friday out.
4: Thank you, sir.
5: Thank you. That was Rewa Itsemoeti, the head coach, a.k.a. Jomo Sono, kako Mexican Girls Football Club. Rasta or send us a voice note. Daru itogore Rasta Ari.
6: Hey, la pokoje. What are we just saying? Club of Saudi Tenzo is already under 50. I remember killing more way. I think back a couple... Before the COVID, in middle of the COVID 19. So, who says the way? Never recover, nearly bus or rail by games. So, for now, who says the games? Sitting at games. You think the club is at 100 feet? I'm not going to lean away and go Zimbabwe and it's in the air. I think it's Rubusana during the weekend. Did they any club see?
0: 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Sekakangwe, Masunga, Kalakamati. 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
2: It's 8:33 on Yarn FM. Good evening and welcome to the world famous Sunday Soccer Show. Love sport more than you love your team. Moraisu, the MTN 8 semi-finals have set the stage for drama in South African football. Orlando Pirates snatched a 1-0 win over Sekhukhune United in Polokwane, while Golden Arrows shocked Sundowns with a 1-0 victory in Tshwane. And to unpack these results and what they mean for next weekend's second legs, we're joined by a seasoned football journalist, Mr. Tsepa Mailwane, who's based out in South Africa. Mr. Mailwane, good evening and welcome to the show.
3: Good evening, sir, and good evening to your listeners. Thank you for having me.
2: Yeah, thank you so much for joining us. Before we talk about the MTN 8, last week when we spoke, we talked a lot about Pitso Mosimane and him being roped in as the head coach of the Bafana Bafana. Has that been finalized? Is he now at the job?
3: Apparently, they're close. They had to wrap up a few things. And from what I hear, and what's been going around is the issue of image rights that has been discussed. Apparently, with the money, everything is good. So they just had some final details here and there. But he's expected to be announced in the coming week because obviously the qualifiers are not long from now.
2: Mm.
3: So SAFA, we're trying to sort everything out as quick as possible. And I'm sure by Thursday he should be named as the new Bafana coach.
2: Okay, let's talk about image rights. What exactly are they discussing? Whose image in order to achieve what?
3: Well, I'm not really like 100% clued up on image rights, but in South African football, and I'm sure all over the world, a lot of the time when teams sign you, they own your image rights.
2: Ah.
3: So they can use your pictures anywhere, anyhow, and you won't get paid for it.
2: Ah.
3: So if Kaizer Chiefs have a partnership with MedShield or for something like that or whatever, they can use your picture in those adverts. And you see sometimes a player's picture on the bus or whatever, the player gets nothing for that because the team owns your image rights.
2: Mm.
3: So apparently a lot of the time when players get signing on fees, that's basically the club also paying you, saying, okay, now we own your image. Your image can be used anywhere without us needing to pay you for it. So Pitso Mosimane, I guess, is a man who's been around for long, understands the business and how that can affect you at times. And he has his own podcast, you know, all of these things these days. So I think he wants to own his image rights without having an issue.
2: What's going to happen to Hugo Bruce's backroom staff? I mean, we had guys like Helman Mukelele, who we believe were also as important as the head coach in terms of rejuvenating this Bafana Bafana side.
3: Look, a lot of them have already left. Sinesipo Mali is left. I think the goalkeeper coach, Grant Johnson, has also left. So Pitso Mosimane is going to come in with his own people. Look, I wouldn't be surprised if Hellman stays because they haven't announced his exit. But from what I'm told, in these negotiations as well, they've been trying to get the backroom staff to be permanent, meaning they would get salaries every month, even when the national team is not playing. How it usually works is that the coach and the assistant coach are the ones that get paid a salary on a month-to-month basis, even when the national team is not playing. And the others only get paid when their national team is in action. So the analysts, the physio, the goalkeeper coach, those are not seen as permanent staff. of the national team. So what I understand is that people are trying to get the people that he usually works with. You know, he's been to Egypt, he's been to the Middle East, and he's usually traveled with the same people. They were trying, and maybe I think they've succeeded, to get those people to be permanent staff so that they can also get salaries on a month-to-month basis like him as a coach.
2: There's been a lot of talk about podcasts, but I was happy when he started his because it's so informative, and because of the person that he is, he's able to get people to come and sit down and have honest conversations with that not many people can secure an interview with. What have you gathered from his podcast so far?
3: I haven't watched too many, but you're right. You know, when you, it's like just a data man. When you play the game, or you've been in the game, the people you talk to are probably going to trust you more because you have both been in a game. So if you have Dr. Kumalo, like Peter did recently on his podcast, they have a feeling of trust. I'm telling these stories to someone who played the game, who understands the challenges we face, all of these things. And I guess also another thing is the respect that they have. Peter has achieved so much in the game of football. So him asking you to be a guest, I'm sure you feel honored as the person being invited. And when you get there, and you feel a need to tell and speak your truth as much as possible. So it's good. It's good that he's opened himself to that because he's always been on the other side where he's receiving questions from journalists. So maybe there are certain things he'll learn and understand coming from now, the one who's asking people questions. And maybe that will also help him a bit.
2: Yeah, he'll be a bit nicer to journalists going forward.
3: Yeah, no, we need that.
2: Let's talk about the MTN 8. We watched semifinals, the first legs this weekend, and Pirates seem to be consistent. They're chasing a fifth consecutive MTN 8 crown. And from your perspective, what makes them so effective in this competition year after year?
3: I think generally because Pirates are good starters in the league. Many a time when the season starts, they start well. And because they start well, it kind of coincides with them participating in the MTN 8. And once they've won the MTN 8, it often gives them a boost to try and push for other titles in the season. And we've seen, like, last season they won treble. When Jose was coach, they would either win the MTN 8 and another trophy. I don't know if I'm mistaken, the season where they won three trophies in all. They went to three finals in one season under Jose. So the MTN 8 kind of gives them a push. But another thing with the Buccaneers, I also feel that there's a bit of continuity. So when they had Jose was the coach. He was there for a while. And you're basically continuing from the good finish that you had the previous season. Yes, they had not won league titles under Jose, but a lot of the time they finished the season as Nedbank Cup champions. So you're basically finishing the season as a champion in a knockout competition. You have a good preseason of going to Spain, bringing in more quality players. Then a few months, 2 months later, you're in another cup competition. So you're basically continuing from where you left off. So I think that has played a key role. And I also feel that Pirates are fighting very well these days. Their scouting department does a very good job in getting good signings for the team. It doesn't always work out with all of them, but the majority of the players that they sign, I feel that they come in and make a good contribution early on in the season. I mean, last season, for example, Sibelevele was one of those players who came in from the beginning, played a key role in the MTN 8. Same as Tepang Moremi, came in, scored two goals in the final. Then also Napolis had two assists in the final. I think it was two assists. So these are guys who hit the ground running very quickly, and it's all down to the scouting that I feel that the team is doing right now, which is good for them.
2: Now, Sekhukhune are now facing a tough trip to Soweto, but it's still 1-0, which means anything can happen. What adjustments do you think they need to make to overturn this deficit?
3: Not too many, because one, they didn't concede too many goals, so I think defensively they were okay. I think one thing that they really need to do is test the Orlando Pirates defense. I feel that they could have done more to maybe test Sipho Chain in the Pirates goal. And I do believe they have the quality. I mean, Ramala is a top player. They have, they've got this new boy now. I think it's Tshepo Mokoena. You know, so they do have the attackers, like Lesone Lomojela. You know, they're just coming to my head now the more I speak. They do have the type of players that can unsettle the Orlando Pirates defense. And, you know, Siema doesn't always have the pace. CBC doesn't always have the pace. And if you can get the balls behind these guys at times and, you know, make them face their own goals, that can be a good thing for them. So for me, it's about testing China more. And when you get those opportunities, convert them. I don't think there are too many changes that they need to make, because it's not like they played horribly on the day. So they just need to ensure that they put Orlando Pirates under some pressure at some moment in the game.
4: Yes, Mr. Maglana, yesterday after the game, the coach did highlight that Tito Maswanganyi was not injured. He was part of the team, but he wasn't selected. He was KG when he was asked by the journalist after the game. There are rumors that he's on the verge of moving to Bahrain. And if he does move, how do you think Pirates are going to replace his creativity, especially the number 10? Yesterday, they gave the young, I think, Mokoena a chance. There's also Dlamini to come back from injury. There's Dijon as well. How do you think they are going to buy, or they're going to trust someone that they've already have in the team?
3: Yeah, it would be a loss for them, and this loss comes at a tricky time because the season has already started. I guess the good thing is that the transfer window is still open, and they can go out there and see who's available. But maybe they don't have to, they don't have to go into the market. Like you mentioned, there's a Dlamini, there's this young boy, Matumi Molai as well. You can try him in that number 10 role, because they signed him from a team called Leicesterford in the NFT, and I've watched him a few times. A fantastic player. Yes, he's probably better playing in a deeper role because he likes collecting the ball from the defense and starting play. But the way he's so skillful and he has the vision and he's confident on the ball, I think he can do well in a number 10 role, if given time, the patience. But if you're playing for a team that, you know, patience is not always a skill there. So I don't think that they need to go into the market. I do feel that they have options in the team. But I think the next 2 games or so will give them an opportunity to see if they should go into the market. Because the transfer window closes, I think, 21 September, so they still have a bit of time to make a final decision. But knowing how Pirates can scout, they can probably find a gem of a number 10. But maybe, like you say, give De Jong also a chance. He did so well at Stellenbosch, and he hasn't had a fair chance, I feel, since he got to Pirates. So why not give him some time to also show what he can do?
2: It's 8:45. This is Yaron FM, the world-famous Sunday Soccer Show. We're having a chat with Tshepa Maelwane, our resident journalist out in South Africa, talking about the MTN 8 semifinals, which went down at the weekend. If you don't know, now you know. Pirates beat Sekhukhune 1-0, and Golden Arrows upset Mamelodi Sundowns 1-0. Now, Arrows stunned Sundowns in Pretoria. Do you see this as a once-off shock, or do they have what it takes to finish the job in Durban?
3: No, they certainly have what it takes. Because they are facing a Sundowns team that is kind of still finding its feet in the season. And if ever there's a time to take advantage when facing Sundowns, I think it's now. I mean, I even said this before Chiefs played Sundowns. I felt that Chiefs could have won that game, because you look at a lot of the things happening at Sundowns right now, defensively not solid, as we know them to be. They were conceding from set pieces early on in the season. Debza Mokoena's out. Kuliso Mudau is now out. You know, he's rotating the squad, and even the players that got an opportunity today, a few of them are still rusty. Nuno Santos is not at his best. Brian Leon is not at his best. Ikram Reyners is not at his best. So if ever there's a time for Golden Arrows to take advantage, it's now, because you don't want to, you'd rather face them now than when they've found their rhythm. Because when they found their rhythm, very few teams can beat Sundowns. So I'm sure Arrows have seen where they can hurt Sundowns based on what happened today. And the good thing about them is that they don't necessarily have to be on the ball all the time. The coach did say that they knew that there were moments where they were going to suffer without possession of the ball. And that just means that your levels of fitness have to be quite high. So they are high, they are prepared to work hard and try stop Sundowns where they can. They don't always have to have the ball. So there's no saying that they can't do this again in the second leg. You know, they just need the right type of commitment to ensure that they are concentrated throughout the 90 minutes, because football, at times, one lapse of concentration, your opposition team can punish you. So I think the confidence is high. Also, they knocked out Kaizer Chiefs, so confidence is high. So there's no saying that they can't do it again. I believe it's possible.
4: Yeah, speaking about Kuliso Modau, he's going to be out for a very long time with, I think it's an Achilles tendon injury. Do you think they're going to trust Thapelo Morena now to slot in the right-back position, or they're going to get a replacement, as well as the unfortunate loss or death of Jaden Adams? Do you think they will get a central midfielder before the transfer window closes on the 21st of September?
3: Yeah, with Jaden, I think they are working on a midfielder. And then I mean, Thabo Kwele has been linked with them as well. I do feel that they need them. Maybe they need long-term, because I think Marcelo Allende also is heading into his last season with the team. At right-back, I would definitely bring in someone, because while Thapelo is much older than he was a few years ago, and he's shown a few times that he can struggle with injury. Zukom Dunyela, who played today at right back, I don't really see him as a first choice type of right back. For me, he's not an aggressive right back. He doesn't get forward and, you know, unsettle opposition defenders and get to the byline and whip in crosses. You know, he's not a deadly right back, in my opinion, and I'm talking in the opposition half. I feel that the modern game requires right backs. Yes, your primary job is to defend. You know, that's your number one job, but you also need to help the team going forward. I don't know if you watched the Man United versus Hull City game yesterday. If you didn't, just go check how Hull City destroyed Man United on the flank. It shows you that the left and the right back, or full backs, whatever they call them, depending on the game, can be a problem in the opposition half. So I do feel that they need to go into the market to find a player who can play in that position. I just don't know who are their options would be. And Dino Van Rooyen was released by Orlando Pirates now. Who knows, they can maybe give him a short-term deal so that they can recover there.
2: But I'm sure Golden Arrows will celebrate for just a few minutes, knowing very well that Sundowns are known for bouncing back strongly, and maybe this is what they want, to be considered an underdog. Maybe they could go all out in the second leg and, you know, win this fixture, go to the final. Yes, Sundowns.
3: Yeah, I mean, you definitely can't rule them out, because they've been around long enough with the right type of experience to turn things around. And I guess the experience that they've gained from playing two league matches in the Champions League also very important. And definitely, as much as I say that they're not at their best, one thing you know for sure is that with a defeat like this, they're going to go back and be like, yo, guys, this is not good enough. We need to do better. And they're definitely going to come back better. And Arrows need to be prepared for that. They need to know and understand that they may have unleashed a beast, and that beast would probably be ready to come back and try and get a win. So, like I say, Arrows need to be, the levels of concentration need to be so high, and the room for error is very little going into that second leg. So, Sundowns have the experience, and I think a few players are going to come back. Ronan will probably be back I don't know if Ebza will be available for that one, but Grant Tekana will probably make a return as well. So I think that they understand the importance of trying to win this game. Sundowns haven't really done well in Chennai in the past, and they want to win it. And it's going to require a beastly performance from them in the second leg to try and get this win.
4: Yeah, speaking of right backs, there's a player at Polokwane City, Thabang Matuludi. Is he going to Klerksdorp or is he going to sell to Mefe?
3: I don't know where he's going, but I have a feeling that he will be at one of the big teams. And probably Sundowns might push even harder now that Kuliso is injured. They'll probably push a bit harder to try and get him on board. My thing with signing players when one is injured is the competition you create when that one returns. For example, man, Saliba at Arsenal got injured. Then you go and sign Ezri Konsa from Aston Villa. He comes in as that basically replacement for that player. Then when he comes back, you've now got two world-class defenders who play for the national team trying to fight for that spot. So it always I always find it interesting. But it will be good for the team if they can get it, if they can get Matuidi. Sundowns, I think, right now. Yeah, I had forgotten about him. I think he'd be the best option for Sundowns right now, looking at their situation.
2: Aha. Thank you so much, Mr. Mailwane. Unless there's something that you want to wrap up with before we let you go.
3: As the football club play football tomorrow.
4: The Blues of London.
2: Yeah, watch out. A lot has been happening this weekend. Watch out.
3: Coming league champions are playing tomorrow.
2: We'll talk to you again next week. Hopefully you'll be up for a conversation and your phone will be on. Have a good one, my kid. And that's, there you have it. Thabang Matuludi helping us to break down the MTN 8 semi-final drama. Next weekend, Pirates return to Soweto with the advantage 1-0, while Arrows carry some hope back to Durban with an advantage 1-0. And 10 million rands is on the line and the road to the final is heating up. So stay tuned because the MTN 8 never disappoints. We're about to make way for DJ Kels on The Revolution coming through at 9. So thank you so much for listening to the Sunday Soccer Show. We appreciate your voice notes. We appreciate your messages. Rasta, Lebogan Valentine, Ronald, Nantos, Lengero, go the UK as well as Psych M Delicious Le Exeni. Leli Nalaring MOD Tsutlo 85. Lene Ramo Leboga Gore, he took part in today's show, as well as all of our brothers and sisters who've been tuning in online and commenting on our Facebook page, Yaruna FM. We're turning 27 and we're celebrating with you, so keep it locked. Ibile Muruti Kelsey Ate Ale Rapelele. Thank you so much, Coach Melo. Rtabona Naka Weekend Tiger.
5: Thank you, sir.
2: Hopefully, Chelsea Tabe win. Thank you so much, Mr. Milongo. 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
2: Thank you so much, Air Quality.
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2: 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Prisons, police, the BDF.
5: How now? 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
2: 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Nari kisese zeka go first division. No. Dinar. Kemo thua dinar ya no. Iker like taka wile dinar. Kemo thua dinar.
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9: 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Yabuya. And Ngwenu inojisa kose ku John Mackenzie School, Motoropo, mu Francis Town. Hey, wanamai. Hey, Mose, nebakulukulu. 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

0: COVID-19, you know, most surface, you know, if someone coughs, what. So your surface is clean. It means it is free of bacteria and it is free of those communicable viruses that you can usually find around an environment. In terms of cloth material, recommendation is for 3 months. No, it should be the same period. Because, for example, your underwear, the long rape is 3 months. Mm-hmm. Your toothbrush, 3 months. Hey, most of the things that
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2: Father, thank you for this worship experience. For we know that where your spirit is, we have freedom, we have liberty to worship you. And oh God, you said those who worship you must worship you in your divine nature, which is spirit, and truth, which is your word. And God, we've got the unique opportunity to come into your presence, God, giving you the glory and honor, merely practicing on the earth what we're going to do when we get to heaven. And that's honoring you and blessing you. Receive this worship now as offering up to you a sweet smelling savor into your nostrils, Lord, and do only what you can do through your people. I speak that all of my worshiping brothers and sisters are blessed because they worship you. Every need is met because they're seeking first the kingdom of God and your righteousness. Add on to your people, and we give you the glory. We give you the praise, for in your presence, Lord, you declare there is the fullness of joy, and your right hand is open to bring pleasures to your people. Receive this worship.
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0: 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Good evening and welcome to The Revolution. Started off the show with our very own Kutlo with a song titled Name Above All Names. That was followed by Idol's Season 8 winner. His name is Kayam Tetwa, giving us Settle for Less. And then I just played you Omega Kuno with Khalalela. Welcome to it. My name is Kels and I have a great, great show lined up for you tonight as usual. Tell everybody about it, man. Tell everyone what The Revolution is on. Tell them we're up.
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0: Let's begin, and as we normally do, in prayers. So wherever you are, kindly let us pray. All right, Father, we thank you. Jesus, we bless your holy name. Holy Spirit, we invite you, oh God. We invite you, Lord, in the studio, in our homes. Have your way. Do what you want to do, Lord Jesus. We don't know what your plans are for tonight's show, but may your plans prevail. May you align us to your plans. Father, we thank you. Be the foundation of tonight's show, Lord Jesus. Touch someone through tonight's show, Lord Jesus. Change someone's mindset. Change their hearts, Lord. Heal them. Comfort them. We are always going through some things. Something as people. Life is happening. The economy is happening. So, Father, all we need is your grace right now. All we need is your comfort right now. We thank you, Lord Jesus. Come into the studio as well tonight. Speak to your people, Lord. I'm just here as your mouthpiece. As I leave this place, may your people not remember what Kels has spoken, but may your people remember what you, O God, has spoken. Father, we thank you. Align us to your kingdom, Lord Jesus. May your spirit lead tonight's show, Lord Jesus. Come into the show tonight. Everything that is spoken, may it be aligned with your kingdom. We don't want to use our own intelligence or wisdom, but we ask for your wisdom. We ask for your intelligence. May we do everything according to Scripture, Lord. Even our everyday lives, may we walk according to Scripture. You did say that the Word is inspired by you. So help us so we do according to your ways. We are human beings. We are normally led by our own flesh, our own wisdom, our own thoughts, you know, the things around us, people around us, situations around us. But help us, oh Lord, so we tap into your kingdom. We tap into your spirit. We are led by nothing but your spirit. Scripture says many are plans in a man's heart, but it's your purpose that prevail. We know that you have a purpose for us. Help us so we are aligned with your purpose. We always have plans in our hearts, but what's important is your purpose. Help us, oh God, so we keep aligning to your purpose. It's a journey. It's a process. It's not an overnight thing. Help us to hold on to the cross. Help us to hold on to your word. May you engrave it in our hearts, Lord Jesus. Father, we thank you and we bless your holy name. In Jesus' precious name we pray, and amen and amen. It's Torren Walls and Naomi Rain. This one is called What a Miracle Feels Like. +2673911066. Hit me up and let me know where you're tuning in from.

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You're on FM, Leave the Music. It's a brand new one from Todd Delaney. This one is called A Mighty One, taking off back to the book. This song is essentially just a personal testimony expressed through worship. If you know this man called Todd Delaney, you understand that he's a man. He's a testimony. His life alone, Hella, is such a huge testimony. I mean, the song repeatedly speaks about experiencing God's goodness, presence, mercy, and love, you know, and this is one thing that Todd Delaney has really experienced in his life. You know, before, those who don't know who this man is, before becoming a gospel artist, many people, the gospel artist that many people know today, Todd Delaney was actually a professional baseball player, like professional. Major teams, but after the 2005 season, he made the decision to just walk away from baseball because he believed God was calling him towards gospel music. You know, think about this for a moment. Think about this for a moment, where you had this great career going on, and then actually he had an injury, and then after that he decided to just walk away from baseball. So this man, when you look at Hawalibela baseball, it was not simply a hobby for him. It was a career and a dream. You know, he had reached a place that many young baseballers or athletes dreamt about. And yet his testimony became about discovering that the thing he had worked towards wasn't necessarily the thing that God had ultimately called him for. You know, he eventually moved into music, including working under one of the most amazing gospel artists. His name is Smokey Norfolk, before developing his own ministry and music career. And that's why Mighty One, this one, he's different when this man sings it, because when Todd Delaney sings about having tasted and seen God's goodness, you can connect that to a man who has experienced different seasons of life. I mean, he knows what it feels like to chase a dream. He knows what it feels like to have a door open. He knows what it feels like to walk away from something that looks successful because you believe God is calling you somewhere else. And now, years later, he's standing on a stage worshiping the very same God who redirected his life. Tonight, I have two questions for you. What if God closes a door you spent your whole life trying to open? Can you still call God good as well, even when his plans look completely different from your plans? You know, that's why scripture says many are plans in a man's heart, but it's the Lord's purpose that prevails. And he continues to say, my plans are higher than your plans. My thoughts are higher than your thoughts. But just because your plan changed doesn't necessarily mean God's plan failed. You know, Todd Delaney had a dream of playing professional baseball. He actually got there. It wasn't a dream. He got there. But eventually his journey took him somewhere completely different. What looked like the end of one dream became the beginning of another. And that's something ordinary people can relate to. So sometimes we think God's goodness is proven by giving us what we prayed for. But when Todd Delaney sings about tasting and seeing God's goodness, I don't hear someone saying life has always gone according to his plans here. I hear someone who has lived through enough changes to say, even when I didn't understand what you were doing, Lord, you were still good. Maybe you're sitting at home tonight wondering why some things didn't work out. Maybe you didn't get that job. Maybe your business isn't growing as quickly as you expected. Maybe you are waiting for your breakthrough. Maybe you had a 5-year plan and life completely ignored it. No, that's just your plan. But I'm here to encourage someone, man. Don't mistake a detour for a dead end. Sometimes the door that closed isn't the evidence that God has forgotten you. It may simply mean your story is taking a different route. You don't have to understand everything God is doing to trust who God is. I'm telling you. You don't have to understand everything that God is doing to trust Him. No. God is still good. You need to be able to say,
God is good while I'm waiting for the thing I prayed for. That is just it. So Mudimu can always change your plans. This is why I always say, when you start off anything, Buyali Mudimu, give it to God. Ore Mudimu, Ore Mudimu, Naye anu nke ahwe enelai, Khaisa tholele ami. Because in most times, we wait for God to then change our plans. You know, when you've made all these plans, you know, you've said, nah, ke batla go nna le family e kana, I want to have a husband once nyana le yana le yana. But God comes and says, that's not my plan for your life. That's not my plan for your life. So it's really important that all the time you pray and ask God before you can even make your own plans. Because Rona, we make our own plans, and then when things change, we get disappointed. Now, considering we even think, God has left us. Mudimu is no longer with us because Naya, this is what I planned, but it's not working out. Sometimes these things are not working out because they are not aligned with God's plan for your life. You just need to be selfless and allow God to control and take control. Mudimu normally changes our plans so that he redirects us. He repositions us. God will never redirect you or reposition you to kill you or to embarrass you or to destroy you. The Bible talks about how the steps of a good man are being guided by the Lord. So Mudimu will always guide your steps, and he wouldn't guide you to the wrong places or the wrong plans or the wrong... He's always good. His plans are always good for us. At first, when the plans change, they might look like, yo, what is God doing here? But in the long run, you understand that, God has a greater plan here. All right, 9:49 is your time on Erona FM. Hit me up, +26739.

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2: I just want to say thank God for this that God is doing tonight. Amen. And I'm so glad that I'm part of what is happening here in Botswana. Amen. We have come to let you know, according to 2 Corinthians chapter 12, that God's grace is sufficient for us. And His strength is made perfect in your weakness. And I believe that God is at work even in this place tonight. Amen. I just want to say thank you to Hosanna Singers for having me tonight. Amen. Hallelujah.

0: 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Bring us to 9:56 on Here on FM, and we are getting into an amazing, great interview here. So tonight we are having a conversation about, you know, something many people experience, but very few people openly talk about: fear, panic, anxiety, and the journey back to freedom. And we are joined by Charlotte Mugabe, who has turned her own experience into a book called Living Beyond Anxiety. Charlotte, welcome to the revolution.
1: Thank you so much, DKL.
0: How are you?
1: I'm fine. It's my first time on radio. Earlier on, I was telling my husband about it, saying that, oh my goodness, it's my first time on radio. So thank you so much for this opportunity.
0: Amazing. You know, there's always a first for everything. Huh?
1: Exactly. And I'm glad that he had to be with you.
0: Thank you. Thank you so much. I know I didn't do justice to just introduce you, but introduce us to yourself for somebody who doesn't know who Charlotte is. Just a little background of who you are, so that the listener can appreciate who we're speaking to. Who Charlotte is, where Charlotte is from. Is Charlotte married? Any kids? Yeah.
1: Okay, Charlotte Mugabe Mudavano is a girl who was born in Francistown, but she's from Labkani, and then she got married to my Shona guy in Harare.
0: Oh, nice. Yeah, when I was Mugabe, this Mugabe say name, Ghana.
1: Actually, Mugabe is my maiden name. I prefer to use my maiden name,
0: but
1: I also use Mudavano.
0: Oh, okay, yeah. Okay, nice, nice. All right, so clearly you are married.
1: Yes, I'm married.
0: All right. Charlotte, let's talk about the book that you recently launched. Before we talk about the book, just take us back to, you know, the day in your life where everything changed. What happened? What was going through your mind when you first experienced that panic attack? Because you clearly wrote this book out of something that happened previously in your life.
1: Okay, thank you so much. I remember it like it was yesterday, because it's something that I experienced that came from Norway. Mm. I remember I was preparing for to go and celebrate my birthday with my girlfriends. Mm. And then I went there. You know how, like, the day what you do before you go for a celebration, I was trying to look good and, you know. Mm. And then we went to a restaurant and then we were talking, you know, good conversation and also eating our food. And then all of a sudden we were just talking, just like I'm talking to you right now.
0: Right.
1: We were just talking, and then all of a sudden I couldn't breathe.
0: Are you serious?
1: I'm serious. I couldn't breathe, and I'm like, oh my goodness, God, may I not die in this restaurant? Maybe this is the time I'm going. And why would God want to take me when I was having a good time?
0: Yeah.
1: I remember, yeah. Oh my God, I was so scared. Oh God. And my friends were there with me, and they were praying for me to look good, and you know. Mm. And then we went to a restaurant, and then we were talking, you know, good conversation and also eating our food. And then all of a sudden we were just talking, just like I'm talking to you right now.
0: Right.
1: We were just talking, and then all of a sudden I couldn't breathe.
0: Are you serious?
1: Yeah, I'm serious. I couldn't breathe, and I'm like, oh my goodness, God, may I not die in this restaurant? Maybe this is the time I'm going. And why would God want to take me when I was having a good time?
0: Yeah.
1: I remember, yeah. Oh my God, I was so scared. Oh God. And my friends were there with me, and they were praying for me, because. Mm.

0: something that maybe you ate, just go home, you'll be fine. I was given medication for BP,
1: right,
0: because my BP actually was high. And then they told me to go back home. Okay, I went back home. 2 days later, things started to change. I started experiencing acid reflux. Like every time that I tried to eat, the food that I've eaten, I could feel them like being squeezed up to my throat. And then from there, I was just wondering what it was. And then I went to see the doctor. The doctor told me, it's just acid reflux. Just go and change your diet. And they gave me medication for acid reflux. Okay. It's the first week, right? I'm still experiencing it. And the panic attacks, I'm still experiencing them. And imagine if you are somebody who has ever experienced panic, you know that it's a feeling that you feel like you are dying. And then imagine experiencing it maybe 3 times a day or 4 times a day. That is what was happening with me. Long story short, month one, month two, I'm still going to the doctor. They're still telling me the same thing. You've got acid reflux. Relax. Try to relax. Maybe you're stressed or something. And then I'm thinking, month three, I'm supposed to be getting better. But instead of getting better, I'm getting worse. So I was like, something is wrong. Something is definitely wrong. It's not just acid reflux. Maybe because I've changed diet, maybe something could have shown that something was changing. But instead of that, I was getting sicker and sicker. You are looking at me. I'm looking nice. If you had seen me 2 years ago, oh my goodness. So month four, and now I'm thinking, let's try other things, because I was now desperate. Imagine having panic attacks. You don't know what you are going through. You don't know what those are. And also the doctors, they just give you the same diagnosis. It's gastritis, it's acid reflux. They check everything else, because I went and did medical exams, did blood tests. They came back negative. I was now thinking, oh my goodness, am I ever going to get better? And then I went to seek other help, from try Chinese medicine. I literally went
1: for everything.
0: You know, like that woman with the issue of
1: blood.
0: She went places, but then she was not getting any better.
1: Right.
0: And then I remember I would pray. People would pray for me. There was a time when now I couldn't leave the house. That is agora. I became agoraphobic. I was now afraid of being around people, of getting out of the house. Every time I try to get out of the house, I'll start to have that panic, the panic attacks. So I was now confined in my house. I was feeling only safe when I was around my husband and my children. And that's how now serious I was like, there's something that is definitely wrong with me. And then someone just suggested that maybe, why don't you see a psychiatrist? And that was what, month 7 or 8 day. Imagine the suffering from month 1 to month 7. Imagine how that was, the experience, just thinking about it, the experience that I went through. Panic attacks, fear, isolation, being afraid of being around people. And I know people throw more anxiety, you know, like it's a cute way. Try experiencing it, you feel it. But it's not something to just throw around. It's not something that people should take it lightly. So now when I met up with my psychiatrist, bless his heart, that's when I explained everything that was going through me or with me. That's when he sat down and said, you know what, you remember that time in June, when you said you felt like this, like that, that was actually your first panic attack. I'm like, panic attack? I didn't even know anything about panic attacks or anything like that. And then he explained everything. He was like, you've got anxiety disorder and panic attack disorder. I was so excited. Not because excited that I was okay. Excited that finally I got a different diagnosis. This could be it. This could be the answer that I've been looking for months. And from that onwards, that's when I started going for therapy. That's when I started getting the right medication. After I got the right medication, that's when everything shifted. That's when things changed.
1: Wow.
0: That's when I became a bit better. But it wasn't as easy as I sound right now. I had to take the first step to say, hey, I was tired of staying inside the house. I was tired of being isolated. I was tired of this feeling. But now enough is enough with the enemy. It's time for me to get up and walk with my psychiatrist, with my psychologist. And that's how I got to be where I am today.
1: Wow. Let's talk about faith, because faith is a very big part of your story as
0: well.
1: When you're at your lowest,

0: what did your relationship with God look like?
1: Oh my goodness, I remember when it all started. You know where you pray those, you know, those prayers, like you're looking cute, and that was my mind too, man. When things were like now getting dark, like I can see, oh, okay, we're about to do it. We're fighting now, God. So that's when I realized, you know what? It's time to fight. It's time. Every time I'll look at my kids and I'll feel sad that they're seeing their mom being sick. And then I decided, you know what, God, I can see that I'm not going anywhere, because at some point I thought I was going to die. This is it. I was done. And then I was like, okay, God, I can see that I'm not going anywhere. Now let's start this fight together. You alongside with me. I know I wanted a quick fix, like just waking up in the morning after my prayers and going, you know, God can just wave his wand and say, Charlotte, okay, you can just get out of this situation. But I knew that I had to go through a process for me to be here where I am, because I know that he was there with me. And I just want people to know that no matter how dark the situation is, God is always there with them. And I know with me, I would sit there in that dark place and I'll pray. Sometimes I'll pray long prayers, sometimes I'll do them short, because I was tired mentally, I was tired physically, but then I knew that God was closer to me at that right time. And I'll pray, not, you know, these cute prayers. The devil will know that. I was afraid that now the neighbors, because I remember I would go outside the house, not outside the yard. And I'll start praying. And I'll start believing, seeing before I was even seeing and believing that God would take me out of this situation. And I knew, because otherwise he would have taken me out 3 months back. But then now it was 7 months. He meant that I was supposed to fight this so that I can be the voice, you know, that I just did right now.
0: You know, besides working with your psychiatrist, do you think what your faith immediately made everything better as well?
1: Not at first. Because I think at first I was angry at God, like, why is this happening to me right now? I know, like, it could be easy for someone to say, oh, I was fine, I was okay. We have those moments, our weaknesses, where we're like, okay, God, I'm going through this, and it feels like you're not there. But then, at some point, something clicked. And then I was not walking this journey by myself. There were people surrounding me. I remember my family, they would send me scriptures. My friends, they would pray for me, send me prayers, send me scriptures. I think that is one of the things that motivated me at some point to fight as well.
0: So maybe someone is listening and is listening to us right now, and they are secretly struggling with anxiety. Maybe nobody around them even knows. What would you say directly to that person?
1: Okay, I would say that if they have gone to their GP first, and then they have done all the tests that they can do, and then they cannot find anything that's wrong with them, I think that is the time for them to get help, to see a psychiatrist. You don't just go straight to the psychiatrist. Of course, they have to go through the whole process. Go to your GP. If they do all the tests and they cannot find anything wrong with you, then I think it's time for you to see a psychiatrist.
0: Nice. Your book is called Living Beyond Anxiety.
1: Yes.
0: What does living beyond anxiety mean to you today?
1: Living beyond anxiety, when I wrote this, I was in my lowest point. I thought it was more like giving glory to God that he has taken me from a situation that I didn't think that I'll come out of. And then in turn, I wanted to turn it into a purpose. Yes, so that I can help those ones that are also experiencing the same thing that I've experienced, to say that, come on, you can do it. If I had done it myself, you can come out of this as well. You can find hope. You can find healing. So if somebody or people that have already started reading it, they can see the tone that I've used. I've used the soft tone that I would have wanted somebody else to say to me that it's okay to be. I know it's painful, I know it's worrisome, you don't know if you're going to come out of it, but eventually you will, because you are not only fighting for yourself, but you are fighting for other people that are believing you as well.
0: Mm.
1: And trust me, there's a story behind every suffering, I believe.
0: Wow.
1: Yes.
0: Wow.
1: So this is more like a testimony also to say, thank you, God, for doing this for me so that I can in turn do this for other people as well.
0: Amen.
1: So I was just sharing my experiences, how I went from being in the dark to recovery and the tools that I've used to overcome this. I'm not yet there 100%, but I'm happy that I'm not where I was 2-3 years ago.
0: Absolutely.
1: Because you
0: absolutely
1: wouldn't have loved the person, seen the person that I was, I believe.
0: We really thank God. Charlotte, when is the launch of the book?
1: Oh, the launch will be on the 24th of October.
0: Right.
1: Yes.
0: Where is it going to take place?
1: I think it will be in Pakalani, but I'm yet to finalize
0: everything.
1: And then I'll share it with the people who will be interested.
0: That is fine.
1: Yes.
0: And then once the after the book launch, where can one get hold of the book? Whether it's a high order, there's a number that they need to call. Is there a particular number, or is it going to be in any store? Can they get it online?
1: Okay.
0: How can one get hold of the book?
1: Okay, the book was published on Amazon.
0: Nice.
1: So on Amazon, I realized that if somebody from Botswana is to get to buy a book from Amazon, it will be a bit expensive for you to get here. So I decided that I'll make copies for my local people so that they can get it from me.
0: Right.
1: So if they want the book, it will be available in October.
0: Nice.
1: Nice. Yeah.
0: Okay.
1: So I don't know if I can give my number so that if maybe they want to pre-order, then yes, my number is 72157819.
0: Nice. Repeat the number once again for someone who might have missed it.
1: All right. 72157819. 72157819.
0: Right. Charlotte, in closing,
1: yes,
0: the listeners remember only one thing from your story tonight, what do you want it to be?
1: I would want it to be that they should not give up. It might be dark right now, but they can overcome it. I mean, I did it. If somebody is to see me, I'm one shy person, but for me to come out and say, let me be vulnerable and share my experience with anxiety with the world, actually, so can you. I think, like, for me, it was a choice whether to sit down with this testimony or to release it to the world so that maybe it can help. It doesn't matter even if it helps one person. I would have done my job. Yes. As long as it can help even one person, I know it will.
0: Wow. Charlotte, thank you so much for coming through to the studio. I believe your book is going to be a blessing to someone.
1: I thank you so much for having me.
0: Yes, and when you have the proper dates and details about the launch, please feel free to reach out so that we let the listener know exactly when the launch is happening and the date and entrance fee, etc.
1: Yes, I will definitely do that.
0: Thank you so much once again.
1: Thank you so much, Kels.
0: All right, that was Charlotte Mugabe. She wrote a very amazing book called Living Beyond Anxiety. That one, you need to get your hands on it. You need to get yourself a copy of that book. All right, your time is 10:13 on Yarna FM. We're getting into another interview shortly with one of our local rappers in BW. He has an amazing testimony as well. Look out for that one. Don't even change that dial. All right, coming up is the Sounds of Fair Hope with Johanny 316.
2: Cheer. 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Johanny 316.

0: 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His name is Fair Hope. This one is called Johanny 316, bringing us to 1017 on Yarona FM. And we're jumping straight into Simplified. Tonight on Simplified, we're having a conversation that goes beyond just the music, beyond the image, and beyond the person you think you know. He's outspoken, unapologetic, and he has built a name for himself in the Botswana entertainment scene. But tonight we get to meet a different side of Ozzy F. Teddy, a man who has made the decision to start attending church, and perhaps more importantly, to explore what his relationship with God really means. What changed? What happened? And why now? Ozzy F. Teddy is joining us on The Revolution tonight for a real conversation about faith, life, purpose, and the journey of becoming. Ozzy, welcome to The Revolution, my brother.
1: Thanks for having me.
0: Yes, sir. How you doing, man?
1: I'm good, man. You know, just a little tired from today. just a little busy day, but it's nothing that I'm not used to. So it's what I signed up for.
0: I can imagine.
1: I kept running into you all over town. You must be tired as well.
0: I remember the last time I saw you, man. It was at Rhapsody's. Huh?
1: Yeah,
0: it was years back. Yeah. It was way back.
1: Yeah.
0: I know you were requesting for some song, but at the time I was playing my R&B,
1: and
0: you wanted some hip hop. I'm like, Ozzy, dude, and I was just agreeing with you. You know, I'll play it.
1: You
0: wanted some deep hip hop songs, I was like, yo.
1: Yeah.
0: But Ozzy, can't you see?
1: Yeah,
0: I'm playing R&B.
1: No, I mean, you know how it is, man. When we're out there, we see one of our own, we get overexcited. Yo, man, you play that DMX, man. You know, it's just us. The inmates are running the building.
0: Yeah, man.
1: Yeah, so,
0: Ozzy, let's start here, my brother. You've recently started going to church.
1: Yeah.
0: When you say I'm now going to church, what does that actually mean to you?
1: You know, for me to start going back to church, as I'm saying back to church, because I grew up in the church. We were raised in the church, UCCSA.
0: Right.
1: Yeah, as a child, I'm from a Christian family. My mother, my dad, my grandparents, my aunts, my uncles, you know.
0: It's always the weirdest thing.
1: Yeah.
0: You know, all of us are from a Christian background.
1: Yeah, yeah.
0: But when you look at where we got it all wrong, why he puts up for these guys, what happened to them?
1: Exactly.
0: But it's weird how we always find it back home, huh?
1: For sure. That's exactly what it is. It's always like in you.
0: Yeah.
1: You know? Like you might try to rebel a little bit, you know, adolescence, saying, yeah, no, I want to be different or whatever, but eventually you come back home.
0: Mm.
1: The prodigal son returns.
0: Absolutely.
1: Yeah.
0: But what made you decide that now was the right time to actually start attending church?
1: Now, as an adult, you know, I decided to try church and, you know, just basically retry God, you know, because I had tried everything else.
0: Yeah.
1: I tried rehab.
0: Yeah.
1: I tried counseling.
0: Yeah.
1: You know, but I got to realize that it's my soul that wasn't being cared for.
0: Right.
1: And the only therapist that can care for souls is Christ.
0: Nice.
1: So that's when I was like, where can I find Christ? Where is he hanging?
0: Where is he hanging?
1: Yeah. So I went to the big club, the church.
0: Yeah.
1: And that's where I found him and got my healing, and I was welcomed with open arms. It was like a weight lifted off my shoulders. So I kept going back.
0: Dope stuff, man.
1: Yeah.
0: But was there a particular moment or a conversation or experience that triggered this decision?
1: Yeah, actually, the whole thing, the journey started with me wanting to just, you know, not be in pain, and physical pain and mental pain every other Monday and Tuesday from you know, the rough weekends that we used to have, you know.
0: Right.
1: So, you know, it started with me just kind of dropping the cigarettes, dropping the alcohol. And then, dropping the other substance, the other substances that I was using. You know, let's just say drugs and hoings. You know, that I did that. But remember, I had done that before.
0: Yeah.
1: So the possibility of relapse is always high for a recovering addict. Mm-hmm. So, and then, Mr. T.
0: Yes.
1: I'm glad he's here. He can testify. Mr. T was like, "Yo, my boy, I see you. You are doing it. Even you are showing that you are on a journey." Because there was, at the beginning of the journey, I was documenting it and making it public. I was basically making strangers my accountability partners.
0: Nice.
1: Yeah. So I was telling them day 11 of me not smoking, not smoking, not drinking, not, you know. So then day 12, not drinking. And then I think that's what he saw, and he was like, "I can see you're doing it. You've come far, but I have a suggestion. I think that we should find you a church." And I think he'll let you know. There was not much resistance on that. I was like, "You know what?
0: Let's do it."
1: Yeah, let's do it, man. Because that's the one thing that I haven't tried in my efforts to stop using in the past. Caring for my spirit, my soul. So I was like, "You know what? Let's do it. Come." And he was like, he made it easy. Because he didn't want any excuses. He made it easy. He was like, "Wherever you at, let me know where you at. I'll pick you up. Then we go church hunting."
0: Nice.
1: Yeah.
0: Nice. So,
1: and then...
0: shout out to Mr. T.
1: Yeah, Mr. T came in the morning. I was in phase four. Mr. T came in the morning. The GPS tried to do funny things, but he found me. He got in the car. And we went to Block 9, Aruka House of Restoration, when it was still by Block 9 and Rainbow. We're at Westwood now.
0: Right.
1: So, yeah, man. And we both liked it. So, and it's been, I've been going ever since, yeah.
0: Nice. All right, let's go. We're going to go for a quick musical break, and then we continue with our conversation with OZF Teddy. I'm going to open up the phone lines as well later on. But the WhatsApp line is open, man. +267 391 1066. If you want to ask OZF Teddy any question regarding his journey with the Lord, you can hit us up. +267 391 1066. Up next, BW Music, Jabez featuring Mujara Mane and J Mac. This one is called Amen.
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0: 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If you've just tuned in, the show is called The Revolution, and I'm here hanging out with my brother OZF Teddy, and we're talking about his journey, his brand new journey with the Lord. He's here in studio. Don't forget, we've just gone live as well on The Revolution with DJ Kel's Facebook page. Hello, you don't have access to radio. We are live on The Revolution with DJ Kel's Facebook page. I know a lot of people often ask, yo, let's go live. So this time around, we are live on The Revolution with DJ Kel's Facebook page. We're hanging out with my brother here, OZF Teddy. OZ,
1: whoa.
0: Do you feel like you're searching for God, or do you feel like God has always been searching for you?
1: I feel like I've been... You know, I'm the one who's been kind of ducking and diving. You know?
0: Yeah.
1: Because some of the signs that God has always been searching for me is just how lucky I am in life,
0: absolutely.
1: In situations like the level of luck that I have, I think it's crazy. It's some of the things that should have leveled me but didn't.
0: We and, call it blessed,
1: you know,
0: you're blessed.
1: Yeah, the blessings,
0: yeah,
1: they should have shown me, you know, God is always looking out and he just wants you to meet him halfway, man.
0: Absolutely.
1: You know, because like I said, I'm really grateful for some of the things that I escaped, and you know, how I keep somehow I keep rising above. So I think definitely God has always had his hands out trying to reach out and stuff. I was the one who was kind of...
0: I like that.
1: ...diving, but, you know.
0: I like that. Ozzy, you know, you've always built an image around being outspoken, confident, and even sometimes controversial.
1: Yeah.
0: Does this new journey require you to change any part of OZF Teddy?
1: Well, I would like it to be as natural, organic as it is. You know, I'm not really actively, because the one thing that I don't want to do is use this as like my main image. It's not an image. It's my main image. This is real. It's happening in real human time. You know, I am still, you know, youthful me, but going through changes.
0: Right.
1: Going through a transition.
0: It's a journey.
1: Yeah, it's
0: absolutely
1: a journey.
0: Absolutely.
1: So on this journey, let's say because I'm also on a fitness journey.
0: Mm-hmm.
1: Yeah. So, you know, as you are on this journey, you will be shedding fat, some body weight.
0: Mm-hmm.
1: And then come out of the other side. Yeah. Then come out of the other side with the body you want. So spiritually, I will be shedding some of the old habits, some of the sins. Then I come out of the other side with cleansed.
0: Absolutely.
1: So it's going to take God's time, but you know, it's happening. So to put pressure on myself and, you know, just try to...
0: I like that.
1: Watch it. Yeah, it's just going to give me more anxiety and fatigue.
0: I like that, man, because I think that's the mistake we often make, where we want to try to do, to use our own effort. We want to put ourselves under a lot of pressure.
1: Yeah.
0: And then constantly you find ourselves backsliding because, you know, we're not living.
1: Yeah, because now it's not, it's becoming a chore more than, you know, just a lifestyle.
0: You know what I mean? And it's no longer about God. It's about self.
1: Yeah. It's about you and how you look.
0: Yeah.
1: You know,
0: yeah.
1: It's no longer about giving God praise.
0: Yeah. I like that, man. You talked about shedding off body weight and fat and all of that. But now tell me something. Is there anything about your old lifestyle that you are now looking at differently, where you are saying, what was I doing here?
1: Yeah. You know, before I even went back to church, I remember telling someone, I was having a conversation with my mother. She was telling me she was listening to the new song that I dropped this year. The first song I dropped this year, it's called How Can Kids. I think it's playlisted here. So she noticed that it didn't have any insult. And then she noticed it didn't have any insults in it. And I was telling her, I was telling her, conscious about that. I'm actively like consciously removing profanity out of my message, because I find it uncomfortable now to be angry and, you know, overly vulgar in even my music and my approach. So that's
0: that's the power of God.
1: Yeah, man. That's just something that is just a feeling that came. It's not like I am pushing anything. It's just like when I'm conscious about what I'm saying to these people and these kids and these adults now. So that's one thing that if people can pay attention, we are no longer doing that.
0: Yeah.
1: Even the other one after that, Munakwena, it has no.
0: We don't do that.
1: And then the after that, it's called Robala. That one actually is almost gospel. The tribute I did for ATI.
0: Nice, man. Yeah. I like that. I like the fact that you're not putting yourself under any pressure. And I also see God's hand and work in your life. I mean, you are saying, it's not even by your own intelligence or whatever for you to have left out the profanity and all of these things. You just felt in your heart, this is wrong.
1: Yeah.
0: And that's the spirit of God. That's how it operates.
1: Yeah.
0: You can always feel it or know, man, this is not it. You become uncomfortable about certain things.
1: You know,
0: certain words, certain environments, certain people.
1: Exactly.
0: You know, that's just how it is.
1: So the way I am, especially about with people and environments, the way I am, I don't know what this thing is, but I get goosebumps. I get goosebumps when something is off. I get goosebumps when someone is like nails the truth, like right here, like Guru just kind of like photocopies my thought. And then also when I am scared, so these four reasons. So every time like this, a certain person or certain people come around and I get goosebumps and I'm in a certain environment, I always like my ears perk up and I look for what's the danger here?
0: This guy's not you guys. You know, the listener might just think you are just saying this.
1: Yeah.
0: I mean, I literally saw this earlier on.
1: Yeah. Oh yes.
0: So I had a conversation with Ozzy earlier on, and then he literally developed some goosebumps.
1: Yeah.
0: We talked about something. And he was like, "Look, check. I'm getting goosebumps."
1: Yeah.
0: And he was like,
1: "Yeah, because you had just you nailed it. You know what we talk about? You just like hit the on the horn, or what?" So I was like, I was showing you like,
0: I couldn't believe it.
1: Yeah.
0: I couldn't believe it. We said, "Check it.
1: You look like that. Massive goosebumps.
0: There's messages coming through, man. Some love for you coming through. Lesero are a question for Ozzy. Otherwise, Mera, when are you collaborating with Mposi Bina?
1: Oh yeah, Mera is my little brother in the industry from Tamar together. I think my first yama was also his first yama. So you know, Mera is also going through a transition right now. A lot of our youth are really, really frustrated with the economy, with things in life. So right now he's just taking his time from the music and, you know, trying to figure out his situation. But he's out there.
0: Mm.
1: He's my homeboy. As for Mposi Bina, I'm a big fan and I'll try to reach out to her. This thing of collaborations, we just gotta find the right sound for us to make. But she's an incredible artist. I think we can come out with something dope. So
0: absolutely. Yeah. I mean, the route that you're taking, the journey that you're taking, definitely.
1: Yeah, I think
0: that's the right sound.
1: That's the right sound.
0: The right sound
1: for sure.
0: All right, and then Lesero continues to say, "I wish he also influenced him to take the same path of becoming clean."
1: Oh yeah, you mean she means murder?
0: Yeah.
1: Okay. Yeah. No, I mean, as much as I can, you know, I remember when I was on the journey of getting clean, you know, I was you couldn't get me to clean up by by you know, force or bombarding me or guilt tripping me.
0: Yeah.
1: The more love and genuine care you show, the more I would listen to you or respect you enough to try to do it for you if I'm not gonna do it for myself. So I can influence him by just, you know, being opening the door for him if ever he wants to really, I could be his Mr. T.
0: Right.
1: If he ever wants to he needs to hold a hand to be held to jump the side. I'm always available. Like I said, that's my little brother, man.
0: Nice. Yeah. Another message here from Tintin. Are big up to my homeboy OZF Teddy. Be blessed, my brother. God is good all the time. He deserved that song. There's a song that he's playing here. Let me just play it on our WhatsApp line here. Let me see which song this is.

0: flaming emoji. 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

RFM Live the Music is Katang Kwanesa with Rea Holebuha. This one was a dedication to my brother OZF Teddy by Tintin Soweto. Alright, it brings us to 10:49 on RFM. There's a couple of messages that came through before even OZF Teddy jumped into the studio. There's a message here from Bui. Good evening, DJ Kels. Tuning in from Mohoditsani, man of God, Job. Man of God, Job believe and trusted God in every tough situation. Job believed and trusted God in every tough situations that he went through, but he continued worshiping God. Absolutely, absolutely. Malebo Moretlwaneng is tuning in as well. She's been sending a text ever since the start of the show. No, I'm inside. Let me actually play one of her voice notes.

0: She's just singing along to one of the first songs that I played,
1: yeah.
0: Omega. Wahalalela. All right, thank you so much, Malebogo, for that one. All right, 10:50 is your time on Yaron FM. If you've just joined in, the show is called The Revolution. My name is Kels. I'm hanging out with my brother here, Ozzy F. Teddy. We are here up until midnight. If you want to join in the conversation, the WhatsApp line is +26739111066. Otherwise, you can call me up as well. Our phone line is up at 3911066. If you want to speak to Ozzy F. Teddy or ask him any question, that is the studio line, 3911066. You can hit us up now or send in a voice note to that very same line, yeah, +26739111066. All right.
1: Yeah.
0: Ozzy F. Teddy, welcome back, my brother.
1: Yeah,
0: let's talk about fatherhood, man. You how many kids do you have now?
1: I have two boys.
0: Amazing.
1: Yeah.
0: Beautiful stuff,
1: two
0: man.
1: Boys now. My brother, I don't know.
0: Where are you from, actually?
1: I'm from Tamaga.
0: So,
1: man, I have two boys, Lee and Anunnaki.
0: You've always spoken before about fatherhood and how becoming a father affected you.
1: Yeah.
0: Has becoming a father changed the way you actually think about God, purpose, and the kind of man that you want to become?
1: Yeah, for sure, man, for sure. I think I had my first boy when I was 25, yeah, 25, 26. So I was, you know, just transitioning from, you know, I was from adolescence to becoming like a real adult. So, you know, a couple of mistakes were made there. But, you know, he's a fairly happy child, had pretty much normal childhood. You know, we protected him from a lot of things. So, you know, I would say the kid that really made me think hard, like, and not to repeat, you know, bad patterns was my second one, man. You know, he really, when he came, I was like, you know, now these guys are two. The first one is already running it up. Yeah, you know, so there's double the kids, so it must be double the focus, double the responsibility.
0: Right.
1: You know, so,
0: right.
1: You know, I just wanted to do it for my boys, man, so that they can, you know, grow up and look up to me. My firstborn child, that dude loves and looks up to me. I'm Superman to him.
0: Nice.
1: You know? So basically, what that means is that what I do, he finds it cool.
0: Absolutely.
1: And he wants to do it.
0: Absolutely.
1: You know, so I couldn't, you know, just leave it at that. And because eventually he was going to, there was going to get to a point whereby I can tell him not to do it when
0: you're doing it.
1: Yeah, it's going to, oh. You know what I mean? And these kids, well, these days, they have responses.
0: Yeah.
1: And you can't, and how about issue agarona, because they're sensitive. Anxiety, you're triggering me.
0: They know these things. They know child line.
1: And they're not lying. These feelings, we were not educated about them, but bone. They have the information.
0: Absolutely.
1: Yeah, so.
0: Absolutely.
1: You know, so, you know, I just wanted to be present for my boys, man, and live long enough to see them
0: grow like
1: and become men and get married and stuff like that.
0: I like that, man. I like that.
1: Sure.
0: And then do you actually think what this spiritual journey is partly about becoming a better version of yourself?
1: For sure. For sure, man. I think, you know, It's already showing. I think it's already showing in some of the things I've been putting my hands on. That I'm moving with a different energy. There's definitely a different air under my wings. There's a difference, like my work prior to giving my life to Christ. the difference, like the energy is different. Like you can see this guy is pushing, but it's not as smooth as it wasn't as, you know, propelled as right now, you know.
0: Right.
1: It's only been, it's like this, it's been a whole three, it's I'm almost like doing a whole 360 because, and it's always, it's only been like a couple of months, you know. It's like I've been, the progress that I've made, you know, in other things outside of music, is just amazing, man. It can only be God, you know, and other doors are just opening, you know.
0: Nice.
1: I don't even have to knock.
0: It's effortless.
1: You know? Yeah.
0: It's effortless.
1: Know,
0: because,
1: Yeah.
0: Knock and
1: yeah. And I think that that's a real blessing that also people didn't, some people didn't fully turn their backs on me. I haven't been facing any weird resistance. You know, I've been, you know, going to conferences, going to you know, mingle and make amends also, like, you know, because the relationships, some of the relationships when I was actively using were, you know, tarnished, bridges were burnt. So, you know, I'm conscious about, you know, making amends and, you know, just kind of, some people, I, and just a genuine apology, they'll be you'll be back in that good graces. If
0: absolutely.
1: You mean it. You
0: know? No, absolutely. Yeah,
1: sure.
0: Absolutely.
1: If you,
0: know, you mean
1: yeah,
0: it.
1: Yeah, if you know you wrong someone and you really, and they can see that, no, but you know there's change here and he really means it. You're back, you know.
0: So, absolutely, absolutely. Yeah. Let's talk about your boys, man. Let's talk about your boys' reaction when you told them about this. Have any of your boys reacted differently to you ever since you started attending church?
1: You know, I brought my son to church, I think, like 3 times.
0: Not your boys, as in your son.
1: Oh, yeah.
0: Like your friends, your homies.
1: Oh, the homies.
0: Yeah.
1: Oh, yeah, no, the homies, they were like, yeah, no, this is good. I think they were also kind of tired of it. They were not exempt from my wrath. You know, so when I got to 11 days, I was like, yo, this is real, man. Like, we can see that you're gone, you know. But some of them weren't taking it seriously, and they would still, you know, try to test and bring things around me.
0: Yeah,
1: you know, try to come to you know, to kind of delay the progress, you know. So and like then I was like, okay, no, they're just doing that thing, this is what they do. But then now at this point where I'm at, I get very, very offended when someone does that. It's almost like insulting me, like,
0: because you know, my new walk,
1: because like I take it as a form of hate, and you're basically trying to poison me. You know, when you know, everybody knows, the whole country knows, if they're paying attention, that I am trying, you know, to be a better person, and here you are in my face. No, just take a shot. I'm gonna just one shot. You know what I mean? So okay, cool. Let me pour you some bleach.
0: Yeah,
1: let's take a shot. This jig. How would you feel if I did that? If I did that to you, you know what I mean? Because.
0: Yeah.
1: For me, I'm not like other people, you know. I can't just have 2 drinks and then we call it a night, you know. So I had to be self-aware and be like, you know what, I am a recovering addict. I can't, God, there's no way to drug properly in moderation. No, it's just,
0: if you're in, you're in. Yeah,
1: just surrender. And I just surrendered and just did a whole 360. So, you know, I haven't seen my boys in a very long time, because we are not hanging out in the same places anymore. They won't come this side, and I'm definitely not going back. I'm enjoying the results of this side.
0: Absolutely. Yeah. I like that, man. I like that. And then let me ask you the hardest part about this new journey.
1: Yeah.
0: What has been the very hardest part about this new journey?
1: I think it's the, because we are not hanging out in the same places anymore.
0: Mm.
1: They won't come this side, and I'm definitely not going back. I'm enjoying the results of this side.
0: Absolutely. Yeah. I like that, man. I like that. And then let me ask you the hardest part about this new journey.
1: Yeah.
0: What has been the very hardest part about this new journey?
1: I think it's the, how can I put this? The

0: You know, just burning myself all the time to keep others warm. And that was stemming from, you know, kind of just the guilt and the shame of what I do to myself. Because I was abusing myself.
1: Yeah.
0: So I just kind of let other people abuse me.
1: Yeah.
0: You know, So now with this, because I have clarity, you know, the people pleasing is kind of abruptly come to an end, but sometimes I do feel bad by setting boundaries, because you know, there are people in my life, like family, who are used to me saying yes to everything. You know,
1: but this time there's a no.
0: This time there's a no. And just the other day I found myself motohaletsa, and then I begin he hang up and just said no. And then I think it's because I know the character, and then, you know, come to find out, you know,
1: you knew exactly. You knew what was coming.
0: I think sometimes I do get a little, you know, uncomfortable by, you know, just telling the truth and being open about what I want, because if I don't do that, then I have built-in resentment, and then if I have resentment, I develop anger, and then when I develop anger, you know, it's just a rabbit hole of negative emotions that I risk to my sobriety and to my spiritual journey.
1: Absolutely.
0: So my sobriety is a very, very, very high priority, you know, and I don't want anything to tamper with it, environment, people, or things, you know. So I try to avoid triggers at all times. So I'm more like communicative about how I feel. So this hasn't been very easy, but I'm getting the hang of it.
1: Nice.
0: Yeah.
1: Ozzy F. Teddy, let's go for a quick musical break, and then after that, I want us to talk about your struggles, man. What do you still struggle with about Christianity that you still don't understand?
0: Yeah,
1: think about that one. We're going to talk about it immediately after Halvey and Lecrae. This one is called Walk. I know Ozzy F. Teddy is going to love this one.
0: Yeah, I like Lecrae's.

0: Here on FM, the music is Harvey and Lecrae. This one is called Walk, bring us to 11:05. On Yarn FM, we've opened up our WhatsApp line, our studio line, 3911-066. If you want to talk to OZF Teddy, or if you want to ask him any question, that's the studio line, 3911-066. Our WhatsApp line is +267-391-1066, +267-391-1066. We have a text message here from John Are. Making the most of talent is it's understandable, no matter what anyone says. Yeah. That's your spirit. Yeah. I don't know if you get this. Maybe I don't understand the English. Maybe it's your Gen Z English. All right, yeah, but that's your spirit. And then there's a message here from my brother, Lebogang Valentine. Are blessed and good evening to you, my brother, from another mother, my pastor, DJ Kells. And it's really heartwarming to hear Ozzy speak his truth. We really love this new path for him, and may the good Lord give him strength and guide and protect him. Being in the public eye and being under constant scrutiny is not easy. So his decision to turn a new leaf and live a purpose-driven life is truly inspirational. And the cherry on top is he's not only doing it for himself, he wants to set a good example for his kids, and there are noticeable results that glow is visible from a mile away.
1: Yeah, well, thanks, Lebogang, man. I appreciate it.
0: Absolutely.
1: I appreciate it, man. Kind words. God bless you, bro.
0: Yeah. +267-391-1066. If you want to ask OZF Teddy any question or any word of encouragement, whatever that you want to say to him, that's the WhatsApp line. +267-391-1066. You can hit us up as well. The phone line is 3911-066. That's the studio hotline, 3911-066. You can hit us up now. Before we went for that musical break, I had a question for you, man. I know this journey ain't easy.
1: For sure.
0: So what's that one thing about Christianity or church that you still don't understand, that you're not getting and you are struggling with?
1: Well, I mean, I always wonder why I am a Christian, in the first place.
0: Like,
1: is it because I grew up around, I was raised by Christians and I grew up around them,
0: I see where you're going.
1: Or did God touch me for real?
0: Yeah,
1: you know.
0: Yeah.
1: So that's something that I was struggling with for a very long time. So that's why I think it also contributed for it taking so long.
0: Yeah.
1: For me to get here.
0: Yeah.
1: You know?
0: Yeah.
1: So.
0: Yeah.
1: And then, you know, I feel like I had an encounter when we, because now going back as an adult, developed brain and everything.
0: Mm.
1: When I went there with Mr. T.
0: Yeah.
1: Yeah, I could definitely feel the difference and I could definitely feel something.
0: Mm.
1: So that's when I was like, you know what, God is real, man. Just accept.
0: Absolutely. Yeah, absolutely.
1: Right? God is real. Stop doubting it.
0: But I feel like the first question that you ask, or why am I a Christian, is it because maybe I grew up around Christians?
1: Yeah.
0: I think you have an answer, because the people that you grew up around are not the ones who took you to church.
1: Yeah.
0: You know, you found a total stranger, which is Mr. T, who then said, listen, let's go to church.
1: Yeah, you know,
0: why didn't someone else from another religion or another belief, whatever people believe in, why didn't they come to you and say, yo, dude, is what I have for you?
1: They've tried. I've had, you know, Muslim guys try to get me to try Islam, but I wasn't keen, you know.
0: Yeah.
1: I wasn't keen on it, but I was more drawn to our faith, you know.
0: Yeah.
1: So,
0: yeah.
1: And I think there's a reason for that, you know. Not to say that anything is wrong with. I respect everybody's faith and they can worship, however, but you know, my truth is, our God is real, you know. So.
0: Yeah, but has anyone ever said to you, or Ozzy, church is not for you, bruh?
1: Yeah. Not yet, you know, not yet. And I was, you know, I've been thinking, like, another thing that I like about Christianity and Christians, you know, they're not gatekeepers, you know. They want you to find God, and they can even make it their mission to have another person saved. They don't mind their business.
0: Yeah.
1: when it comes to making sure souls get saved.
0: Yeah.
1: They don't mind their business. They invite you.
0: Yeah.
1: You know.
0: Yeah.
1: And they make sure that you do find. They want to share this thing, you know. So I found that very, very, very interesting that, you know, you can have a tribe like that, you know, that looks out for each other and helps each other find a love like that.
0: Nice. Ozzy F. Tady. Who's Ozzy F. Tady becoming?
1: Yeah. So, you know, I just can't wait to see it, man. So far, we're just shaping the direction, you know. What I want to become is a great leader in society, in business, in my music. I want to become a great father, a great leader also in the family structure. Speaking of relationships that were fractured when things were in chaos, because when you don't put God in your things, you know, whether it's relationship, business, finances, you know, things seem to always go other, you know, go wherever, you know, because now you are just a plastic bag floating in the wind. So now, you know, also I'm just trying to repair my, you know, family structure, stuff like that, you know, be a great leader to my family, my kids, be a rich father. You know what I mean? So that's the direction that I want to take it, man. The movie has to end well when the credits starts rolling. So
0: right,
1: yeah.
0: And then if you have to speak to Ozzy F. Tady from 10 years ago, what would you tell him?
1: From 10 years ago, huh?
0: Yeah.
1: This is 10 years ago, would be 2016.
0: Yeah.
1: That's when my first son was born, 2016.
0: Right.
1: Yeah. I would tell him, yo, man, you're about to be a father. Get it together. You know, get it together. You're about to be a father because, I mean, if I was doing what I'm doing now in 2016, I think we would be far. But you know, we are here. No regrets. It needed to happen.
0: Absolutely.
1: Maybe if it didn't happen, I wouldn't have, you know, found Christ. Maybe I was gonna find him late in life now. And I think it's so nice when you find God. And give your life to Christ when you're still young, when I learn jirape, to serve and, you know, to also spread the word, you know. What's late, you only regrets, only old. Because, you know, worship also can just be nice and, you know, fulfilling. So I'm glad that, you know, I found what I found early in my life.
0: Absolutely.
1: Yeah.
0: I like the fact that we are, you know, you don't regret on what you went through.
1: Yeah.
0: And this is the one thing that I always tell people, you know what, don't regret over that, because God allowed you to go through that for a reason.
1: Yeah.
0: You know, right now, maybe we don't know, at some point you'll be a pastor somewhere, and you'll be telling people, what I used to be gangster, I used to do this and this, that testimony alone, it's a big sermon, it's a powerful sermon.
1: Yeah.
0: I always say, a testimony is more powerful than a sermon, because you are listening to
1: somebody who has walked on your path.
0: You know what I mean?
1: Yeah, for sure.
0: So we should embrace our past.
1: Yeah.
0: Yeah, we should embrace our past. Sure. But at the same time, when you are in that route and you are listening to OZF Teddy right now speaking about this, you find that this is God speaking to you.
1: Yeah.
0: Because God speaks to us in so many different ways.
1: For sure.
0: You know, you are not listening by mistake or coincidence I just bumped onto OZF Teddy speaking on Yarn FM. Mm. Now, what's it when you won't hear God with a loud voice saying, yo, so and so, come to me. No.
1: Yeah,
0: God uses his vessels, his people, to speak to you. So it might not be a coincidence for you to be listening in tonight. And God is saying, listen, just like what I did to OZF Teddy, I would like to do the same for you. All right. So, OZF Teddy, now tell me, what are you asking God for in this season of your life, though?
1: You know, at the beginning of this journey, when I was still announcing Bonobo, day one, day two, you know, I was just asking God for patience.
0: Right.
1: You know, I can be very impatient sometimes, and that's why, I used to have a hard time finishing things, you know, and then I can finish something, and then I get bored with it, you know, like bored with it meaning, okay, I know I can do this, so I've done it, so I've proven it to myself that I can go 5 months without drinking and smoking and doing funny things.
0: Yeah.
1: Okay, cool. Hey, I've done it again. Let me go back.
0: Yeah.
1: So, you know, so I confuse consistency with repetition and being boring, you know.
0: Mm.
1: So I pray to God for just patience. Trust the process. Trust in God. Let him work his magic, and you just chill. Wait. You will see. So it has, you know, reduced anxiety and, you know, reduced the expectations. The expectations of instant blessings, you know. Anything that has instant on it, even like food or whatever, it's not healthy. Anything that's instant, we eat salad, check the back of the packaging, instant porridge.
0: You know the worst.
1: You don't cook. The porridge? Instant the worst, noodles.
0: Dude, the worst that I've seen was instant mareu. Mareu is already instant.
1: Yeah, yeah.
0: But there's instant mareu. So, I was like...
1: So, like, How do you tap into the instance? You shake it and then it becomes. Yeah, man.
0: But I like that, man. Yeah. I think you've really mentioned something that is very important.
1: Yeah.
0: Instant. You know, instant blessings.
1: Yeah.
0: You know, those are what you call microwave blessings.
1: Yeah, microwave. Yeah.
0: We all want these things that are just instant.
1: Yeah.
0: But there's always something.
1: I mean, the devil blesses true, you know. So, and it's instant.
0: It's instant.
1: The devil blesses you.
0: Yeah.
1: You can get something instantly. You want to do it when you think it's from God.
0: No, absolutely. No, I mean, these guys who are always inboxing Babo, Illuminati, and stuff.
1: Yeah.
0: And they'll tell you, or no, dude, listen. Yeah. Rona, you're gonna get everything instantly.
1: Instant.
0: You don't, nothing's gonna take long.
1: Yeah,
0: no, whatever that you want.
1: No run around, just, you know, sign this, do this.
0: And we're good to go. Haven't they approached you?
1: You see those texts?
0: Yeah. No, the real people. I mean,
1: The real people. No, I mean, for me, I feel like it comes in like different ways, no?
0: Yeah.
1: I feel like for me, the devil like visits me in different watching change because like I'm out. My job requires me to be out there.
0: So clearly,
1: a stranger, hello, who looks like they're making a good amount of money, offering all kinds of stuff. He has never offered it to me before.
0: Yeah.
1: Especially when I was doing it. When I was doing it. No, let's go with you. Here's a mountain of coke. Here's the Hennessy. Here, this tub is full of liquor. Just swimming it with these girls.
0: Yeah.
1: When I was doing it, but now.
0: Yeah, it's kind of.
1: I can have it all.
0: Yeah.
1: So I thought, I owe me.
0: No, absolutely. Yeah, absolutely.
1: Because as soon as I do that, another dirotia. Now that you are sedated, let's do this.
0: Yeah.
1: And then the mind control begins.
0: Yeah.
1: You know?
0: No, I mean, that's exactly what happened to.
1: I got under the influence. Under the influence of what? There's a spirit. The in I get. That's why Libone, spirits.
0: Ah, but Ozzy is deep, huh? Ozzy is deep, yo. Yeah, you really understand these things.
1: Yeah, man.
0: For sure.
1: Now, some of the things the thing, really, when I wake up, what? What I had said, what? I did what? You know, so it's basically possessed, you know. It's like, yeah, so
0: true.
1: Yeah,
0: true.
1: So
0: true.
1: You know, hey, right. Man, it's, we could be here all night talking about it, but
0: I'm telling you, there's a message here, Yari. Shout out to Smooth Gang and OZF Teddy. It's Mickey Cheddar,
1: yeah,
0: the brand. First, start by giving you flowers and thanks for the ATI tribute. I see the pivot anyway. I want to give a nostalgic moment, memory lane. You used to land Matas Bay looking for battles on weekends. Remember 2 liter Ziba, RIP. Anyway, I'm the nigga who landed our battle with a book, and you burned before I could even take off. You owe me a verse. As ill. Also, Russia, dude, you should read that for me, because the language.
1: Russia, your Pink Friday tickets where you broke your hand from a moving car. Okay, so here he's. I think we went to Shasha River School with Mickey.
0: Yeah,
1: I think it seems like that. I think he's describing an incident where we had a party called Pink Friday. I think it was a full. They were back in the day. They used to do these foam parties, and I kind of like the little DMX. Cars are moving now, when I'm outside, the car while it's moving. Yeah, I remember that time. Okay, yeah. So he has inside information on my teenage days. This guy definitely knows me. Because nigga, I go Shasha. I used to. And go to Matas Bay to find rappers to battle. And then come back here where I get to like a party. Maybe go and wallet. Yeah, I won, but so yeah, let's shop for Matas Bay.
0: There's a text here from my brother Lebohang Valentine. I totally agree with you, Mr. Kells. That's relatable. That relatable aspect that comes with testimonies by people from all walks of life indeed makes it more powerful than sermons, because it really paints a vivid picture of God's might.
1: Yeah.
0: Absolutely.
1: For sure.
0: Finally, OZF Teddy. Is this just OZF Teddy going to church?
1: Yeah.
0: Or we are about to see a completely different OZF Teddy?
1: You know, like I touched on it earlier, you know, I also am waiting to see how this is going to unfold, you know. No pressure, but I'm enjoying going to church. It actually, in church, you know, it's always, it hits different, especially when, you know, the khonale, something that's bothering you, your spirit, you know, so... There's always a place to go, so definitely we'll keep going to church, and then, you know, just trying to stay as close to God as I can be, you know, wherever there's God and there's godliness, I'd like to be in that building. So yeah, man, and everything and every action has a consequence, so you know, God knows where that may lead me, but I'm ready to to be obedient and do what I'm told, you know, for once.
0: Nice.
1: Yeah.
0: OZF, in closing, if someone is listening tonight and says, I've been thinking about going back to church, but I'm not sure, what would you tell them?
1: I would say just you know, wing it, because what's the worst that can happen? You know, what's the worst that can happen? It's a building full of people. You walk in there, you listen, you can even go and, you know, just 20 minutes, but you know, just what's the worst that could happen? You'll be surprised. The first 5 minutes you get in there, you might never leave again. So just put your trust in God and go check it out. Nice. Especially if you want to go back. If you want to go back, I know you know the experience when you were still there.
0: You know
1: what can happen. And if you want to try it for the first time, because everything else is failing and it's falling apart, I highly recommend it.
0: Right.
1: Yeah.
0: And then I see you have rings on your, you have jewelry.
1: Yeah.
0: All over, dude. Is that the love for jewelry, or what's the jewelry for?
1: Yeah. No, it's just the love for fashion, man. You know, I'm into clothes. I'm also a fashion guy, designer, a merchant.
0: You know? Nice.
1: So, you know, I just love fashion, and you know, the rings, the blue rings. I thought they went with the blue shirt.
0: Oh, cool.
1: Yeah.
0: Cool.
1: Yeah.
0: Now, I gotta go to, you know, a lot of believers.
1: Yeah.
0: There's things about rings.
1: Yeah.
0: There's actually that dude who sells rings. What's his name?
1: Quete. Yeah, or gold ring. But, you know, that's the thing. You know, Kore, like, spirituality is such a vast thing, you know. But I also, like, in the same breath, feel like some of the things we as people give them power. You know what I mean? Balu, we give them way too much power over the God that we say that we trust, you know. So I feel like if you look at it as just the ring, that's you have the power, is in your hand to make it just the ring when you're moving with the God that you believe in.
0: Yeah.
1: So, you know, and if you believe in Quetta's ring will work. But if you don't, it won't. You know? I think because people are actually testifying. They hit them up and they say, yo, It's wicked.
0: Yeah.
1: But I feel like, no, you are wicked. You just have a ring, but you are the one who's doing the work, because you believe.
0: Yeah.
1: So it's just like us, you know, with Jesus, you know. If you give him a chance, let him operate. You'll see.
0: There's a very interesting text message that came through here. Yeah, on a lighter note, Elea making amends.
1: Yeah.
0: He should smoke a peace pipe with Zeus Deuce. Umulele gore Khame is your brother and classmate from primary. Oh, okay. No, he's saying this to me because Khame used to be my classmate. He used to be my classmate at Rainbow. So I don't know, man.
1: Zeus.
0: So I don't know. I mean, with the new F Teddy, are you still going to continue with the beefs? Are they part of the lifestyle? Are they part of the hip hop culture?
1: Well, I mean, I think this is my last
0: beef.
1: My last remaining feud that just seems not to come to a close, because I think egos are involved. Some egos are bruised.
0: Yeah.
1: So, you know, this one is gonna need a little bit more
0: patience
1: and grace and healing on both sides. But I am, like I said before this interview, I'm willing to just let bygones be bygones. You know, the ball is in his court. So
0: Because I think these are some of the things I asked you about earlier on. It was part of that
1: with
0: me. I was gonna see a totally different new OZF Teddy.
1: But like, you know, as far as now going forward with having problems, I don't see it, because in a place where I'm just in pursuit for peace, you know.
0: Yeah.
1: So I don't think there's gonna be any of that, but you'll never know. But I don't think so. I'm in a place where I just don't want any issues with anything that will bother me, you know.
0: Nice.
1: Yeah.
0: Nice. Actually, he sent another text and it reminded me of something that I nearly forgot to ask you. And we're off narcotics now and we're smoking peace and pipes, Lord Summer.
1: Yeah.
0: Let's talk Lord Summer, man.
1: Yeah.
0: What's Lord Summer?
1: Well, Lord Summer was supposed to be the name of my first album, my debut album.
0: Right.
1: And then it got delayed, but I was like pushing it so much, you know, it ended up becoming like a moniker, like, you know, my AKA, my other name. People started calling me Lord Summer. The reason why I named the album Lord Summer was basically a play on how every time the season of summertime comes,
0: right,
1: you know, I'm just thriving, I'm putting out hits and stuff like that. So, you know, the name stuck. It grew on people organically, so we led with it as the name of the brand and the merchandise. So it caught on. So right now, Lord Summer has grown. It was from 2000 and what was that? That was 2014 up to now. We have grown. We have merchandising, mostly as T-shirts. We have caps, we have pants, we have socks, we have souvenirs like, you know, lighters, cups and stuff like that. So
0: nice.
1: Recently opened a pop-up shop store in Main Mall.
0: Nice.
1: Right in front of National Development Bank, NDB. The store is branded Lord Summer with my pictures. Looks really good, so you can't miss it.
0: Nice.
1: So if you need anything, Lord Summer, just pull up to Main Mall, Diamond Square, and come get something. So, if you're out of the city, we do courier nationwide. If you're listening somewhere on the website, if you're out of the country, I've sent a package to the Netherlands, I think.
0: Dope.
1: To Botswana out there. We do
0: nice.
1: Courier worldwide as well.
0: Nice.
1: So, you know, just get in touch with me. My team on 7278-4996. 7278-4996. You can order there. That's also the booking line. It's summertime. If you're having an event and you want Aussie FT to come grace the people, you can hit that up. Social media, Aussie FT everywhere. So, yeah, man.
0: Nice.
1: Yeah.
0: OZF Teddy, my brother, thank you so much for coming through to the studio, man.
1: Yeah, for sure, man. And like another thing that I forgot, we're currently working with schools and, you know, the region, going school to school, trying to, you know, push the anti vaping, drugs, cigarettes.
0: Nice.
1: To teenagers and kids, you know.
0: Nice.
1: Really trying to get it from the grassroots, but by this double, you know. So if there's anybody out there, maybe Mohoko or SRC listening, and you'd like us to, you know, come to your school and, you know, spread the word about the dangers of this thing, I'd love to collaborate and come work with you guys. I come with a life coach. I come with some people, some experts about, you know, drug abuse who have the numbers and, you know, the impact of substance abuse on these things. I'm trying to rope in some people from Biro, that's the rehab, so that, you know, they can come, I can come with solutions. Or okay, fine, where do we go from here?
0: Yeah.
1: That's, you know, because often we talk about the problem and never the solution. You know? So if you're out there listening and you are running an organization that's also trying to curb this problem and you'd like to collaborate, again, that's the number, 7278-4996. Let's save some souls, man. Even if
0: Absolutely.
1: We can save five people, five lives is a lot.
0: It's a lot.
1: Yeah.
0: You know, the Bible talks about how even if there's just one souls saved.
1: Yeah.
0: There's a party in heaven.
1: For sure.
0: There's a party in heaven just for one soul.
1: Yeah.
0: So that's how powerful this is.
1: Yeah.
0: OZF Teddy, thank you so much, my brother, for coming through, man. It's been great. It's been amazing.
1: Yeah.
0: Thank you so much. May God continue to use you.
1: Amen.
0: Yeah, may God just give you the strength to keep holding on. May God give you the strength to do His will, man. May His will in your life be done, because at the end of the day, it's His will. Yeah, it's His will. But hold on, it's not an easy journey.
1: Yeah,
0: you know, it's a process.
1: Yeah,
0: the transition, it's never easy.
1: Yeah,
0: if you've tasted the things of the world, yeah, it's never easy.
1: Yeah.
0: It's never easy. But God's grace and love will, you know, it'll sustain you.
1: Yeah,
0: yeah. The most important thing, Hella, you know, when you get into the side of the world, it's just prayer and being on the word. That relationship with God is what gets you there.
1: Yeah,
0: yeah. It's what gets you there.
1: Yeah.
0: But I like the fact that, you know, you're not putting yourself under any pressure.
1: Yeah,
0: you're not quitting anything.
1: Yeah,
0: you know?
1: Yeah.
0: You know, so these
1: things just fall off.
0: It'll fall off.
1: Yeah, it just naturally, you don't want to delay and it just falls off.
0: Absolutely.
1: Yeah.
0: And that's how God works.
1: Yeah.
0: You know, how when I want to say, I approve, he say, he will just, when I come as you are, come as Lord Summer, come as OZF Teddy.
1: Yeah,
0: there's another one. There's another nickname that I know. Bria.
1: Yeah.
0: Hey, you've had so many nicknames, man. Yeah, Bria. Come.
1: Yeah, you know, I'm kind of like a marketing genius, man. I really think it's important for brands to kind of just reinvent yourself.
0: Yeah.
1: You know?
0: Yeah,
1: come up with a new look. Come up with a new name. You know, just stay fresh.
0: Absolutely.
1: Yeah, for
0: absolutely.
1: Sure. For sure.
0: Thank you so much once again, my brother, and continue following Jesus.
1: Amen. God bless, man. Thanks for having me.
0: Anytime, fam.
1: Yeah.
0: Sure.

for a minute was I forsaken. Not in my darkest, loneliest, worst place was I forsaken. Not one tear that I cried was not kept and held by God. Not one moment that you struggled was God not with you. In fact, He was the way that you made it through. He was the way that you showed up here today. He makes a way where there seems to be no way. And our worship is a response to His gracious and generous love toward us. For His faithfulness to us when we weren't faithful to Him. Paul said it's a reasonable response.

Here on FM, Live the Music, is Torren Walls with Here Again, bringing us to the end of the show. Your time is 11:56 on Yaron FM, and thank you so much for hanging out. Let's do it again next week from 9 p.m. up until midnight. And as usual, let's close in prayer. So wherever you are, just kind of close your eyes and let us pray. Holy Spirit, we thank you. Jesus, we bless your holy name. Father, we are thankful for moving in this show tonight. We thank you for coming onto this show, Lord. We thank you for leading and guiding everything that was spoken on the show, Lord. We thank you for the lives that you've touched, oh Lord Jesus Christ. We thank you for the hearts that you've transformed, the mindsets that you've changed as well. Oh God, we are thankful for you. Thank you for being God. Lord, in this new week, may you keep guiding us. May you keep walking with us. May your Holy Spirit lead and guide our ways, oh Lord Jesus. Guide our hearts, guide our thoughts, guide what we see as well, Lord Jesus. Guide where we go to, Lord Jesus. Guide us to the people that you want to send us to, Lord Jesus. Even guide those that you want. Guide us to the right places. Guide the right people into our lives as well, Lord Jesus Christ. Holy Spirit, we thank you. We pray, Lord Jesus, for those that are seeking for job opportunities. Father, I pray that you open up doors for them, open up opportunities for them, Lord Jesus. Open up supernatural doors for them, Lord. Walk with them in this new week, Lord Jesus. Those that have sent applications, Lord, may they receive good news in this new week, Lord Jesus. And as you give them the good news, as you open doors for them, Lord, give them the strength and capacity as well, Lord Jesus Christ, to handle what you've given them, Lord Jesus. As you keep blessing us, give us the capacity and wisdom to handle your blessings, oh Lord Jesus. Father, we thank you. Give us special ears and special eyes as well, Lord Jesus Christ, because this world that we live in is not as natural as it looks. Everything about this life is spiritual. So what we need is to hear spiritually and to see spiritually, Lord Jesus. Thank you, Holy Spirit. Father, touch everyone in hospitals, Lord. We pray for their healing, Lord Jesus Christ. Release your angels of healing upon them, O God. Family members that are not well, Lord Jesus Christ, may you heal them, O Lord Jesus. Some people just need inner healing, Lord. People that have been brokenhearted, Lord Jesus, heal their hearts, Lord Jesus. Those that have lost hope in love, Lord Jesus, heal their hearts as well, Lord Jesus Christ. There is good people out there. Someone might be hurt by one person and feel everyone else is like that. Father, heal that person, Lord Jesus. Heal them, O God. Touch their hearts, Lord. Father, we thank you and we bless your holy name. We pray for our brother as well, Ozzy F. Teddy, Lord Jesus. We thank you for his testimony. We thank you, O Lord Jesus, for allowing him to come and testify and tell the whole world, Lord Jesus, about his journey. Give him the strength to hold on to the cross, Lord Jesus. Keep giving him wisdom. Keep giving him spiritual insights as well, Lord Jesus. Orchestrate his footsteps. Lead and guide him, O Lord. Give him the strength to study your word. And he must not just study it, but he must study it with understanding. Give him the strength of prayer as well. Teach him how to pray, Lord Jesus. And just like you taught your disciples in your word, when they asked you how to pray, you only just directed them to the Lord's Prayer, Lord Jesus. That's the most powerful prayer one can ever pray. Give him the strength to just pray that prayer, Lord Jesus Christ. Lead him to the right people, O God. Lord, we thank you. We pray for his family, Lord. We pray for his children as well, Lord Jesus. May you be with them. May you touch them, touch their hearts. Give him the strength to be a great father, Lord Jesus. May he set a great example for his children as well, Lord Jesus. Father, may your Holy Spirit keep leading and guiding his decisions, Lord Jesus. Be the foundation of everything that he does, Lord Jesus. Be the foundation of his career, Lord Jesus. Be the foundation of his business, Lord Jesus. Be the foundation of his children's lives, Lord Jesus. Father, we know that you keep guiding him, O Lord Jesus Christ. Lord, we thank you. Fill him up with your Holy Spirit, O Lord Jesus. Father, we thank you and we bless your holy name. We pray for Mr. T as well, for the work that he did as well, for just bringing one life that will touch many more lives, Lord Jesus. May your hand of protection of everything that he does, Lord Jesus, be the foundation
of his career, Lord Jesus, be the foundation of his business, Lord Jesus, be the foundation of his children's lives, Lord Jesus. Father, we know that you keep guiding him, oh Lord Jesus Christ. Lord, we thank you. Fill him up with your Holy Spirit, oh Lord Jesus. Father, we thank you and we bless your holy name. We pray for Mr. T as well, for the work that he did as well, for just bringing one life that will touch many more lives, Lord Jesus. May a hand of protection be upon Mr. T.

Lord Jesus, keep him the strength for the great commission, O Lord Jesus. May he bring many more lives into your kingdom, Lord Jesus. May he not be demoralized or discouraged, O Lord. Just give him the strength, Lord. Give him the spirit of encouragement as well, Lord Jesus. Lord, we thank you. We thank you for his life. Open up opportunities for him, O Lord Jesus. Lord, we thank you and we bless your name. In Jesus' precious and holy name we pray, and amen. Amen and amen. All right, it's been lovely. Thank you, thank you, thank you so much for hanging out. We're doing it again next week, Sunday, from 9 p.m. up until midnight. My name is DJ Kells. I'm leaving you with BW Music of Tlotlo Gorata Lentswe with Kenale Modisa, Look Out for Forever, Chrome Hydraulics featuring Iconic Music, and Under the Sun. That's after Tlotlo Gorata Lentswe. All right, have yourself an amazing week ahead. I'm Maori.

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